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1: Then you've got to drive to main roads and say, hey, this is what's happened.
0: TMR, mate.
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0: Is that it? 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
1: Everybody knows.
0: All three.
1: All three. It's all in. I'm listening to that. Yeah. I'm on the cannabis and I'm driving.
0: You weren't stressed because you're on the oil.
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5: Hi, I'm Phoebe Humphrey. The Treasurer says he's aware of Australia's inflation challenges ahead of the Reserve Bank's rates decision. The RBA is tipped to hike the cash rate to 4.6%, the fourth hike this year. Jim Chalmers telling the ABC both the federal government and central bank are working towards curbing inflation.
6: We both want unemployment to be low. We both want inflation to be lower. We've got different responsibilities. I accept my responsibility for managing the budget, managing the economy, dealing with some of the longer-term issues as well.
5: The RBA will hand down its decision at 2:30pm Eastern Standard Time. The Greens will elect a new federal party leader later this week after Larissa Waters announced she will step down. The 49-year-old revealing her chronic kidney disease has worsened. She's been in the role for just 16 months. British counter-terrorism police say investigations are far from over despite five terror suspects being released on bail. The group were arrested over a suspected terror plot near a RAF base being used by the US military.
7: To be very clear, this does not mean that the investigation is over. They are subject to stringent conditions on their movement and contact with others.
5: Head of Counter-Terrorism Policing, Lawrence Taylor there. And the identity of Brisbane's 2032 Olympic and Paralympic Games will soon be unveiled to the world, with the emblem being revealed piece by piece this week. The first part will be released in Cairns today with the help of Olympian Ian Thorpe. In sport, Chris Fagan says he will continue to weigh up his future following Brisbane's premiership three-peat. The Lions hold their premiership parade in Brisbane today. Fags telling Fox Footy, coaching is incredibly enjoyable but draining.
8: I've done nothing but think about football and the Brisbane Lions for the last 10 years and got to make sure that if I do continue on, that I do have the right amount of energy to give to the job.
5: And Newcastle's Phoenix Crossland fronts the NRL judiciary.

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5: Warm and partly cloudy today. Murray Bridge, a top of 35. Strathalbyn and Adelaide, 33. Mount Barker, 32. Victor Harbour, 31. Mount Lofty, 27. Tomorrow for your Wednesday, shower or two with a possible thunderstorm at night. Murray Bridge, 29. Strath and Mount Barker, 25. Adelaide, 24. Victor Harbour, 23. Mount Lofty, 21. Tomorrow.
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FM, the right stuff, Katie Wright, Dynamite with you. Hope you're doing fab as we roll through our Tuesday, 29th of September. She's warm. She's a warm one out there. Make sure you know, Auntie Katie here to remind you, slip, slop, slap and slide. Make sure you've got that sun protection going. I went down to Sturt's yesterday. My kids doing the basketball. They're on the playground, having a great old time. But we just didn't have any sunscreen. Bad mum. But today, we're so organised. We'll go there again today. School holidays, I've got them at the station. You might hear them a little later on, having a little chit-chat, sharing a joke with you. But, yeah, make sure you are being sun smart today. Going to keep the tunes rolling because I know that's what you need to get you through your Tuesday morning. John Mellencamp on the way with a little ditty about Jack and Diane. To kick us off, it's Post Malone with Hollywood Dreams. Come down on your home of the hits, Parafam.

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the Right Stuff, Alex Warren with Fever Dream. Katie Whitty, happy Tuesday, 29th of September. Just glancing my eyes across an article talking about, you know, just the conversation that's been going for a while about housing prices, particularly for like Gen Zs and, you know, younger millennials to get into the housing market. Like, I'm a bit of an older millennial, but honestly, like, it was a miracle that I got into the housing market. I guess it just depends. It's very, you know, it's a very different for every single person. It's very individual, isn't it? But I know that a lot of people are struggling, and I you know, just that problem, like, how are people actually going to get ahead in this cost of living? And I'm not trying to get all Dave Hughes on you, because I don't agree with a lot of his viewpoints, but it is, it's a tough time. And lots of people are still living with their parents, you know, or just renting long term. When I was a kid, we just grew up like renting everywhere. We didn't ever, my dad didn't, I was a single dad family. He never purchased a house. So, you know, this thing that lots of people talk about, the bank of mum and dad, I'm sure a lot of people listening are like, the what? You know, I mean, other people have that going on. Some people don't. I certainly didn't. And I mean, I don't know what the point of bringing this all up is. It's a bit depressing, but you know, hopefully, I just hope things can change. I'm not, I don't have the answers like everybody else, but I think with small steps, we can definitely make things a little bit easier for people, especially lower income people who might just never be able to grab that dream. I guess, you know, I think on the radio, we always talk about people who own properties, with, you know, and the interest rate dropping. We never talk about the people that never get a property, right? So I'm just sparing a thought for so many of us and so many of the people listening. That's just the truth for a lot. But let's just count our blessings. The sun is shining. Hopefully you can get down to the playground or something with your kids today. Have a bit of a nice time. Avicii on the way right now. Before we get to Avicii to take us in that direction, it's Alanis Morissette with Hand in My Pocket on your home of the hits across the Adelaide Hills, South Coast, to Murray Lands, here with Katie Wright Dynamite.

0: FM, the right stuff. Avicii with Hey Brother. Hope you're doing great. Happy Tuesday, 29th of September. If you're single and maybe ready to mingle, I mean, single doesn't mean you're ready to mingle. Some people are very happily single. As someone who is not single, I wouldn't mind being single. No, I'm not saying that in like the sense of I don't like my guy or my relationship or anything. I just remember being single and I don't mind single life. Like I don't mind it. I'm one of those people, I'm quite happy in my own company. I'm pretty flat out with the kids, the dog. I just don't mind single life. It's never bothered me. I like going out by myself if I ever get the chance because I'm, like I said, busy with the kids and the dog. But if I do get to go out by myself, I am so happy. I don't have to check in on anyone. I don't have to talk to anyone. I can just order whatever I want, do whatever I want, and I app in my own time. And it, honestly, I absolutely love that. I've never really... But look, if you are single, apparently... What started to trend, a whole third of singles like to meet in the morning for like a brekkie date instead of a late night date, like kind of like meet in the evening, you know, go out for drinks or whatever. That is going out. Meeting in the morning is coming in. I don't mind it as long as it's a brunch. I am not a morning girl, but like 10, 11, that's kind of good. Even 12, let's be real, for like a brunchy kind of coffee thing. And then if you want to, you can get into some Arvo wines, you know, or whatever you're into, or walks or whatever. And then, yeah, and there's no presh, you know, like to... You know, all the pressure that comes with being out late and kind of moments that come with that as well. So, yeah, I'm kind of into it. The morning date, that's apparently trending. If you're single, maybe if you're kind of going, oh, I don't really want to go out late with them, suggest the morning date. Barnsley on the way. With Driving Wheels. I hit play on it Inside 5 on your home of the hits, Power FM.
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FM, the Ryan Stuff Barnsley with Driving Wheels. I hope you're doing great. Happy Tuesday for your 29th of September. 11 a.m. is just around the corner as we get through our Tuesday together. We're going to get you across the news, the sport and the weather. Kind of hit play on I Knew It, I Knew You from Taylor. I remember.

Oh man, when that song hits, it hits hard. Like if you're in a situation where those lyrics just connect to your moment, I feel like it really resonates. It has for me recently. Oh, I don't know about you, but you know, if you haven't seen someone or maybe you've visited a place, it could just be a place and that nostalgia hits and you're like, oh, I remembered I loved you. You know what I mean? Right after 11, I'll hit play on it on your home.

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8: Hi, I'm Phoebe Humphrey. Mortgage holders are bracing for another hit, with the Reserve Bank today expected to lift the cash rate for a fourth time this year. The RBA widely tipped to increase interest rates by 25 basis points to 4.6%, the highest level since 2011. Domain's chief economist Nicola Powell says this will limit borrowing capacity.
9: You know, when you look at every rate increase, it lowers the amount that buyers can borrow, reducing what they can afford to pay. And first-time buyers remain the most exposed. They're already facing elevated prices, large deposit hurdles.
8: Meantime, new international data has put Australia's housing crisis back into the spotlight. 4 Aussie capital cities are now in the world's 10 least affordable housing markets, including Sydney, which sits just second to Hong Kong. The NRL is promising an 11-minute surprise performance to kick off grand final night. It follows a dramatic week that saw Tones and I withdraw from the headline entertainment over a breakdown in negotiations. NRL boss Peter Volandis is keeping the new details under wraps, telling News Corp the replacement act will remain a secret until showtime.
10: A lot of surprises. Just stay tuned, and stay tuned 11 minutes before the kickoff, and people won't be disappointed.
8: And the state where most learner drivers fail their test has been revealed. New data from iSelect has found Western Australia recorded the lowest passing average, with 53% successfully completing their test. Victoria was ranked first with an average success rate of 72.6%. In sport, the Knights will return to Newcastle HQ today following their big win over the Panthers. Preparations now turn to this weekend's NRL Grand Final against the Roosters. Knights coach Justin Holbrook says it's all systems go.

0: trade period after 14 years at Melbourne. That's the latest news and sport.
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5: Warm and partly cloudy today. Murray Bridge, a top of 35. Strathalbyn and Adelaide, 33. Mount Barker, 32. Victor Harbour, 31. Mount Lofty, 27. Tomorrow for your Wednesday, shower or two with a possible thunderstorm at night. Murray Bridge, 29. Strath and Mount Barker, 25. Adelaide, 24. Victor Harbour, 23. Mount Lofty, 21. Tomorrow.
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5: Great to be with you. Happy Tuesday, 29th of September. So we roll through our day. Now, if you're out there, school holidays, feeling a bit hot, maybe don't want to be, you know, outdoors at the basketball court and burning heat or anything, which is probably where I'll be later with my kids. You could head to Bridge Bowling and hang out with Craig and Shells. So I look forward to seeing any listeners and kids across the school holidays. They're going to be there from 11:30 today. Just go and say g'day. They'll be bowling, trying to get their perfect 300. So go say g'day to Craig and Shells at Bridge Bowls. They'll be there from 11:30 for their regular bowling session. What a lot of fun. Noise Works on the way, but to take us there, Taylor Swift with I Knew It, I Knew You on Power FM.

Noise Works with Touch. Katie here. G'day, happy Tuesday, 29th of September. Text me a picture of your pet. I'm looking for pet texts. This is the phone number, 0417 901 987. One more time for you, 0417 901 987. If you can't remember that, you think, can't I just slide into the DMs? Yeah, you can. Pet texts and pet photographs at the DMs, Power FMSA, Facebook and Insta. Send them to me. I love your little pets. I want to see photos of them. And I'm going to pick a favorite and post it on our socials so everyone can celebrate your pet. Put it in the spotlight each and every Friday. I pick one pet. It's going to be so hard because I'm getting some real cutie patooties. Send it through. And I will pick one to post on Friday. It's all thanks to Mount Barker Pet Care Centre. 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What more do you want? Heaps of tunes on the way. Maybe you want some tunes. Don't worry, I got that. Bon Jovi with Keep the Faith. But to take us in that direction, Miles Smith on your Home of the Hits. Perfect.

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0: Katie with you. Happy Tuesday, 29th of September. This morning, live and early, local Craig and Chels waking you up for breakfast from 6 to 9, broadcasting live from the Thomas Farms Murray Bridge Racecourse for the Carlton Draft Murray Bridge Gold Cup. And that's on this weekend. They caught up with one of the local trainers, Oopie. Take a listen to their chat.
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3: We had the mighty Bootlegger, who is our our runner in the cup. One of only 2 4-year-olds in the cup, and it's quite hard for the younger horses to come up against. You know, the older horses tend to have a lot more experience. They're bigger, stronger, not necessarily faster, which is a good thing. And he's won one of the lead-up races to this very convincingly. So we give him a pretty hot chance to be in the top three. That's what we'd really love to see.
2: Good.
0: That's right. The Carlton Draft Murray Bridge Gold Cup is happening this weekend at the Thomas Farms Murray Bridge Racecourse. Craig and Chels were broadcasting live there this morning. Catch Craig and Chels each and every weekday morning from 6 to 9, live and local, waking you up. Plenty of tunes on the way. Dante Thomas featuring Praz with Miss California. But to take us there, it's Noah Kahan with The Great Divide and your home of the hits, Power FM.
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0: RFM, the right stuff. Dante Thomas featuring Praz with Miss California. Katie Wright Dynamite with you rolling through your day. Hope you're having a great one. Have you got your kids at work? I do. Mine just opened the door to the studio. 101 of radio, you never open the door to the studio when someone's talking on air, unless you're five, maybe. Now he's staring at me, and I'm pretty sure he wants another cookie. He's just had two cookies. But look, hey, we do what we can, don't we, parents, to get through the day. Real life mum stuff. I'm sure a bunch of you are kid wrangling, got him at work, probably trying to get through. That's the way it is. Becky Hill featuring Topic on the way with My Heart Goes. This one.
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0: I'll hit play on it inside five, but to take us there, it's the woman of the hour, G Flip of Bay on Fire, on your home of the hits, Parafet.

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0: FM, the right stuff, the Killers, Mr. Brightside, Katie Wright, Dada Mike, with you for your Tuesday, 29th of September. The throwback lunch is just around the corner. After 12, the news, sport and weather. We're going to kick it back after that with Corona. A bit of this action. Throwback lunch. Thanks to McDonald's, Murray Bridge and Victor Harbour. You're probably feeling hungry. Maybe you should pop in, get yourself a coffee and everything going on there. I'll hit play on that right after 12 on your home with the hits, Power FM.
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7: Hi, I'm Phoebe Humphrey. Anthony Albanese has denied his government is gaslighting Australians on inflation. The federal government has been accused of blaming high inflation on the war in the Middle East ahead of today's Reserve Bank rates decision, which is set to see a fourth cash rate hike this year. The Prime Minister says Labor is doing its best to deliver cost of living relief.
8: You can't just wipe away the impact that the war in the Middle East is having on the entire global economy.
7: While four Aussie capitals now make the list of the world's 10 least affordable housing markets, Sydney is ranked second with the median house price 14 times the median household income. Adelaide comes in fourth, while Brisbane sits in eighth, Melbourne ninth. Hong Kong takes out the top spot. The Greens will elect a new federal party leader later this week after Larissa Waters announced she will step down. The 49-year-old revealing her chronic kidney disease has worsened. She's been in the role for just 16 months. The force is marking National Police Remembrance Day today. More than 830 officers have been killed in the line of duty since records began. That includes 20-year-old New South Wales officer Constable Mia Lay, who died when the service car she was in crashed in Sydney last Friday. And Rod Stewart has announced he's stepping away from the stage, the 81-year-old singer revealing he will retire next year, ending a six-decade-long career. He's penciled in his final dates for a UK tour in 2027. In sport, Panthers star Nathan Cleary has taken to social media to urge trolls to stop abusing Phoenix Crossland over the tackle that broke his leg, saying it was a complete accident.

0: Tonight. It comes after Australia drew 1-1 with the world number 5 ranked side on Friday night. That's the latest news and sport.
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5: Warm and partly cloudy today. Murray Bridge, a top of 35. Strathalbyn and Adelaide, 33. Mount Barker, 32. Victor Harbour, 31. Mount Lofty, 27. Tomorrow for your Wednesday, shower or two with a possible thunderstorm at night. Murray Bridge, 29. Strath and Mount Barker, 25. Adelaide, 24. Victor Harbour, 23. Mount Lofty, 21. Tomorrow.
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5: 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Now, we don't have long of September left, so make sure you head to the My Macca's app to do just that. The Offspring, Club Novae on the way, but take us there. Shekhan and Brian Adams, so don't give up on your home of the hits, Power FM.

FM, the right stuff. 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Metro Station playing on your regional station. I hope you're doing great for your Tuesday, 29th of September. It is the Power FM throwback lunch, thanks to McDonald's, Murray Bridge and Victor. This September, head to the My Macca's app to grab daily golden deals at Macca's. And it's almost the end of September, so you better head to the My Macca's app to do just that. Alex Warren kicking it into the year 2026. We're coming, we're stepping up into the modern world inside five. We've got heaps of old school tunes peppered throughout your lunch hour. But right now, Corona with Baby Baby on your home of the hits.

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0: FM, the right stuff, Dasha with Memo. Hope you're doing great. Happy Tuesday, 29th of September. Because it's a Tuesday, it's a Tuesday, a chicken Tuesday, each and every tunes. Now, Craig and Shells from Brekkie, where the chickens usually draw them live in the studio. We're broadcasting live, actually, this morning from the Thomas Farms Murray Bridge Racecourse ahead of the Carlton Draft Murray Bridge Gold Cup, catching up with some jockeys and trainers there. And some horses as well, of course. A horse is a horse, of course, of course. So they were down there, but that doesn't stop the chickens from performing live. The chickens went down there. They had to all jump into the Power FM van, the Power FM mobile, and they did a little tune this morning, of course. Take a listen to this.
1: We have been awaiting someone, and someone has swanned over. His name is Dan. What do you think it might be?
2: I think it's Little Nas, Old Town Road.
1: That's it.
3: I can hear a little bit of Little Nas in the background there. Absolutely. Are you a fan of his?
2: Oh, I think it's definitely a suitable song for leading into a good days of racing coming up on Saturday.
3: We've got the horses on the track.
1: Yeah,
3: absolutely.
1: Anything else?
3: I'm not going to do
1: no,
3: anything okay. More than that. People don't need it.
0: Nice one, Dan from Murray Bridge. You are our chicken champion. Catch the chickens each and every Tuesday, usually in the studio. But look, if they're broadcasting live, the chickens will go anywhere they go. They're very committed, very professional chicken choir. 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Craig and Shells each and every morning with all the fun chats and tunes live in your ears from 6 to 9. Josh Fawaz as well as Miley Cyrus on the way on your home of the hits, Power FM.
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right stuff, Josh Fawaz, Like a Prayer, Katie with you for your Tuesday, 29th of September. Hope you are enjoying that sunshine out there across the Adelaide Hills, South Coast and Murraylands. It's pretty glorious, isn't it? 1pm around the corner, going to kick off the 1pm hour after the new sport and weather, of course, with Lil Nas X.

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0: Is that it? CBD oil? Are we talking about compulsory third-party insurance, the 90s band, or cannabis oil? What are we talking about?
1: Knows.
0: All three.
1: All three. It's all in. I'm listening to that. Yeah. I'm on the cannabis and I'm driving.
0: You weren't stressed because you're on the oil.
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8: Hello, I'm Monique Crichton. Well, it seems we've got little hope of any further cuts to the fuel excise as the cost of living dominates the political landscape. Prime Minister Anthony Albanese has been asked about additional relief as households brace for another potential interest rate hike later today.
9: We'll continue to look at measures, but we'll continue also to bear in mind that any measure, we don't want to have a further impact on inflation, and to bear in mind the fiscal position that represents.
8: It's not long now until we'll hear from the Reserve Bank on what's next for interest rates. There's a high chance of a 0.25% increase to the cash rate, taking rates to their highest level in 15 years.

0: back in June, informing the government 3 months later. In the UK, five men arrested on suspicion of terror offences in England have now been released on police bail. They remain under investigation over a suspected bomb plot at a military base and face strict controls on their interactions with others. And a SpaceX Starship rocket has crashed into the Pacific after reaching Earth's orbit. It almost didn't make it after one of six engines failed, cutting the mission short at 3 hours instead of 10. In sport, Brisbane Lions fans have flocked to the city to celebrate the team's grand final win over the Dockers. The three-peat somehow even more impressive, with Logan Morris revealing he played through a broken back. The fans' day comes as Chris Fagan continues to ponder his future as coach. And in the NRL, Knights hooker Phoenix Crossland has pleaded guilty to dangerous contact for his hip-drop tackle on Panthers star Nathan Cleary. He'll miss the grand final, but will front the judiciary tonight to learn the length of his ban. That's the latest in news and sport.
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5: Warm and partly cloudy today. Murray Bridge, a top of 35. Strathalbyn and Adelaide, 33. Mount Barker, 32. Victor Harbour, 31. Mount Lofty, 27. Tomorrow for your Wednesday, shower or two with a possible thunderstorm at night. Murray Bridge, 29. Strath and Mount Barker, 25. Adelaide, 24. Victor Harbour, 23. Mount Lofty, 21. Tomorrow.
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5: Great to be with you. Happy Tuesday, 29th of September. Into the mind of Katie Wright Dynamite. Well, usually what's on my mind is pets. I love dogs, cats, horses, goats, rabbits, all of them. Even your scaly friends. I might be a little reserved when I'm around your scaly friends. So if you're one of those people that just cruises around with your lizard or your snake and you see me on the street, I might be a bit scared. But doesn't mean I don't like them. I just love little animals. And I want you to send me, the reason I'm going on about this is because I want you to text me photographs of your pet. Pets on text. That's right. Send them through. Or if you don't want to text them, you can just DM them. A lot of people are doing that. Power FMSA, Facebook, Insta. DM them. And I'm going to pick someone's pet to post on Friday. If you're like, Katie, you never gave me the phone number, don't worry. Here it is, 0417 901 987. Again for you, 0417 901 987. There's some pretty cute, like a lot of dogs. A lot of dogs. I'm a total dog person coming through. Where's the goats? Where's the sheep? Come on, send me your chicken. Text it through or slide into our DMs. Lots of people are just adding to the post on our socials, on our Facebook. I posted Jasmine's cat last week inside a brown paper bag because that's where she likes to be. Little head popping out. Jasmine's carrying the bag around with a cat in it. Send me a pet so I can feature it on our socials each and every Friday. Taylor Swift and Sabrina Carpenter on the way to take us there. Little Nas X, but that's what I want on your home of the hits. Paraphrase.

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FM, The Right Stuff, Taylor Swift and Sabrina Carpenter with The Life of a Regional Radio Announcer. Oh, hang on, got that wrong. The Life of a Showgirl. Hope you're doing great for your Tuesday, 29th of September. I reckon this song from Crowded House. That's why I'll tell you. Like lots of different meanings for lots of different people, and I reckon like people have used it for all sorts of different contexts in messages of love and missing people and nostalgia for years and years and years. It's pretty old now, released in 1988, but I reckon it's got like lots and that new meanings are being created every single day because there's new people discovering Crowded House, new generations. It's kind of got that timeless, nostalgic beauty about it. I'm going to hit play on it inside five. To take us there, it's Fall Out Boy. Well, thanks for the memories on your home of the hits, Power FM.

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7: 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That's
1: Better. 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

0: RFM, the right stuff. Crowded House with Better Be Home Soon. Hope you're doing great. Katie with you for your Tuesday, 29th of September. Earlier this morning, broadcasting live from 6 to 9 for Brekkie Waking You Up, Craig and Chels were broadcasting live, not from the studio, but from the Thomas Farms Murray Bridge Racecourse ahead of the Carlton Draft Murray Bridge Gold Cup on the weekend. And something exciting happened for those two. Take a listen.
1: Can anyone hold the cup?
2: I got a thumbs up.
1: Great. Love that. It was very exciting.
2: He said it's worth
1: more than I thought. Yes.
2: Yeah, $3,000.
1: Yeah.
2: And so that cup was sitting next to your hydro jug cup.
1: Yeah.
2: How much is that worth?
1: $60.
2: Yeah.
1: So it's really very shiny.
2: Yeah.
1: Like I said,
2: because we had to wear gloves, but do the jockeys have to wear gloves?
1: The winning one.
2: Not once they've won it?
1: Yeah.
2: Okay. Oh, they pour the actual Carlton Draft in it afterwards. Okay.
1: Carlton Draft happening. Oh, my gosh. It must taste good out of that, seriously.
2: It would. It would taste so much better.
1: It just always tastes good. Drink responsibly, even if out of a cup.
0: What? I didn't know that they put the Carlton Draft inside the gold cup. Oh, that does sound good. And you can see a nice photo of Craig and Chels actually at Power FMSA on Face and Insta. They posted themselves and sales rep Ross holding that gold cup with their white gloves on, getting a little Michael Jackson or Marcel Marceau about it. Harry Styles on the way to take us in that direction. Justin Timberlake with Can't Stop the Feeling. Can't Stop the Feeling of Craig and Chels, 6 to 9 a.m. each weekday on your home of the hits, Power FM.

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It's all thanks to a great local business. Did you hear that? That was my chair squeaking. I'll see if I can do it again. There we go. Old chairs in here. Share your chair on air. It's all thanks to a great local business. I'm talking about Handorf Fruit and Veg Market. 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They're a proud second-generation family green grocer. They're winners as well. They won Fresh Food and Business of the Year in 2025 at the Local Business Awards and Fresh Produce Retailer at the Australian Small Business Champion Awards in 2026, so just this year. They're open Monday through Saturday from 7 a.m. Handorf Fruit and Veg Market. Loving it. Plenty of tunes on the way to keep you going. We've got Ariana Grande, you know, our friend Ariana, featuring Zed on the way. She is strong. Hope she's doing well. J-Lo here right now with Waiting for Tonight to kick it up a notch.

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0: FM, the right stuff. Katie Wright, Dynamite with ya. Sunny Fedora and Becky Hill there with Say Something. Hope you're doing great for your Tuesday, 29th of September. Enjoying the sunshine out there. That's what my hopes are for you today. On that sunny day across the Adelaide Hills, south coast of Maryland's pretty nice. Maybe getting out in the water. Make sure you're safe, you know, do all the right things. Slip, slop, slap and slide and all the rest of it, water safety. But yeah, have a good time out there. It's gorgeous. I'm out of here wrapping another right stuff. I'm going to do just that. Grab the kids, get on the sunscreen, get on down probably to Sturt's or the park somewhere. Have a nice old time. I'll be back tomorrow, 10 a.m. to 2 p.m. to keep you rolling. Craig and Chels will be waking you up tomorrow morning like they do each and every weekday morning, live from 6 to 9. On Wednesdays, they're joined by Richard Pascoe, the Adelaide tech guy for Geek Speak. Everything that's happened in the tech world across the week. That's a fast-moving world, that one. I'm sure he'll have heaps to update you on. Plus, crap tech of the week, telling you what not to buy because he's done the research for you, as well as a bowling update. They're going to Bridge Bowls on Tuesdays and Fridays, trying to roll a perfect 300. So, yeah, love that determination. Hopefully they get there. Like I said, I'm out of here. Lots of tunes. Josh is going to take you through from 2. Catch ya. Take care. You're on Power FM.
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10: Hello, I'm Monique Crichton. The PM has again defended Labor's economic management. Anthony Albanese has been asked whether inflation was a problem before the war in the Middle East, which has recently been copping much of the blame.
11: What you're seeing is inflationary pressures being a global phenomenon, which is why you've seen interest rate increases, including just in the last fortnight in the United States and in other advanced economies.
10: And that's left households here widely expecting another interest rate rise from our Reserve Bank this hour. Domain says a rate rise today will also impact housing supply. Chief Economist Nicola Powell says it won't just hurt buyer confidence.
12: I think the bigger picture isn't just about demand, it's also about supply. And building approvals are weak. And I think with interest rates rising, higher borrowing costs and challenging development conditions continue to weigh on new projects.
10: Four new plaques have been added to the National Police Police Memorial in Canberra. They include Victoria's Neil Thompson and Vadim Davat Hotar, who was shot at Paul Punker while trying to arrest Desi Freeman. Aussie travellers in Pakistan are being warned of a security crackdown in the nation's capital. Supporters of former PM Imran Khan are preparing to march 180 k's to Islamabad on October 4. The Pakistani government has already begun locking down parts of the city. And Jennifer Lopez has admitted getting a bit teary about being an empty nester. Her 18-year-old twins are away at college. The 57-year-old says it's a scary time, but also a new beginning. In sport, hundreds of Lions fans have turned out in Brisbane to celebrate the AFL Grand Final win. Co-captain Harris Andrews telling the crowd it's a great group.
13: You know, from where the club was, like when Fags first arrived, to, you know, powerhouse team in the AFL. Very proud to be a part of this club and the way that the city's embraced us.
10: And Newcastle will be without Phoenix Crossland for Sunday's NRL Grand Final against the Roosters. He'll front the judiciary tonight to learn the length of a ban after pleading guilty in connection with a tackle which injured Panther star Nathan Cleary. That's the latest in news and sport.
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16: Hello, it's Josh Olek. An extremely warm day across the Murrayland, South Coast and Adelaide Hills today. Getting to a top of 35, partly cloudy as well. Tomorrow, though, cooling down slightly. A shower or two of the possible thunderstorm at night. Murray Bridge will get to 29. Strathalbyn and Mount Barker will get to 25. And Mount Lofty will hit 21.
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0: Honestly, though, we are maybe a little bit worried with this heat across South Australia today. Matt and Murray Bridge, we're sweating, mate.
2: Well, I've changed the T-shirt about three times already today. You can cook an egg on the bloody pavement out here.
0: Absolutely, mate. Plenty of bangers to keep you occupied, though, inside, like Cyril's new one.

0: Woke Up with Craig and Chels. 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
1: We've made our way into the sheep shed and we're joined by Grace from Murray Bridge High School. What's happening here today?
2: We are in the old ram shed. This is the school merino weather competition. 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
3: Hello.
1: You're here with Madam Community College.
3: 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They're here showing 8 goats, showing them for how they're walking, what their fur looks like, how much fat they've got on them.
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0: after 12. That is Somber Power FM. And we could be breaking a heat record in Meningie today. 30.7 is the hottest day on record we've had. But it could be hitting 31 in the next 60 minutes or so. It's hot weather, though. We need to give you an incentive to stay inside. So why don't you catch up with these guys?
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0: So local, the guys were live at Thomas Farms Murray Bridge Racecourse ahead of the Carlton Draft Murray Bridge Gold Cup on Saturday. Now, normally it's the victors you get to lift the gold cup, but Craig and Chas did do a bit of schmoozing and...
2: Can anyone hold the cup?
3: I got a thumbs up.
2: Oh, great. Love that. It was very exciting.
3: He said it's worth...
2: More than I thought, yes.
3: Yeah, $3,000.
2: Yeah.
3: And so that cup was sitting next to your hydro jug cup.
2: Yeah.
3: How much is that worth?
2: $60.
3: Yeah.
2: So it's really very shiny.
3: Yeah.
2: Like I said.
3: Because we had to wear gloves, but do the jockeys have to wear gloves?
2: The winning one.
3: No one's they won
2: not.
3: It? Yeah.
2: Yeah.
3: Oh,
2: okay.
3: They pour the actual Carlton Draft in it afterwards. Okay.
2: Carlton Draft happening. Oh, my gosh. It must taste good out of that, seriously.
3: It would. It would taste so much better.
2: It tastes good. Drink responsibly, even if out of a cup.
0: How good does that sound, though? It's today's heat, eh? Craig and Chelsea have been off to the bowling today. Are they improving their skills, though? Any PBs? You'll get all the details tomorrow, 8:40 with Power FM Breakfast.
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Hits is Power FM, pulling out some good vibes from Imagine Dragons on Top of the World. Aptly describes, you know, Taylor Swift after her release of Life of a Showgirl Encore on the 25th. Includes four new songs and is now the 29th variation she sold of this album. So it's getting very expensive to be a Swiftie collector, right? But here's a big one from when it first came out. Elizabeth Taylor.

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14: Afternoon, roads looking good for the run home today. We're actually breakdown free. Freeway looking good. Heading through to Callington. Main South Road flowing well all the way through to Yankalilla. Do have some works at Echunga, Churchill Road near Adelaide Road. A little bit slow for works at Tepco, Reedy Creek Road near Blackheath Road. And do have a camera lookout for Totness, Adelaide Road near Burrup Lane. This week at IGA, Smith's Crinkle Cut 150 to 170 grams or Double Crunch Chips 150 grams. 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
16: Hello, I'm Monique Crichton. Well, it's set to get harder to balance the household budget. As expected, the Reserve Bank has lifted the cash rate 0.25% to 4.6, a 15-year high. It's the fourth rate hike this year and may not be the last, with Canstar Sally Tindall admitting some economists are already tipping another jump in November.
17: It would be the highest cash rate setting that this country's seen since 2008. The problem is, you know, households across the country have significantly larger debts now than they did back in 2008.
16: A crime scene has been set up in Sydney following a daylight shooting. A man believed to be in his 30s shot in the leg at an apartment block in Liverpool. Parts of South Australia are experiencing a taste of summer. Adelaide recorded a top of 34.4 degrees just after 1:30 local time today. Edinburgh, Parafield and Roseworthy all nudging 36. Authorities in Perth are trying to work out how to remove a dead whale from a city beach. It's been attracting sharks, triggering a warning for swimmers to stay out of the water. And a sigh of relief for Renee Zellweger. She's been dismissed from a lawsuit brought by a house guest who claimed she was injured during a stay at the actor's boyfriend's rental home. The guest initially sued Renee and her partner, Ant Anstead, for $10 million after she tripped on a rug and hurt her knee at the home in Laguna Beach. She's now dropped the Bridget Jones star from the suit. In sport, the NRL has announced the match officials for Sunday's grand final between the Knights and Roosters. Adam G has been given the honours of refereeing the decider, with Chris Butler in the bunker. And the Socceroos are bracing for a fired-up Brazilian side when they do battle in Brisbane tonight. The two sides are set to go head-to-head at Suncorp, with Australia expecting the world number 5 ranked team to hit back following their 1-1 draw last week. That's the latest in news and sport.
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22: Hello, it's Josh Olek. An extremely warm day across the Murrayland, South Coast and Adelaide Hills today. Getting to a top of 35, partly cloudy as well. Tomorrow, though, cooling down slightly, a shower or two with a possible thunderstorm at night. Murray Bridge will get to 29, Strathalbyn and Mount Barker will get to 25, and Mount Lofty will hit 21.
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for you, I guess you're getting everything you want. 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
1: 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Nirvana taking home the Vanguard Award after their outstanding contributions to pop culture. Part of that was the biggest MTV Unplugged session to ever happen from that day. About a girl on Power.

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0: FM's your hive of the hits across South Australia. It is cooking in Strathalbyn. 31 degrees. Mickey, you staying out of it, mate?
1: Trying to, mate. 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I've got both windows down.
0: Oh, mate. I'm not a religious man, but I am praying for you.
1: It's all good, mate. Wind in both windows is all good.
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1: Good afternoon. It is accident and breakdown free at the moment through the Murrayland, South Coast and the hills. Ongoing works continuing this arvo. Chungus Church Hill Road near Adelaide Road, 40 both ways. Totmus Adelaide Road near Burrett Way. And my Ponga High Marsh Tears Road near Blockers Road. 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
0: That is White Flag. It will be all about the checkered flag at Murray Bridge Racecourse this Saturday, ahead of the Carlton Draft Murray Bridge Gold Cup. Craig and Chas did broadcast live and catch up with jockey Will Price.
2: Yeah, I'm riding Bootlegger in the Cup on Saturday, so it's my first time riding him this morning, so it was good to get a feel of him and understand him a bit more. And he's in great order. His form's been really good, so there's no reason why he can't run a really good race.
3: The most I knew before today was being at Time Zone at Marion and going on the little jockey video game, and that exhausted me.
4: And
0: so.
4: Will, is that the same thing?
2: Very similar.
0: Yes. More video game chat tomorrow morning when you wake up. 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

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It's hosted by this girl named Abby. She's been doing it since she was 11. She's now 16. She's already making her mark on women's sport around the world. 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
1: You're looking at a hassle-free run at the moment through the Murray Lane, South Coast and the Hills. Also, Adelaide Road at Manham Road in all directions and outbound Port Elliot Road as you head towards Goolwa Beach. Ongoing works continuing this afternoon. Mount Barker, Adelaide Road near the freeway speeds at 40 both ways. Same in Totness on Adelaide Road near Barrett Way and Echunga Churchill Road near Adelaide Road. This week at IGA, Smith's Crinkle Cut 150 to 170 grams or Double Crunch Chips 150 grams half price just 250. Stock up for game day and September 29 at participate. Participating stores across the Adelaide Hills, Murraylands and South Coast. 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
2: Hello, I'm Monique Crichton. Well, it's getting harder to service an average mortgage here in Australia. The Reserve Bank has lifted the cash rate by 0.25% to 4.6%. Once passed on by the banks, it'll add $110 a month to repayments on a $731,000 loan. Treasurer Jim Chalmers pointing the finger of blame at the war in the Middle East.
3: Now, the statement makes it abundantly clear that one of the main drivers of inflation in our economy is a conflict on the other side of the world, pushing up global oil prices and being felt right around our economy and indeed right around the world.
2: Opposition leader Angus Taylor, though, taking aim at government spending.
4: Families are having to tighten their belts, but the government hasn't tightened its belt. And that drives up inflation and interest rates, and all Australians are paying a price for that.
2: South Australian Greens Senator Sarah Hanson-Young has confirmed she'll stand for the party's leadership. The MITRE party is expected to decide on a replacement for Larissa Waters either tomorrow or Thursday. She's stepping down for health reasons. A survey's found millennials are feeling the most strained. 63% of those aged between 35 and 44 say the mental load of managing everyday life has jumped over the past year. And another of Angelina Jolie and Brad Pitt's kids have dropped his surname. Zahara, the latest to get court approval in California. She'll now be known as Zahara Marley Jolie. In sport, Geelong's Jake Colajasny is retiring after 13 seasons and 200 games on medical grounds. It follows the controversy over his secret concussion waiver and failed medical tests. And Knights coach Justin Holbrook admits making Sunday's NRL Grand Final against the Roosters is a dream come true and a full circle moment given he once played for the club.
5: Yeah, obviously I've lived up here before. I've moved around a lot coaching and it's great to be back up here where I have played and have a connection too.
2: That's the latest in news and sport.
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8: Hello, it's Josh Olek. An extremely warm day across the Murraylands, South Coast and Adelaide Hills today. I get to a top of 35, partly cloudy as well. Tomorrow, though, cooling down slightly, a shower or two with a possible thunderstorm at night. Murray Bridge will get to 29, Strathalbyn and Mount Barker will get to 25 and Mount Lofty will hit 21.
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0: Is that it? 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
1: 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I'm listening to that. 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I'm on the cannabis and I'm driving.
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1: 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Plenty of works out there. Mount Barker, Adelaide Road near Mann Street, 40 both ways. Cape Jervis, Main South Road near Fishery Beach Road and Delamere, Main South Road near Forest Road. 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
1: Just the other day, a juvenile whale carcass washed up at Dump Beach.
2: Yeah.
1: Sort of between Hayborough and Kyneton. I mean, out of all the beaches along the Fleurio, for a carcass to turn up on.
2: Unfortunate irony, isn't it?
1: There's been a myriad of things turning up at the different beaches.
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Dean, rein me in to Power FM, your home of the hits. 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

Justin Bieber at Power FM, your home of the hits. And if you're speeding home, please stop. We have an incentive for you to do so. A couple of laughs coming your way very soon with Will and Woody back to drive you home in a minute. There's something in the-

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1: Looking really good at the moment through the Murrayland, South Coast and the Hills. Also Adelaide Road at Manham Road in all directions. Ongoing works continuing this afternoon at Chunga Church Hill Road near Adelaide Road 40 both ways. My Ponga Home Marshes Road near Blockers Road and Delamere Main South Road near Forest Road. 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
2: Hello, I'm Monique Crichton. It turns out the Reserve Bank Board decision to raise interest rates again this month was unanimous. A hold was discussed, but instead the cash rate has been lifted to 4.6%. It's the fourth hike this year, adding to increases in February, March and May. RBA Governor Michelle Bullock knows it means home buyers will need to find hundreds of dollars a month extra for mortgage repayments, but it can't be helped.
3: I know they don't understand why we have to do this and it hurts them. But the point is, if we don't address this, inflation will get worse and interest rates will have to be higher and the economy in a worse position in order to address that.
2: The federal opposition has jumped on the latest rate rise to push for a change of government. Shadow Treasurer Tim Wilson says Aussies have had enough.
4: Australians are looking at their household budget and they do not know anymore where to squeeze. And they're having to make tough choices about how they're going to get ahead. And the only way we're going to see a change is if we see a change of government.
2: Parts of South Australia have experienced their hottest September day on record, while Adelaide itself has been through its hottest day since 1961, after the mercury peaked at 34.4. And classic Neighbours episodes are getting a revamp. AI will be used to re-edit storylines to allow them to be played on mobile phones. Episodes involving Margot Robbie among the 9,000 in line to be cut down. In sport, footy fans aren't the only ones still reeling from Sunday's thrilling NRL prelim in which the Knights outclassed the Panthers to book a spot in the grand final against the Roosters. Chooks skipper James Tedesco also wowed by Newcastle's effort.
5: Sort of on the edge of your seat for most of the game, could have went either way then, and credit to Knights what they were able to do in that second half with the man down was pretty unbelievable. So yeah, very inspiring win by them.
2: And the Socceroos take on Brazil tonight in Brisbane. The sides played out a 1-1 draw in Townsville on Friday. That's the latest in news and sport.
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8: Hello, it's Josh Olek. An extremely warm day across the Murrayland, South Coast and Adelaide Hills today. I can do a top of 35, partly cloudy as well. Tomorrow, though, cooling down slightly, a shower or two with a possible thunderstorm at night. Murray Bridge will get to 29, Strathalbyn and Mount Barker will get to 25, and Mount Lofty will hit 21.

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2: Got that final check of your roads for your Tuesday night. Some good news for you to put a smile on your dial. It's accident and breakdown free at the moment through the Murrayland, South Coast and the Hills. We're continuing Mount Barker Adelaide Road near the Freeway 40 both ways. Achunga Church Hill Road near Adelaide Road and Maiponga High Marsh Tears Road near Blockers Road. 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
3: I think with the invention of things like AI and just technology getting better and better, I think guys in particular have lost the ability to know when is the right and wrong time to flirt.
4: Yes, I think
3: it's a skill that we just don't have it anymore because it's, you know, we're on the dating apps and whatnot. I managed to witness this morning, Will, and please don't tease me for this. It's important for the story. I was on my bike simulator this morning.
4: Yeah, that'll be hard.
3: Right.
4: What were you watching?
3: For those that don't know, I wasn't watching anything. I was just watching myself in a virtual world cycling.
4: Great.
3: In a land called Watopia.
4: Awesome.
3: And for those that don't know a bike simulator, it's people from
4: all... No one cares.
3: It's important for the story. People from all over the world can log into this virtual world and we're all cycling together in Watopia, right? And you can chat with people.
4: Ah.
3: Now, while I was cycling, I managed to see a guy trying to flirt with a girl. I've never seen it before.
4: While you're riding?
3: Yeah.
4: Do you have a photo? Can you see what each other's profile is?
3: You can choose to add a photo if you like, for sure. You can see where everyone's from. So it says like where you're from and then obviously your name. And then you can see each other's stats. So people would know that I'm level 61, which is quite impressive.
4: Okay. And is it like a simulator? Is it just voice chat or is it text chat? Or do you see a video? It's just text chat.
3: It's text and you can give people thumbs up. There's a lot of thumbs up action.
4: Who's texting and cycling? No one taking it seriously.
3: Well, see, there's certain apps you can get where it's easier to text.
4: Have you got a headset?
3: No, you can't talk. You can only type. So you might say like, "You're on fire, John," or something, "Great climb, Mary."
4: Have you ever said anything?
3: So I don't chat because I just focus on cycling. Okay?
4: You've never said anything?
3: Some people chat to me.
4: What do they say?
3: I don't really actually even know how to write back because I'm just, you know, I'm not very technologically sound.
4: What do they say to you?
3: They might go like, "Great climb, Wood Dog." That's my name in the virtual world.
4: I assumed as much.
3: What I've never seen is flirting on this virtual simulator, right?
4: Yeah.
3: But all of a sudden this morning, this was a real treat. I was on a bit of a climb and there was clearly a guy who said, "You finishing this route?" Question mark. Because you can do different routes.
4: Like a double entendre?
3: I don't think he was going for that, but who knows. Anyway, this woman then goes, "Me?" Question mark. Because she wasn't even sure he was talking to her.
4: Yeah.
3: And then he goes, "Yeah, I saw we had the same mileage, so I assumed we were on the same route. Are you finishing this route?" Question mark. And then everyone who was in this peloton got to witness her just go offline.
4: Hang on. Is he actually flirting with her, though, or is he...
3: Who really knows? But it was like, you just don't ask someone.
4: And she
3: someone.
4: Just goes, nah.
3: She's been offline. She just disappeared, right? So it's got me thinking, and I think we need to use the platform...
4: Sorry, before we go on, you said it's the worst place to flirt. I think if you're into cycling, surely that's a great place to flirt, because you know someone else is into cycling there.
3: I think it's similar to, like, flirting with someone at the gym.
4: Okay.
3: Which I think is a massive... We're all getting a sweat on in there. We don't want to be asked.
4: I don't know. Would you mind someone flirting with you at the gym, Joe?
5: Depends who it is.
4: Right.
3: I think the whole. I don't know.
4: You don't want to be a creepy guy.
5: But an easy place to be like creepy. Mistaken for just an absolute freak.
3: Okay. Yeah. Well, this is exactly what I want to talk about right now. I want to mention between junior producer Annalise, who's in the studio, and you, Will, as to whether you believe these places that I'm going to name are flirty places or not flirting places.
4: It's been 10 years since I flirted.
3: Yeah, and I'll be interested to see, like, just how off you are here. Okay. So I'm going to ask you first.
4: In a similar time for Annalise, by the way.
6: Shut up.
3: She's out there.
6: I'm out there. Depends on the day.
3: We're just not mentioning specifics, but she's out there.
4: Okay.
3: Now, Will.
4: Are you texting someone right now?
6: No, writing my notes for the show.
3: Nothing specific.
4: All right.
3: Now, Will.
4: Yeah.
3: Do you think it's okay to flirt with someone in a cafe when you're waiting for your coffee?
4: Yep.
3: Annalise.
6: Yeah, I'm down for that. Yeah.
4: Absolutely.
3: I think
2: this is going to be a very, very easy pass mark, by the way. You've got a desperately single woman and a guy who's been out of the game for ages who thinks everything's above board.
3: Wouldn't you feel trapped there, Annalise? It's like because you're waiting for your coffee and you feel trapped.
6: Yeah, but I can just pick up my phone. I'm not stressed. I can shut that down as much as I can start it up.
3: Tick. Let's make things more interesting here. Will, do you think it's okay to flirt with someone on a beach?
4: Ooh, beach is tricky. Beach is a bit of a flag. I know you have before.
3: And how did it go for me?
4: Very well.
3: No, at the time. Oh, awfully.
4: Sorry. You ended up with that chick you were there in Europe. But no. If you're fully clothed and it's winter, not a problem. If you approach someone and they're just in bathers, I think it's hard to get out of the, are you just approaching me because you want to,
3: Yeah, Annalise?
6: On beach, on sand, I'd say no.
3: On sand. So it's
4: water.
6: In water.
4: Yeah, you've done some water flirting before. Look at you, you little turtle. Have you done a water flirt before?
6: I haven't water flirted before, but I'd be open to it.
4: You would?
6: Because you can just like dive away. Do you know what I mean?
3: Oh, yeah. Okay.
4: No, that's not what I was saying. I was saying the reason that water flirting is okay is because they can't see the merchandise. It's like its head's above water. Like, you only see the head.
6: Yeah, so it's just like a bit more like... less vulnerable.
3: Clearly. Also, fully, you can't be at waist. I can't flirt at waist level.
6: Well,
4: you can if you want, you sicko. I mean, you've been...
0: I'm asking for the listener.
4: Annalise has told you, as a woman, she wants it above the shoulders.
3: Okay. I think this one's a really interesting one. And this is the last one we'll do today. I think we'll do it again another day.
4: Yeah.
3: I've always wondered whether this was inappropriate or not.
4: Yeah.
3: Dance floor.
6: Ooh.
4: Ah, perfect.
3: Totally fine to go and flirt with someone on a loud dance floor, even if there's smoke and it's dark.
4: I reckon if you can nail it, a good flirt on the dance floor is all time. I would never go for it because I was not a good enough dancer, but I would just like drop a bomb. A word bomb.
6: Smelly.
4: I wouldn't fart. Wouldn't fit.
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12: Hi there, I'm Rana Hussein. Grand final preparations continue for the Roosters and the Broncos ahead of Sunday's NRLW blockbuster. It comes as the league's judiciary hands down its findings from last week's prelims. Canberra's Sheridan Gallagher, the only player sanctioned, led off with a warning for two offences, including a hair pull. And in the AFLW, the MROs handed out 5 fines from just 3 games in round 7. West Coast Jess Ranch fined $400 for kicking, while Frio's Indiana West copped a rough conduct penalty.
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1: Got that final check of your roads for your Tuesday night. 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It's accident and breakdown free at the moment through the Murrayland, South Coast and the Hills. We're continuing Mount Barker, Adelaide Road near the Freeway 40 both ways. Achunga Church Hill Road near Adelaide Road and Maiponga High Marsh Tears Road near Blockers Road. 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
2: Hello, I'm Monique Crichton. It turns out the Reserve Bank Board decision to raise interest rates again this month was unanimous. A hold was discussed, but instead the cash rate has been lifted to 4.6%. It's the fourth hike this year, adding to increases in February, March and May. RBA Governor Michelle Bullock knows it means home buyers will need to find hundreds of dollars a month extra for mortgage repayments, but it can't be helped.
3: I know they don't understand why we have to do this and it hurts them. But the point is, if we don't address this, inflation will get worse and interest rates will have to be higher and the economy in a worse position in order to address that.
2: The federal opposition has jumped on the latest rate rise to push for a change of government. Shadow Treasurer Tim Wilson says Aussies have had enough.
4: Australians are looking at their household budget and they do not know anymore where to squeeze. And they're having to make tough choices about how they're going to get ahead. And the only way we're going to see a change is if we see a change of government.
2: Parts of South Australia have experienced their hottest September day on record, while Adelaide itself has been through its hottest day since 1961, after the mercury peaked at 34.4. And classic Neighbours episodes are getting a revamp. AI will be used to re-edit storylines to allow them to be played on mobile phones. Episodes involving Margot Robbie among the 9,000 in line to be cut down. In sport, footy fans aren't the only ones still reeling from Sunday's thrilling NRL prelim in which the Knights outclassed the Panthers to book a spot in the grand final against the Roosters. Chooks skipper James Tedesco also wowed by Newcastle's effort.
5: Sort of on the edge of your seat for most of the game, could have went either way then, and credit to Knights what they were able to do in that second half with the man down was pretty unbelievable. So yeah, very inspiring win by them.
2: And the Socceroos take on Brazil tonight in Brisbane. The sides played out a 1-1 draw in Townsville on Friday. That's the latest in news and sport.
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6: Hello, it's Josh Olek. An extremely warm day across the Murrayland, South Coast and Adelaide Hills today. I get to a top of 35, partly cloudy as well. Tomorrow, though, cooling down slightly, a shower or two with a possible thunderstorm at night. Murray Bridge will get to 29, Strathalbyn and Mount Barker will get to 25, and Mount Lofty will hit 21.

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8: Will and Woody, hope you're having a wonderful drive home. Right now, Woods, you and I, millennials, junior producer Annalise is in here. She's defending Gen Z in Battle of the Gens.
9: Leave Benny alone!
10: It's Will and Woody's Battle of the Gens!
11: So it's basically who's more in touch with pop culture.
12: Yes.
8: Or just who's in touch.
11: Who's in touch?
8: It doesn't need to be pop culture.
11: It's just the things that all of us
8: in touch
11: should know. To be a human being on this planet,
8: you should know
11: these things. Yeah. So first one is an audio question.
12: Okay.
11: Annalise. And the question to you...
8: Before you fire off, I just wanted to give Annalise a bit of live feedback. I had a compliment from a friend the other day.
12: Oh, really?
8: Yeah, he said, I love that bit that you guys do with the chick with the brown hair.
12: Oh, that's so nice.
8: Yes.
12: Oh, nice. My God, how lovely.
8: Yes, yes.
11: Well, it's Annalise.
8: Well, it turned out, I was surprised, but yes, it was you.
12: That is me. I did change my hair colour.
8: You changed your hair colour recently.
12: Because I was blonde for a while and that did not...
8: Nobody cares. Let's do the first bit, shall we?
11: It's an audio one, okay? So while you're listening to this, the question is, which president said this speech?
13: The 4th of July will no longer be known as an American holiday, but as the day when the world declared in one voice, we will not go quietly into the night.
12: This is AI.
13: We will not vanish without a fight.
11: Not AI.
13: We're going to live on. We're going to survive. Today,
11: we got it from YouTube.
13: We celebrate our Independence Day.
12: So was this when 4th of July became Independence Day?
11: But who said that? Which president said that?
12: My gosh. So before I get to my guess.
8: Well, maybe the first question is, when did 4th of July become Independence Day? That's a good question.
12: I'd say like the 60s. So I'm going to say it's JFK.
14: Sorry.
11: You think that's you think that was JFK?
14: I can't keep a straight face anymore.
11: John Kennedy? Yeah. Before he was assassinated?
12: Before, yes.
11: Yeah, before. Yeah. So that's JFK.
12: Well, I was going to say, but can I say my first initial thought that I thought it was? I thought that was an AI version of Donald Trump.
11: It's definitely not
12: that's
11: AI.
12: That's exactly what it sounded. It sounded like Donald Trump.
11: Well, it's not Trump. It's definitely not
12: AI. Oh, my gosh. Is
11: AI.
12: It Donald Trump?
14: Okay.
11: Do you want to lock in Donald Trump or do you want to lock in JFK?
12: I want to lock in JFK because it feels more timely. But
14: before we get into the actor, can I just because we said it was relevance in general. Mm. America did not become independent in 1960.
12: Yeah, no.
14: It's more like 1776, I'm pretty sure. That's when they adopted their independence, their declaration of independence.
12: Oh, so is this like, is it Martin Luther King?
14: It's not Martin Luther King. There's a few things flying around here. So
11: take a few more answers. I'm loving this.
14: For everyone listening.
11: It's not Martin Luther King. Any other?
14: Does anyone outside know? Do you go on? Let's have a guess.
15: I feel like it's a trick question.
14: Is that right?
12: I do too.
14: Wow, look at you're all.
12: I feel like it's from a movie.
11: You're
15: trying to make us look dumb.
14: This is going to be a great reel on social media already. I'm like, the sexy Darcy is lighting up over this one. He won't know though.
11: It's not a trick question.
14: It's not a trick question.
11: All we've said to you is which president said this speech. Do you have an answer, Joe?
15: Ronald Reagan.
14: Awesome.
11: This is
14: great.
11: Just worked out so much better than I thought.
14: We should take some calls.
11: Great idea.
14: Which president made that speech?
15: How do I know? I don't know which ones to put across because I don't know what the answer is.
11: Just put them straight on.
14: Yeah, and it was
11: put them straight on.
14: Yeah, and maybe if we'll play it again on the other side, and maybe you can tell everyone why he's referencing Independence Day. That would be cool.

0: 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It's Will and Woody. The three rules of comedy are repetition, repetition, and surprise.
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8: Hey, it's Will and Woody. Every Tuesday, junior producer Annalise is in the studio with us trying to defend Gen Z's honour. Woods, you and I are millennials and we love nothing more than pot-shotting them. And I think, I mean, right now, if you've been listening over the summer, we've opened the phone lines, I'd say, for the first time Battle of the Gens in a very long time because...
9: It's because we think it's so obvious.
8: This is hot.
9: Yeah.
8: This is good stuff.
9: So we basically...
10: Leave Billy alone!
11: It's Will and Woody's Battle of the Gens!
8: That's Woody's fault. He wasn't listening during the audio meeting.
9: Fair enough. I never listen. I'm too excited to listen. We basically ask you before the song, Annalise.
12: Yes.
9: Which president said this speech?
13: The 4th of July will no longer be known as an American holiday, but as the day when the world declared in one voice, we will not go quietly into the night. We will not vanish without a fight. We're going to live on. We're going to survive. Today, we celebrate our Independence Day.
9: Okay, now before the song, you went with JFK.
12: Yeah.
9: You then thought maybe Trump.
12: And then I thought AI Trump.
9: And then I think there was Martin Luther King in there as well.
8: That did get thrown in. If we really had to. One of the producers has written Abraham Lincoln in the chat.
9: Well, apparently, Joe, so your brother texted you, Joe.
14: Oh, yeah, my brother's listening. He's 23 and he said Abraham Lincoln.
12: King.
8: Extraordinary.
9: Should we go to the calls?
8: Because I just feel like this will
9: rub further salt in the wound, I think, when we see how, like, the phone lines are full of
8: the millennials people. Have picked up their Nokia 3310s.
9: yeah.
8: And they have come roaring in.
9: Danielle, which president said that speech?
15: Thomas Jefferson.
8: Thomas Jefferson.
9: What is going on? No.
8: No.
9: No, Danielle. Let's go to Emily here. Emily, which president said that speech?
15: It's the actor Bill Pullman in the movie Independence.
8: Yes. Thank God.
9: Thank you so much, Emily. Right. So many more people have got that. Now, Annalise, based on that speech.
8: Good on you, Emily.
9: Have you ever heard of the movie Independence Day?
12: I have heard of the movie Independence Day.
9: What's it about?
12: Well, based off that audio that we just heard, it's actually not about America going independent. It's about the world going independent. Mm. And they're all having a day where they are independent.
9: The movie is just
8: against the wall.
9: American, you think...
12: It's like America's Independence Day, but then I think they were like, why just have this for us?
9: Yeah.
12: Let's have this share the love. World thing.
8: Share the love.
12: Yeah. And that's why he says, the world has Independence Day.
8: Yeah.
12: And then everyone...
8: It's a global thing.
12: Yeah, so then on July 4th in Independence Day, the movie, everyone celebrates independence.
9: So what actually happened in the movie, though? So it's just a political movie?
12: That's what I would say.
9: Yeah. And you think this is one of the most... At the time, one of the highest grossing movies made ever.
12: I know.
9: And you think lots of people just went to go and watch a political drama.
12: So, yeah. I think that sometimes, because you look at The Crown on Netflix and everyone watches it.
9: True.
12: Fair. Everyone loves that.
8: You look at The Crown.
9: Their response.
8: You look at The Crown.
9: Who's in it? Do you know who
12: I keep tricking my brain with? I keep thinking that Matthew McConaughey's in it. Because he was in Interstellar. But I keep thinking Interstellar was independent.
8: There's a link between Interstellar and Independence Day.
12: Oh, the director, Christopher Nolan.
8: Christopher Nolan didn't direct Independence Day. No.
9: If I said to you Will Smith.
12: Will Smith did it.
9: Is the movie coming to you now?
12: Yes.
9: If I said Jeff Goldblum.
8: Name.
12: Love
8: just
12: Jeff.
8: Now, give me.
12: Wicked.
8: Give me one. There's a big thing in Independence Day that you're missing. Give me one word that you think it is. One word. And I'll tell you what it is afterwards. One word that is Independence Day. You guys can have a guess outside as well. Have you looked the movie up?
12: I'd say flag or something like
8: flags.
12: That. Flags. Flags.
14: Okay. Say America.
9: America.
8: America. Yeah.
9: There's a big
8: thing that we're missing here. What genre is it?
9: It sounds a bit...
12: Drama.
8: It's not a drama.
14: It's romance.
8: It's not a comedy. Independence Day is not a romance.
9: If you listen to the speech, it sounds a bit like he's rousing a crowd. Like, when would you rouse a crowd to, go, come on, follow me?
12: Comedy show. No, just kidding.
14: Thriller?
8: You're getting closer.
12: Horror.
8: Closer?
9: Mixture of that. Mixture of both of those things.
12: Thriller, horror.
9: Yes. And what happens?
12: The world explodes. Action.
9: The world explodes.
8: Close.
9: Who explodes the world?
8: Close. Who's trying to explode the world? Will Smith. Take us out.
9: It's about aliens. Okay. Aliens invade Earth and we're fighting back against the aliens.
12: Interstellar.
8: Yes, that's what I'm saying. Yes. There's a link there. Yes. It's sci-fi.
12: Oh, my God. So
8: it's sci-fi.
9: It's a great movie. You should watch it. It's a great
12: movie. I will. I put it on my list.

keep our hold. If you look into the distance, there's a house upon the hill, guiding like a lighthouse, the place where you'll be safe to feel our grace, 'cause we've all made mistakes. If you've lost your way,

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0: It's been a long day. Must be time to crack a chat GNT with Georgie.
9: I did think it was Tidbit for years.
10: It's Tid. Annoyingly, it's
9: Tid. Yeah, I wish it was Tid.
0: And Tom.
11: I'd love to get compo one day.
12: That's my dream.
9: Trip on a cord in here and see yourself.
12: No. Tom, you need a job first.
10: Shut up.
0: Cheaper than therapy and way less professional.
10: Yes, that's right. It's Chat GNT with Georgie and Tom. Cheers, guys.
9: Cheers.
10: Happy Monday night.
9: Happy Monday.
10: Massive show tonight. We've got Great or Grow Up. It's our favourite game.
9: It really is. And is this one a listener edition?
10: Yeah, I'm going to pose a scenario that a listener has brought to us. And you can always suggest these on our Instagram, right? Go search us up, Chat GNT. Give us a follow. Give us a like. DM us, like, what do you think is great or grow up? This week is a cracker.
9: Yeah. And then I got involved with some sport. I got sporty with my kid.
10: Oh.
9: Can you believe it?
10: Cross country? What are we talking?
9: Oh, that would have been good.
10: Remember those days? I reckon you would have been pretty good at cross country.
9: Yeah, mate. I came third.
10: Okay.
9: That's pretty good. I will hold on to that forever. I came top three.
10: Did you get a little medal?
9: Yeah. Mate, big deal back in the day. And then I thought I was actually good and then went to uni and thought I'd do cross country at uni games. No good.
10: Yeah.
9: Then you're on the big stage.
10: Big time.
9: Not so good. Yeah. I came last. But no, this sporting adventure is better than that.
10: Great. All right. We'll hear about that and much more coming up on Chat GNT with Georgie and Tom.
0: 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This is Chat GNT with Georgie and Tom.

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1: I think it's great.
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3: So great.
0: Or Grow Up.
2: Grow Up.
1: Grow Up.
4: You need to grow up.
5: Yeah, that's right. Great or Grow Up. It's our favourite game. I'm going to pose a few scenarios and we're going to decide whether it's great or grow up.
6: Yeah, and you guys got involved by DMing us on the socials. Follow along if you're not yet. ChatGNT. Men's undies with the days of the week on them.
5: Yeah, grow up. A massive grow up.
6: So is this a thing?
5: You can go to Target or whatever and get like a 7-pack of undies and they have the days of the week. Have you not heard, seen them?
6: No. I thought he meant that like you must go in home and Nick open them like Monday, Tuesday, Wednesday.
5: No, they're seriously at, like on the elastic.
6: Oh my
5: gosh. Maybe because your husband famously doesn't buy himself any new clothes. Maybe you could get him a new pair of undies.
6: He probably still
5: has the same pair of undies from when you first met, maybe.
6: No, they get holy. They just evaporate. It's so weird
5: men
6: how they get so worn out.
5: Undies, yeah.
6: Oh, yeah, no, he's not bad. He'll do an online order. But my husband, I hope he doesn't mind me saying this, loves bright coloured undies.
5: Does he really?
6: His undies look like Mardi Gras.
5: The Dazzler.
6: Yeah. So this days of the week on men's undies been around for a long time?
5: Yeah, a long time. Big time. Because I get them for Jack, because it's fun for a 5-year-old.
6: Okay.
5: Yeah.
6: I've never seen it or noticed it. Definitely women don't have that.
5: No.
6: And then the little girls' undies I've been buying are just like, you know, bluey undies. Oh, not for me. What about a little bit of
5: Touch of the Peters?
6: It's great.
5: Rainbow undies vaping tonight.
7: When my baby.
6: There we go.
7: When my baby smiles at me.
6: All right. You got another one?
5: Yeah, I got another one.
6: Okay.
5: I know where you'll stand on this. I quite like a bit of music.
6: I'm just going to keep Peter going.
5: Chatting to strangers in public.
6: Like, for a reason?
5: Say you're at the bus stop or you're at a park with the kids or something and a stranger comes up and you're...
6: No, I think it's great.
5: Yeah, I do too.
6: Are you shocked that I think it's great?
5: Yes, I am. I thought you'd be
6: Okay.
7: Whoa, when my baby...
6: Peter's distracting me now, so I'm going to get rid of him.
5: I don't reckon he can sing that well.
6: What?
5: Well, I mean, he's not.
6: Oh, this is beautiful, this one. Ready? Let's see.
5: Centerfield Saddler.
6: No, I can't play the hook. I can only play it from the start, but
5: Yeah, the music's great. Can he sing?
6: Well, he's an amazing piano player. It's
5: Hands on the Pianist.
6: What? Here we go.
5: 12-inch pianist.
6: Dun, dun, dun, dun. The more I see you. Oh, okay.
7: The more I see you. The more I want you.
6: Yeah,
7: it's
6: pretty
7: good. Sing. Somehow this feeling just grows and grows.
5: I can see Hugh Jackman doing a bit of this gear.
6: Well, of course, he did, hey. There we go.
5: A lot in common, those two.
6: So much in common. Yeah, he was with Liza Minnelli for a bit. There you go. That was his beard. Remember? Peter Allen married Liza Minnelli.
5: Good trivia.
6: And then she walked in on him in a bathroom with a man.
5: Oh, just like Deborah.
6: What we think happened with Deborah and Hugh.
5: What a shock. You were in musicals for 30 years and flamboyantly wearing those costumes. I had no idea.
7: Huh?
5: You just said you're a fan of Elton John. Knock me down with a feather.
6: I know. Oh,
5: God. That sucks, though.
6: So that...
5: Is that way worse? If you walked in on Jumbie, your husband, cheating, is it way worse if it's with a bloke?
6: No, I think that's better. It's like, well, I guess I couldn't offer you that.
5: That's what I think.
6: Yeah, yeah, yeah.
5: Oh,
6: I think it's all right.
5: Always just...
6: I mean, I don't think it's all right.
5: So you go, Jumpy. Have a crack, mate.
6: It's all right. No.
5: Have a crack. We're all God's creatures in the dark,
6: you
5: know?
6: Go, you know, but I'm always here.
5: Yeah.
6: When you need to go home.
5: Because you would be like, it's almost beyond offense. Like, if he hooked up with another blonde chick, you'd be like, well, what's wrong with me?
6: Totally.

0: Apparently,
1: but if he's with like a ginger man, a ginger man, you know, the opposite to you, or a black man, if he took a black lover.
0: Oh, I'd be like, I can't give you that. I get it. Yeah. It's all good. I mean, the walking in on it, not ideal. Oh, yeah, Shaggy. If it was Jumbie and Shaggy.
1: How could you be mad if it was Shaggy?
0: Jumbie and Shaggy, funny names together too. what was the great
1: I don't know. I can't remember anymore.
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1: If you like what you hear, listen to the podcast wherever you get your podcasts, and you can also watch us on YouTube.
0: So I did something for the first time, I think the last time as well.
1: Okay.
0: In my life. I've been filling in doing some breakfast show announcing at the Sunny Coast.
1: Yes.
0: I've been doing it from Brizzy.
1: Mm-hmm.
0: But going up a few times and staying with my co-host. And anyway, she's like, we're doing an event tonight. You should come. And I was like, oh, okay. I don't really know many people. I've only been on air for like a week or two. It was so funny because the average age there, I reckon, would have been like 60.
1: Oh, my God.
0: So I'm just sitting there.
1: Well, they're like, oh, he's a bit of eye candy for around night.
0: I'm sitting there like having a beer and it was fun. But the weirdest thing happened. This bloke came up and lovely guy. He was... Oh, how do you say it?
1: Not the full quid?
0: Not the full.
1: As my mum always said.
0: What would they, you say, a few kangaroos have skipped the top paddock?
1: Oh, what's the one? A few beers short of a carton. That's perfect. A good one.
0: Yeah. He comes straight up to me and he wants an autograph.
1: Tom, you've made it!
0: I go, well, this is a stitch up. Like, this is not real. Like, someone has put him up to this. But no, I quickly realized he's like a super fan.
1: Oh my God, I
0: really
1: love
0: sweet,
1: it.
0: Like, sweet guy. And he's like, write your name in my book. And
1: he had
0: an autograph book. He was probably 55.
1: And in 10 years, he'll go, what's this?
0: I would say in a minute
1: he was. Tear this out.
0: I said,
1: who's this bloke?
0: I literally said, like, I took 10 minutes on that. I was going, nah, you don't want that. Like, we don't have to. And he wanted a photo and stuff. He goes, no, sign my book. And I was like, why? What do I write? I didn't know what to write.
1: I was going
0: to
1: say, but what about when you were a kid and you'd practice your signature?
0: Yeah.
1: And Delta Goodrum's signature stands out to me. Oh, it's like this big, like, D, and it's all really beautiful. Were you like, Tom?
0: Well, of course, because I don't know what to write. And people are watching me. Like, it's very intimate. They were like at an RSL club and like 50 people are just watching me. What's he going to do?
1: And so what did you write?
0: I think I just wrote my name and then he goes, yeah, and then put the date. I was like, okay. So I updated it.
1: Were you like, what's the date?
0: And he goes, what station you're on.
1: Oh.
0: I'm like, are you sure you want this, bro?
1: And then you should have written ChatGNT podcast. Please listen. You could have got a bloody listener out of this, mate.
0: So true.
1: What are you doing?
0: I don't know if I wanted us to. I should have given him your handle, actually.
1: Thanks.
0: A real star is Georgina. That's who you want.
1: I got enough followers already, mate.
0: You got enough weirdos following you. Yeah. But yeah, that's my first and I think that'll be my last.
1: Okay.
0: Mm.
1: No, I won't. You're on to bigger and better things. We'll see what happens at the Sunny Coast
0: so
1: next
0: bizarre.
1: Time.
0: I'm like, you want me to sign this? I'm going to devalue the book by signing this. Like, what are you?
1: Nah.
0: Yeah.
1: You've devalued it.
2: Don't try this at home. Georgie and Tom are professionals. Apparently. This is ChatGNT.

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1: Yep. And if you like what you hear, check us out on YouTube. We got full-length episodes up now. Or grab the podcast from wherever you get the podcasts.
0: My son, my eldest, six-year-old Louis, has been doing AusKick.
1: Cool.
0: So AusKick happens once a week after school. It's all about learning the game, right? Great introduction to it. For the final one of the term, it was parents versus kids. So it was like, you got to get mum or dad to come and that's it. And I thought, oh, it'll just be at the end, like the last 10 minutes, parents get up here. Yeah. And I needed to know because obviously I work and stuff and I have to juggle it. And so I emailed them saying, hey, is it just 10 minutes in the end? She goes, no, from the start, it'll be on
1: full
0: and off.
1: 90 minutes.
0: And I'm like, okay.
1: What about your poor meniscus? What about meniscus? That's not going to heck.
0: So I was like, do I put activewear on or is everyone going to be running around in their work clothes? Yeah. But I changed because it was a bit of a hot day.
1: For you, I'd be thinking, do I need to sober up for this?
0: There's like, that as well. I took that into account. So I got changed.
1: Oh, we're playing. What?
0: And anyway, there's mums in tights. I've got to say, a lot of dads. And one of the mums was like, I was like, are you doing it? She goes, no, I've sent my husband. He's doing it. And I'm like, I can't do that. My husband's out there earning the money. Yep. And I am here ready to play AusKick. So I've never played it before. And we did some drills like stuck in the mud.
1: Oh, yeah.
0: Like we did the whole thing with the kids. And then we did like dodgeball where you run across and you need to hit them on the ankles. God, it was so fun. And then they had to hit us.
1: Would have dominated this. Did you get into it?
0: I got so into it.
1: Competitive juices are flowing.
0: It was just so fun. Yeah. And then we did a mini match. I didn't know there were sections. It's like netball.
1: Yeah,
0: did you know that?
1: Yeah, like in terms of like a
0: you got to stay in your areas.
1: Yeah.
0: I had no idea. I thought because when you watch it on TV, no offense, it looks so scrappy. Just looks like they're all floundering around.
1: It can be, yeah.
0: But I was like, oh no, there's actual like rules to this thing.
1: Australian
0: and then
1: rules.
0: One of the Australian rules. Yeah. One of the dads on my team, he was really good, and he was taking it quite seriously.
1: Oh, God.
0: So he had a backwards cap. He turned his cap backwards for the thing, and he was quite athletic. Everyone else was like tubby dads, tubby mums.
1: Yeah, yeah.
0: That was all of us. And there's this one standout guy that looked a little bit younger, looked a bit fit.
1: Yeah. Dane Zorko.
0: It would get
1: it would come to him
0: and he'd fully like do the proper drop and just boot it and it would go through the goals. And so we were smashing the kids.
1: And the ball to that guy.
0: Yeah, I know. But I'm also like, shouldn't we be letting the kids win?
1: Kids are just crying while this guy dominates.
0: Louis was getting a bit like, oh, you got another one, like getting really. And then Louis said to one of the kids, go and tackle that guy, and pointed to him. And the other little boy went, okay, whoo, and like dived into his legs. So they were getting pretty annoyed with him. And then finally, when there's minutes to go, the like ref, the teacher was like, right, final goal wins the game.
1: You would have rubbed your hands together. This is Georgina's time to shine, baby.
0: I was like, well, we can do this. What happened? The kids got the final goal. It all worked in their favour. So they won. And so then they were like so excited.
1: That's amazing.
0: And then I later found out talking to a mum, I was like, oh, there was a really good dad. And she's like, oh, yeah, that's so-and-so. Oh, he's from Perth. Yeah, he's played AFL heaps.
1: Right.
0: I was like, thank you. Because I'm like, I don't think my husband Jumbie would be able to do what he was doing.
1: But also, like, if you played semi-professionally or professionally, wouldn't you go like at quarter speed or half speed? Like maybe he was.
0: Maybe he was. Because then we're at home and I was like, Louis, that was so much fun. Like I loved it. And he goes, Mum, you didn't look like you tried very hard. And I was like, I was exhausted. He fully thought I wasn't even having a go.
1: Oh, it's so hard to run when you're 40.
0: I know.
1: Which we both are now, so.
0: We are. So.
1: So are you going to continue the AFL? You might
0: join. Well, I was like, do I join a team? Do I become an AusKick instructor?
1: Yeah, I reckon you should.
0: It was good fun.
1: Yeah.
0: I don't know if joining the team is the right thing. Like playing with kids, six-year-olds, all good. But
1: That'd be great.
0: I had a 30-something-year-old woman coming running towards me. I'd love like,
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0: could ever say.
1: Yeah, that's right. Down for another week. It's Chat GNT with Georgina Louise Ingermeyers.
2: You got it wrong. Georgina Patricia Louise Ingermeyers, Mark Wald.
1: And Tom Murray. And Tom Murray has a good memory.
2: Mm.
1: And don't you think I've forgotten about the little Taylor Swift piano challenge that
2: yes.
1: I gave to you about a month ago. I said, you got to learn a Taylor Swift song.
2: Yep. And I haven't got the freaking piano. It's getting delivered.
1: The parchment will arrive separately via courier on the 10th of October.
2: Can I just say, it is a bit like that.
1: A
2: my mother-in-law's like, okay.
1: Just bringing in a parchment.
2: It's like, she's like, okay, it's being delivered in the morning. Good luck. And I'm like, I'm at work. So is
1: Godspeed.
2: My husband.
1: I'm
2: like, how are you?
1: I should have to work for a living, mate.
2: I know. So she just thinks one of us can get there. Let this pianola in.
1: Friggin' pianola.
2: Oh, my God. Anyway, we'll figure it out. I was like, maybe I pre-record.
1: The fate of Ophelia.
2: Maybe I can get it on parchment. You reckon you can get Taylor Swift on parchment these days for the pianola?
1: Get your spaceship iPad and get the app and start moving your digits on it. You'll be able to...
2: What do you mean? I need the pianola to practice on.
1: You get the app and you can do a piano app on your iPad.
2: Yeah. That's what I'll do. But I want my pianola first. Like, I need the product.
1: What's next for you? A full church organ in your house? Like, what's this going to be? You're going to have a harp. I'm going to come over once and you're going to be like, good morrow. Please come in.
2: There was a harp player at our school.
1: Take a dove and sit down.
2: The harp is a beautiful instrument.
1: Well, it is for rich people.
2: Yeah, it was definitely like a rich person instrument. What I did say to Jumbie is I was like, oh, my husband, where do we put it? Like, downstairs, no one will see it. Upstairs,
1: put it
2: would
1: next
2: look...
1: to the harp.
2: Well, I said upstairs will look really good, but I guess like... Then I, you know, won't use it as much. And he said, if we are getting this thing and it's not being used, it's going. I'm not getting it for the look.
1: Firewood.
2: Yeah. He is like, we're not putting up with it unless you're on it.
1: Take it to like an antique store and just...
2: I did ask ChatGPT how much it's worth. I think it said about 3 or 4 if it's in good condition.
1: That's like lunch for you and Jumbie. It'd be good. We just got to it.
2: It's more than lunch.
1: How many bottles of champagne could you get for that? That could cater your bloody 40th birthday, which
2: I know.
1: Is coming up.
2: I just sell the pianola and that's my birthday.
1: Love it. look, I really want to hear you play a song.
2: Well, it'll probably
1: be... We know you can sing. You were a performer.
2: Oh, you heard me do some Peter Allen earlier. We should, you know, go out on a bit of...
1: This will be 4 chords. You better learn this.
2: Yeah, probably could, hey. Well, I'll stick to the,
3: I've been to cities.
2: I love this song.
3: That never
2: and then Qantas
3: down.
2: Went and just took it, you know?
3: Yeah. From New York.
2: That's fine.
1: Was that the one with the kids that sung the...
2: Yes.
1: Yeah, that was quite good, wasn't it?
2: The Australian Youth Choir. Yeah, look, I will learn a bit of Peter Allen.
1: I think, yeah.
2: And, Taylor Swift though first, but yes, I needed to get the piano, so I reckon by the time you're back from your trip, I'll be belting out The Fate of Ophelia.
1: Great. All right, I can't wait for it. Thanks for tuning in, guys. If you want to get in contact with us, get us on the socials.
2: Yeah. Thanks, John Eels.
1: You're welcome. Bye, guys.
2: Bye.
1: That's a wrap for Chat GNT.
2: If you like what you hear, listen to the podcast wherever you get your podcasts, and you can also watch us on YouTube.
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1: Everybody knows.
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1: All three. 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I'm listening to that. Yeah. I'm on the cannabis and I'm driving.
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0: If you know how to spell Kaipo, you know this is the home of the hits.
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0: sleep? It's Will and Woody keeping you up.
1: Don't forget, we've got a $3,500 diamond ring. We've only got 3 more days to turn that into a $10,000 diamond ring. If you'd like to swap with us, make us a trade. 0429 131065. Brad said, swap the gladiator whip for the ring, boys.
2: No.
1: I don't have an idea.
2: No, well, that's not outrageous. We paid $8,000 for that, and
1: that
2: love it.
1: It's in the $10,000 range.
2: Right after my children, that is my favourite possession. Okay. Not that my children are possessions. Oh, God. You know what I mean.
1: Hey, I want to talk about Amy Schumer. She was on a podcast recently. Look, it's one of those articles where it's like, she was on a podcast and she said this. Doesn't really matter. But what she did say,
2: yeah.
1: I don't love Amy Schumer.
2: Don't
1: love her.
2: All right.
1: Yeah, don't love her.
2: Have a sip, mate. Have a sip of water. Cool down.
1: Quick sip
2: of water.
1: You
2: need to cool down a little bit.
1: Yeah, so she was on a podcast and she admitted that she recently had a botched colonoscopy.
2: You've had a number of colonoscopies because you've got some issues down there.
1: Just the two.
2: You are getting regular colonoscopies, though.
1: Once every 5 years. Bowel cancer. Get tested, guys. It's a good thing to get tested for.
2: What can go wrong there?
1: Because you recoiled quickly then, didn't you?
2: I did. You made me feel bad. It's what you do. You're very good at it. Have another sip of water. With the colonoscopy, it's tube up the bottom.
1: Yep, with a camera on it.
2: How would you botch it?
1: Oh, well, you might have perforated the wall there, maybe.
2: So
1: there might have been something like that. Yeah, for sure. You can get swelling around the anus.
2: Swelling.
1: You definitely.
2: So when they're going up there, is someone like driving it? So like left, right.
1: It's not like a periscope. Look at you, you got a little grin on your face. You're being cheeky.
2: I don't.
1: You know you're being cheeky.
2: So it's not like a remote control thing where it's like left doctor. Okay.
1: No. Port. Starboard side. No, it's not.
2: It's just a guy pushing.
1: Looking around.
2: Pushing in. Cool. Okay.
1: Keeps going a bit further.
2: Okay.
1: Anyway, she had a botched colonoscopy.
2: I'm sorry to hear that.
1: Okay? No, she's fine. She just said that she's not feeling very sexual right now as a result of that.
2: Fair enough. Because
1: she broke up with her husband recently. Anyway.
2: Okay.
1: I thought, what an interesting thing. Annalise sent me this story earlier today. She's in the studio now, junior producer Annalise.
3: Hey.
1: And you said in your email, God, because Amy Schumer's 40.
3: Yes.
1: You're 25.
3: Yes.
1: And you were saying, God, for a 25 and thriving year old woman.
3: Mm-hmm. Yeah.
1: This is really hard to read that, you know, that's what it's going to look like in the end.
3: Yeah.
1: You know, like peeing
2: your pants. As in colonoscopies are on the horizon.
1: Colonoscopy, I think you said peeing your pants because you got no pelvic floor control was the other one.
3: Yeah, that's the last thing. Colonoscopies are the last thing on my mind at the moment.
1: She's living your best life.
3: Yeah.
1: Yeah.
2: What's the number one thing that you're concerned about as you get older? Like, what do you think's going to happen?
3: I am nervous about peeing my pants. I'm not going to lie. I'm a little bit nervous, like going for a run.
1: You already do pee your pants a little bit.
3: No, not really.
1: You'd have a little bit occasionally.
3: I do my Kegels.
2: What's a Kegel?
3: But a Kegel's important. Like a Kegel's going to help me is my question. Do you know what I mean? Because like everyone says Kegels.
1: Mm.
3: Like does that, like I hear people still peeing themselves and they've done their Kegels.
1: I don't know what a Kegel is, but I am interested in this. I don't know what that is. But I'm interested in.
2: Your Kegels is when you hold away. That's, you're working your Kegels right now. Hold it. Hold.
1: Your pelvic floor.
2: Kegels. Pelvic floor is Kegels.
1: It's cute. Sounds like a cereal. Anyway, eat your Kegels.
2: Mim's hitting the Kegels hard. Obviously after childbirth as well. God, I hit your Kegels.
3: You could do them right now. Everyone in the car should do their Kegels right now.
2: Go. Hold it.
3: Two, three.
1: So what I'm interested in, is I actually want to take a little bit of a deep dive into Annalise's mind here. Because it's like, to be honest, I look at like women who are 25 and there's a lot going on post 25 in terms of like being a woman. It really is.
2: Yeah. As in the changes you're going through.
1: Well, because you're kind of like, I mean, I don't want to put words in your mouth here, AB, but I imagine like, I suppose it's the same for a guy, but I think particularly for a woman, just in terms of like the standards that society kind of puts on you in terms of like, you've got to be pretty, but you also got to be successful. And then you've also got to be a mum. Like there's a lot, there's heaps going on there. And then once you get past a certain age, then all of a sudden like, well, stop being a mum, you're aging. How are you going to slow that down? Because you're still going to look good just in case you break up with your husband. They're like,
2: you're stressing
1: there's
2: her
1: a
2: out.
1: Lot. There's
2: stressing
1: a lot.
2: Her out, right? Stressing her out.
1: I know you're stressing. So here's what I wanted to do. If you're 40 or over and you're a woman, on 131065, I would love to hear from you on Will and Woody, because correct me if I'm wrong, but I feel like you've got some cues, AB.
3: I've got a lot of questions.
1: There we go.
2: Oh, great.
1: See what I mean?
3: A lot of questions. A
1: few Kegels for the girls.
2: Okay.
1: So 131065, 40 and over, if you're a woman, AB as a 25-year-old girl has got some questions about what it is like in 15 years' time.
2: So you guys are calling. Over 40 female, can you give us a warm-up question as to what these ladies are going to be answering.
3: Yep. What is something you regret prioritizing in your 20s?
2: Oh, great question.
1: Wow. Yeah. There we go. Great question. Here we go. All right.
2: Yeah. Let's get to that.
1: Preach to my girl, ladies. Preach to my girl.
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0: up early. It's Will and Woody keeping you up.
1: I've asked women over the age of 40 and over, to give us a call. You're at a great age, can I just say. I'm nearing that age and it feels fun. It feels exciting for some of us.
2: It's a forgotten decade, the 40s, I reckon.
1: Yeah.
2: I'm telling myself that, of course.
1: It feels like it.
2: Yeah.
1: Junior producer Annalise is in here. She's a long way from 40. She's 25 and thriving. Yeah.
3: 25.
1: And a lot of energy
2: yeah. for 25.
1: A little bit rattled, AB, about Amy Schumer, who said she had a botched colonoscopy.
3: Yeah.
1: You know, you're out there eating cookie dough at 8 o'clock in the morning, reading that, thinking to yourself, wow, what is going on?
3: Yeah.
1: Like, what do I have? Will I have to worry about a colonoscopy on stage? And I could feel the panic from you on the email.
3: I know.
1: So, look, what we've done is we've got a whole bunch of women, 40 and older, call the show, and you can just ask them any question you like about being a woman that age and things that are worrying you.
3: That's really helpful, honestly. And thank you to everyone who's called up because I'm stressing right now.
2: We got Sarah here, Annalise. Now, the first question you asked before the song is a ripper. Do you want to ask Sarah that question?
3: Sarah, thank you so much for calling. What's something you regret prioritising in your 20s? Sarah?
4: I'm trying to be specific now. Probably what I regret is drinking too much alcohol.
3: Oh, wow. Okay. What about nights out, though? I feel like that's a social thing.
2: Look at you defending it already. Getting defensive.
4: I guess. But I think that's affected me long term.
1: Yeah. There you go.
2: Can you be specific there, Sarah? Like, what do you think it's affected?

0: I think my mentally how to deal with things.
1: Yeah.
0: So going, like, using nights out and the alcohol and that not being able to process those challenging things instead using alcohol.
2: Something
1: Interesting.
2: It's a big old dampener, isn't it?
1: It's an avoider. It's just an avoider.
2: To have a big night because you want to get rid of it. Yeah. Wow, Sarah, appreciate the candidacy.
1: How's that hit? How's that hit, Annalise?
3: It's a bit of both because I kind of love a chill night out, so it feels like... Yeah, chill, like no drinks.
2: Oh, yeah, yeah, dry night out.
3: But
2: yeah.
3: I also love absolutely drinking responsibly. So, yeah, that...
1: your eyes almost glazed over. I love having a responsible night out.
4: It's a really big part of being 25.
3: Yeah. I know, like wine bars have just become a really trendy thing. What am I supposed to do now? Yeah. Like, what am I supposed to have my focaccia with?
4: I feel like
3: I'm really worried. Focaccia and
4: cheese. You didn't say eat less focaccia, man.
2: Yeah, go for focaccia.
3: But it goes so well with a red. Do you know what I mean?
1: And also I imagine your community, your friends are all going out and doing that. So
3: we're
1: stop
3: all having
1: doing
3: Aperols.
1: That, and you feel,
3: okay, well, I guess I can move to like a lemon lime and bitters.
2: You're good.
3: Say soda.
2: You're good. If you
1: can't
2: if
1: even name a non-alcoholic drink.
2: If you could order it.
4: Can I get a lemon lime? Can I get a lemon lime?
1: Let's go to Lisa.
2: Sorry, ma'am. I think you've had enough.
4: No, I just want one lemon lime.
3: I haven't had a drink.
2: Lisa's called. Another question for Lisa.
3: Lisa? Yeah, I've got a question. Thank you so much for calling. I have, this one's a bit of a deep one, but at what point should I like stop chasing my dreams and aspirations and settle to have a relationship and a family?
2: Whoa! There you go, whack!
1: Whoa!
0: Well, that's a good one.
3: Thanks, Lisa.
0: Never stop chasing your dreams, but that doesn't mean you can't have a family.
3: Wow, that's going to make
0: you can have a family
3: emotional.
0: And chase your dreams.
3: Yeah. Really?
0: Yes, you can. Why not?
3: Yeah.
1: Did you keep your dreams, Lisa? Do you still have your dreams?
0: No, I didn't. Mm. I should have. That's what I'm saying. Oh, and one other thing. Stop sunbaking. Don't go in the sun.
3: Oh, my God. That was my goal for the year. I'm going to wear sunscreen every day. Everyone should wear sunscreen
0: believe me, it'll get wrinkles.
3: Yeah.
4: Good on you, Lisa. Thanks for coming on the show, Lise.
3: That's
4: a wild little conundrum, isn't it? I think she's that whole, like, got to have a family. Because lots of my mates who are nearly 40, I suppose, now, they're kind of like getting 37, 38, are mums.
3: Yeah.
4: Who I've known since they're so little. And they're all kind of just starting to go back to work now. They've had a couple of kids. But they really did have to put everything down for a while.
3: Yeah, that really freaks me out, if I'm being honest. And that made me a little bit more, I think I was a little bit more emotional about that question than
4: Why were you so, where did that come from?
3: Because
4: why are you so worried about that?
3: I love my job and I love my career and I have so many goals and dreams. But I also like feel like one day maybe I want a family. But what if I can't have a family and do what I want to do with my work because... I can't handle it all because everyone who's a mum has to go home. Anyway, I'm offloading. It's fine.
1: No, this is what this is about. Offload. Yeah. Offload, Annalise.
4: Should we go to Jen real quick?
3: Yeah.
4: Last question.
3: All right, this one's probably my most serious question. Okay. Jen, in your 40s, what does a Saturday night look like?
5: It's very, very boring, Jen.
3: Okay.
5: But it beats the lemon, lime and bitters.
3: Nice. Oh, nice. Okay, so I can have like is it like a red wine on the couch instead kind of vibe?
5: Yeah, or? Like it's lovely. Like I've got a 5-year-old, so we don't go out much, but me and my partner will choose a movie, generally don't end up watching all of it, relax on the couch with the cat.
3: Yeah. Okay.
5: Super boring, but it's super lovely.
3: Yeah.
1: How's that sound, Annalise?
3: That sounds, that sounds fun.
4: It sounds fun. It gets good. You'll learn a lot.
1: All the producers outside are devastated.
4: Head in hands.

0: working and they're working. It's Will and Woody keeping you up.
1: I want people now to feel comfortable enough to call if they have ever had like a surgery go wrong.
0: Emergency.
1: And I'm not necessarily talking like a life or death surgery, like heart surgery that's gone wrong. I'm more talking like a botched surgery where maybe you went in for like a nose job or facelift or something and it's botched. Because you see these in the news where you've gone in thinking you're going to get one thing and then something very different happens. So
2: it's cosmetic surgery.
1: Yeah.
2: You're not going in because you've broken your arm and you end up.
1: Well, I mean, if you went in with a broken arm and somehow they got that wrong,
2: you ended up with surgery, a nose job, that'd be strange. That'd be strange. You'd like to think in Australia they do all sorts of checks and stuff. You know, when you go into hospital, like, well, yeah, we spoke. Yeah. I can't believe we're talking about it again, but I had a colonoscopy a couple of months ago. The amount of times that they check your wristband and they go, "Tell me your name and your date of birth," like it's very hard.
1: But maybe you went and got this surgery overseas. And then it was botched. 131065 is the number if you've experienced a botched surgery or you know someone who's had a botched surgery. And the reason I'm asking is because I heard a story which really, it just blew my mind. So everyone knows that when you're going to Turkey these days, the next question that people ask you is, what are you getting done? It's just become the mecca of surgery.
2: You're talking to the guy who grew his hair out recently.
1: That's it. You had the hair transplant and it's unbelievable. Had a beautiful time over in Turkey. You came back full head of hair.
2: I actually went back to try and get a boob job but came back with the hair.
1: The botched surgery.
2: I had it. Surgery. Happened to me.
1: But so a friend of mine,
2: my shaved head.
1: She went over to Turkey.
2: What's a guy got to do to get a pair of boobs? I mean, honestly.
1: Friend of mine went to go and get a breast augmentation.
2: Well, there you go.
1: So she went over there and she went to Turkey, she got the job done and she said she went to like one of the primo places in Turkey. Like it wasn't that much cheaper, but you got like a really nice hotel stay as well attached onto the package. Yeah. So it was almost like a holiday and came back with a breast augmentation.
2: They do it well, the Turks. Luxury.
1: Well, they're doing the surgeries now. So it's literally tourism for them. Mm. Anyway, she came back. She couldn't have been happier with the job that they'd done. She was like, this is perfect. It's exactly what I asked for. Couldn't be happier. But when she came back to Australia, she got really sick and she was unwell. And this sickness went on because she was fatigued and almost felt like she had the flu. And this went on for a week and a half and she finally went to the doctor. And only when she went to the doctor, when they were doing like checks on her and stuff, she noticed, or the doctor noticed, that there was a little scar where there shouldn't be a little scar. And he said, what's that scar from? And she said, I think it must have been part of the breast augmentation. And the doctor said, there's no reason why there would be a scar there for a breast augmentation. They then did some tests on her. She was missing a kidney.
2: Hectic.
1: Totally wild.
2: So hectic. They definitely took the kidney.
1: Well, I mean, I'm not 100% sure, but like putting two and two together, yeah, I think it was them that took the kidney. And then obviously, I mean, I don't know exactly what happens, but I imagine a kidney sells for a fair bit.
2: Yeah, on the black market.
1: On the black market.
2: Definitely.
1: So that is the botched surgery story.
2: That's wild.
1: I heard.
2: Not get much wilder than that.
1: I just didn't think that happened.
2: Did they just take the kidney?
1: Yes. Everything else was fine.
2: Because you can operate on one kidney. It's not like you can, you know, get in there, take the kidney, take the liver while you're in there and move on because you'd be dead.
1: Yeah, that's right.
2: Kidney can do.
1: Yes, and she, I think
2: you'd
1: she...
2: You'd probably take a lung, although you'd probably realise that you're missing a lung.
1: Can you survive with one lung?
2: Yeah.
1: There you go.
2: You can. Can't do much, though.
1: Yeah, but,
2: so they're obviously going for the kidneys, because they could probably take a testy and you wouldn't know.
1: If you put a fake testicle in there, I wouldn't know if it was real or fake.
2: No, you wouldn't.
1: If you flicked it, I reckon you'd go, I can't feel that.
2: Definitely. But all I'm saying is, you know, like for example... She didn't know that kidney for a while, and hence why they target the kidney.
1: Yeah, because then she's fully managed to get home, no symptoms.
2: A lot of people
1: symptoms.
2: Go through their whole life and be like, I only didn't know I had one kidney until, you know, you're on dialysis, for example.
1: Yes. 131065 is our number. Botched surgeries.
2: Yeah. Oh, nice.
1: What happened to you?
2: 131065, maybe you afflicted. No feeling.
1: Would you be able, yeah. I'd go, hang on a second. That used to hurt.
2: We'll take calls up next, Will and Woody.
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1: Who needs sleep when you have these two? It's Will and Woody keeping you up.
2: Things you think you'd nail, but you've never done before. That's me watching the Winter Olympics at the moment, the Winter Games. And every time, I reckon I could do that.
3: Not every event.
2: Not every event.
3: Specifically the luge and the two-man luge.
2: The skeleton.
3: Sorry, it's called a skeleton, is it?
2: Yeah, the skeleton. Yeah.
3: And you think skeleton you could luge. You think you could curl.
2: I think anyone could curl. You can brush. You can brush leaves. You can brush a girl. Sonia. Another one that I think for me. I think a lot of people put a lot of emphasis on how good their pizza making ability is.
3: Oh, making a pizza is easy.
2: I could open a pizza restaurant. 100%. A wood fire pizza. You know, like wood fire pizza. 100%. Amazing. Once you get the dough right.
4: Yeah. Mm-hmm.
2: Just what do you do?
4: Yeah.
2: Slice some stuff. Put it on.
4: Yep. Slide it in. Slide it out. That's it. That's
2: laughable.
3: Even people who think they're like very good at controlling the long pole, because you know how there's the long silver pole.
2: Yeah.
3: That's not that hard to navigate.
2: Whatever, mate. I've scooped a pool's leaves before.
3: Exactly.
2: Scoop a leaf. I can. Scoop of pizza.
3: Bloody oath.
2: Sonia's called.
3: Say in the biz. Sonia, what do you reckon you'd be good at without trying it?
5: I reckon I'd be great as a Prime Minister of Australia.
3: Do you?
2: Oh,
3: really,
2: love
3: son?
2: It, son.
3: What's
2: I
3: your first
2: it.
3: What's your first it. Call of action, son? What are you doing as Prime Minister? You're Prime Minister right now. What's the first change you're making?
5: I get rid of all the dickheads. Oops. Sorry.
3: I like it. Get rid of D-heads. I love it. That's good, son.
2: Great. No dickhead policy.
3: Pitch
2: Very
3: that.
2: Good, son. Agreed.
3: Pitch that.
2: What are you going to do about the unemployment rate at the moment, Sonia?
5: Unemployment. Get everyone to work on those roads that we don't have. If you get paid, you do work. Just like everybody else.
2: Love it. Love
3: Unreal.
2: It, thanks.
3: Love
2: Jack
3: it.
2: Down
3: and
2: the line.
3: Awesome.
2: Yeah.
5: And one thing that I definitely do, an education for every student in the world, whether they've got problems or they haven't got problems, everyone needs a fantastic education.
3: I do agree
5: that
3: with that,
5: is
3: son.
5: Our foundation.
2: Love
3: and
2: that, song.
3: And name with a bang, from kicking love out dickheads to everyone deserves an education.
2: Love
3: it's
2: that.
3: It's the full spectrum,
2: Work on
3: song.
2: Those roads they need working on.
3: Bloody oath, if you get paid, you do work. That's what she said there.
2: No, that's the hotline.
3: That's her slogan.
2: You get paid.
3: Vote one, Sonia. If you get paid, you do work.
2: That's actually what she said.
3: Yeah.
2: And before you get paid, you do work.
3: Which makes sense to me. That's just 1 + 1 = 2.
2: Hang on, can we write that down? What does that even mean?
3: Mate,
2: if you get paid, you do work.
3: Yeah, mate.
2: What is it? What like?
3: Just don't overcomplicate it. Don't overcomplicate it.
2: Oh, is it like no doll? Is that what she's saying?
3: I think she's against the doll. Yeah.
2: Is that what she was saying? She's hung up. I think she's realised that it's fraught.
3: Dave. Who knows,
2: so
3: mate.
2: No social welfare. All right, Dave on 3165. Dave, we're talking things. Well, before we do, actually, Dave, I'll come to you at the end. Dave, something that you think that you would be good at that you've never done before.
6: G'day, boys. Congrats on little Jules, Will.
2: Thanks, Dave. Appreciate it, mate.
6: Mate, I haven't set the bar real high, guys. I think I'd be a very good postman.
2: Oh, yeah.
3: 100%.
2: That's outrageous.
3: Anything you're worried about?
2: That's a gravy train, that job, isn't it?
6: Look, mate, I've got an affinity with animals. I like to chat. You know, I think it's the lowest risk. They say, you know, women like a man in uniform. So I think out of all the forces, I think post forces would be my cup of tea.
2: Yeah, mate, I
6: think I can get it right.
2: Exactly. And also, like, you're the only one in the country who's fully sanctioned to ride a motorbike on the footpath. Like,
3: oh, yeah.
2: It's an outrage.
3: Yeah, no, I love that. That's a real power play, isn't it? They don't even need to be on the footpath.
2: No, and also, like, everyone's happy when they see you as well.
3: Yeah.
2: Like, oh, great, the guy's here, you know, apart from the dog. Dave, great call. I think you'd make a great postman as well, mate. What's your day job, Dave?
6: I appreciate that.
2: What's your day
6: mate,
2: job?
6: Mate, I'm in sales, so, probably a nice change for me, too.
2: Yeah, good. Well,
6: a bit of fresh air.
3: Yeah, mate.
2: Yep.
3: I'd take my post from you, Dave.
2: Good on you, Dave.
3: No doubt. Love to.
2: Spent far too long with Dave.
3: No doubt. Now, I'm excited to tell you something, because this is a bit of a burn on you. Now, you have paid an exorbitant amount of money to a person that you called a measurer. You did. You were getting some cabinets made and you had an expert measurer come over to your house to measure.
2: The cabinet maker, yeah. The cabinet maker. That's what they do. That's part of the job.
3: No, you said you paid a measurer. You said the measurer. Yeah. You
2: the
3: said
2: cabinet maker.
3: You said
2: there's not a separate guy.
3: The most outrageous
2: there's not a separate guy. The cabinet maker has a measurer who comes
3: over and
2: measures it up for you.
3: That is the most outrageous thing I've ever heard.
2: No,
3: so you paid a guy to come over to your house and get out, a ruler and do some measuring.
2: Why he's the guy making the cabinet.
3: How much did you pay him?
2: He's the guy making the cabinet.
3: How much did you pay the measurer?
2: No, it wouldn't have been much. It would have been like $1,000. But that was like...

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0: Really? It's Will and Woody keeping you up.
1: Junior producer Annalise in the studio. She had a howler last week trying to defend her generation's honour. It is Battle of the Gens, Woods.
2: Leave Billy alone!
3: It's Will and Woody's Battle of the Gens!
1: Okay, we should play it again because for those of you that missed last week, this is what happened. Annalise, name three Beatles songs.
4: Everybody wants to rule the world, but that's Roll Oats and Oats.
5: Paul and Oats.
4: Paul and Oats.
5: Not Paul and Oats. Not Paul and Oats.
1: All right, we're back now, live. Here we go. So, Annalise.
4: Three
1: Beatles songs, not Paul and Oates.
4: I can't emphasize how much I do love the Beatles.
1: We know.
5: Prove it, AB.
4: If the songs played, I could sing them word for word.
1: Here we go. Let's start with naming the Beatles, maybe.
4: The first, Paul McCartney.
1: Yep.
4: We've done this one before.
5: We were just talking about it during the song.
4: I know.
5: I'm trying to help you.
1: Because the movie's coming out soon.
4: Three
1: different movies.
4: Played by Paul Mescal, and then there's Barry Keoghan being played by, John or...
5: John, he's John, is he?
6: John.
4: No.
5: Just John?
1: John who?
4: Oh, God, I'm just rattled right now because I'm trying to think of Beatles.
1: Too many questions.
4: Okay. Right.
5: Let's put the names down.
4: Put the names away.
1: We love the Beatles. We love the Beatles. Put the names away.
4: Put the names away.
5: Let's go songs. Biggest songs from the Beatles.
4: So the first one that I'm thinking of is similar to Ice Ice Baby.
1: Yep.
4: But...
5: Main inspiration, I'd say.
4: Under Pressure.
1: Under pressure.
4: Is that Queen?
5: Isn't that John Farnham?
1: It's Queen and David Bowie.
4: No. Okay.
5: Classic Beatles.
1: Classic Beatles. Another British band.
4: Yeah, I love
1: Freddie
4: Queen.
1: Mercury.
4: We
1: can tell.
4: Have you seen Bohemian Rhapsody? Very good.
1: Yes.
5: Back on the Beatles.
4: Very good.
5: Stop deflecting. Back on the Beatles.
1: Come on. Three Beatles songs. Here we go.
4: Three Beatles songs. I'm like fully blank. Can you give
5: sing
4: me
5: one.
4: A hint?
5: Just sing one. You don't have to know the name of it.
4: If I'm being completely transparent with you, Everybody Wants to Rule the World is still in my head. I can't get it out. Can you give me a little hint?
1: Well, why don't we play you a Beatles song? Here we go. Have a listen.
4: One second.
1: Here we go.
4: Hey Jude.
1: Bang.
4: Bang.
5: Nice.
4: Okay,
5: there
4: great.
5: You
4: that. I know. Hey Jude.
1: Nice.
5: There you go.
1: Here's one. Let's play another one.
4: Just give me 1 second hook. I got this. 2 second hook. I got this. Look at all the lonely people.
1: Not lonely people.
4: I look at all the lonely people. Dun, dun, dun. Is that it?
1: We've got another one.
4: One more.
1: One more.
4: That's Daryl Jones.
5: Daryl Jones.
4: And John Oates.
0: It's Will and Woody.
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2: This time, it's Book to Bling.
3: Paris gave us an old psychology textbook, and we're going to swap it all the way up to a shiny new engagement ring.
2: We've traded for a musical picture frame,
3: to an old MacBook,
2: and a vintage film camera,
3: three signed Taylor Swift CDs,
1: for a taxidermied snake,
3: a psychic endorsed unscratched scratchy,
2: then to a limited edition print,
3: and we finally landed a diamond ring.
2: Unfortunately, though, it wasn't really the kind of ring Paris was looking for.
4: A big oval diamond.
2: Yeah. Okay, great.
3: It's good to know. So now we have to think outside the box. Or
2: the packet. Woody almost traded our ring for a potato chip that looked like a bird.
5: Will, it was extraordinary.
0: Will and Woody swap meet. Swap the deal, keep the good energy with Glowbird.
1: Well, it's a great story, isn't it? What a journey so far. And we've only got this far, Australia, because of your generosity.
6: That's it.
1: Of your opportunism as well. You guys have all benefited at every stage of this. That's the best part of the swap, mate. We give you something that we no longer want because we're aiming to get this sparkly thing at the end, a $10,000 diamond ring. But along the way, each step of the journey, we swap with you guys. You get something that you want. Someone got a 6-foot snake. Someone got a Samsung picture frame. Someone got themselves some unscratched scratchies.
6: Mate, yeah.
1: Make this your Christmas.
6: We're making dreams come true.
1: You can trade with us. And tonight, Woods, we have a $3,500 diamond ring. I said at the start of the show, Annalise is sweating. She's sweating. She's currently not sitting outside because she's in the bathroom, but she's sweating the house down at the moment, guys, because she's stressed. She's stressed because she's come in here and she said, look, the beautiful people at Glowbird, who this is brought to you by, swap the deal, keep the good energy with Glowbird. They said, guys, you've got 3 days to get the $10,000.
6: And I hate a deadline.
1: Ring.
6: You know I hate a deadline, Wilbur. But
1: so
6: I'm
1: we've
6: also...
1: got three more trades, Woods, until this is over.
6: And stupidly, we didn't make a trade yesterday. I still think it was dumb. We were offered a chip that was in the shape of a bird. I think that could have fetched a huge trade today. But look, I was outvoted. So we still have a $3,500 ring. We've got John here on 131065. John, let's kick things off.
1: Here we go,
6: What
1: Johnny.
6: Have you got
1: here
6: for
1: we
6: us
1: go,
6: for
1: Johnny.
6: The $3,500 ring?
1: Johnny!
7: Woo!
1: Woo! Let's
7: I've got
1: go.
7: I've got a player-worn Dragons jersey gifted to me by Luciano Leilua. It's got the whole team signed on it.
1: Ooh.
7: And it's perfect condition.
1: Perfect condition. Has it been worn? When you say perfect condition, has it been...
7: It has been worn. It was worn during one of the games. It was worn, but it was given to me by Willie Taleau, which was an ex-player.
6: Okay. Yeah,
1: all right. All right, hold that.
6: So unwashed. So if you gave it a sniff, it's kind of like still
7: it's
6: got
7: unwashed.
6: The...
7: It's still.
1: Good start, John.
6: It's got the body odor. So it's like you've been on the park. Great stuff, Johnny. Let's go to Jaden real quick. Jaden, what do you want to offer us? Hit me.
8: Hi, mate.
1: Hey, Jaden.
6: What do you want to offer us, Jaden? You know how this works, Jaden.
8: Yeah, I've got a pallet of pavers or tiles that I need to get rid of.
1: Right.
8: About 30 square metres.
1: 30 square metres? It's a lot.
6: Hang on, this is impractical.
8: Yeah, I've got an invoice sitting here for about 9,000 just for those. So
1: They could be. What are they? Are we talking like a terrazzo or something, are we? Some stone?
8: They're actually the exact same pavers you'll see in George Street, Sydney.
1: Whoa.
6: Okay.
1: Hold the line, Jades.
6: Okay.
1: Hold the line, Jades. If you would like to make a trade for a $3,500 diamond ring, right now is the time, Australia. You're not going to get another time. The number's 131065. Maybe you've got something in your glove box, something in your top drawer, something that you've been looking at for ages. I don't actually use that, but it's of value. And you know what?

I would like a $3,500 mm-hmm. diamond ring. Mm-hmm. Call us now. We've only got two more days of this, guys. We need to make a step forward today. We have to make a trade. 131065. We'll do it up next.

0: late or up early, it's Will and Woody keeping you up.
1: It is the swap meet. 131065.
0: Will and Woody's swap meet. Swap the deal. Keep the good energy with Glowbird.
1: Make us a trade. The third last time we're going to do this, guys. Mm-hmm. Junior producer Annalise has she's statute of limitations. She said, boys, I know you want the $10,000 diamond ring. We can't do this for more than 3 weeks. It's just taken over our lives, which I understand. But you and I, we're like a dog with a bone. We want to get there, guys. Currently, if you're just joining us, we've got a $3,500 diamond ring. We've got John, who's trying to offer us a player-worn, signed St. George Illawarra Dragons jersey.
2: Luciano Leilua.
1: Luciano Leilua.
2: Oh, great player.
1: Jersey
2: great
1: signed player for by the Dragons. And Jaden is offering. I want to talk to Jaden a little bit more before
2: it,
1: we get to your calls. If you'd like to make us a trade, 131065. Jaden. Jaden, I'm here, mate. So you said you've got 30 square metres of tiles, and these are the same tiles they use in George Street, Sydney, right?
3: Yeah.
1: So we're talking, and you're saying they're worth $9,000 for 30 square metres.
3: Yep, perfect for the Lebs building a duplex.
1: Okay, so Jaden, is it granite? What are they made of?
3: Yeah, it's granite, exfoliated granite.
1: And how much are they per square metre?
3: I think they're like $385 a square. I'm just going to double check.
1: Yeah, that checks out.
2: All right.
1: That checks out. That's nice. About $9,000.
2: Holy
1: I don't want to call you a bluff here, Jaden. I trust you, Jaden.
2: Because Jaden, you
1: I
2: said
1: just did a little
2: in.
1: Bit of maths back of house, and that actually checks out.
3: I said the word Lev, and then they don't believe me.
2: Very good, Jaden.
1: No, not at all, Jaden. So, Jade, before you go, sorry, because we're interested, Jaden. I'm going to be honest, we're interested. Well, how did you get them?
3: So I'm in the industry, and client changes their mind, which happens almost every day. So they're the left of the pallet at all.
1: So they've paid for these. They've paid for these. So they're just sitting there.
3: Oh, yeah,
1: you.
3: They're paid. Their supplier's getting angry. They want to get rid of them.
1: I've heard
2: That's
1: about
2: awesome.
1: This. I've heard about this. A mate of mine's a builder. And he said, just some really rich people, they do renos. They pay like $100,000 for the materials. The materials rock up. They take a look at them and they go, I don't want them anymore. And then you just left with stuff. So that sounds legit.
2: He's got the invoice there saying $9,000. It's a great offer. Ooh. We're still going to go to Bailey. Ooh. Bailey.
1: How are we going to move? How are we going to move 30 square metres of granite?
2: We'll figure it out, man. Bailey, you want to offer us something. You're comparing yourself to $9,000 worth of tiles. But what have you got, mate?
4: Hey, I might not make $9,000, but I've got a pair of Oxford Tan first generation Yeezys.
2: Now, I'm not much of a shoe guy.
1: Are they Nikes?
2: No, Yeezys.
4: They're Adidas Yeezy.
1: Sorry, but Yeezy.
4: Mate, if you take them, you get into the shoes, you can trade them for a pair of Jordans for $10,000.
1: Whoa. Hang on, you can trade Yeezys for Jordans? No.
4: You can make your way up that way, yes.
1: Oxford, Tan. What's a first generation Yeezy?
4: I've had the Series 2, it's Series 1. So it's the first one that Kanye released.
1: Okay, so
2: How much did you pay for them, Bailey?
4: I actually didn't pay for them. I got them for a gift in Dubai.
1: Okay. I like it.
2: Hold the line,
1: Bailey.
2: We'll do some research on the
1: first
2: gen
1: I'm hearing
2: $1,500
1: to $4,000 for the first gen Yeezys. Well, these are good.
2: They might be easier to move,
1: there's
2: though.
1: Value
2: I reckon there's demand for Yeezys, I think,
1: more
2: than time. Potentially.
1: You know nothing about Yeezy shoes, for that matter.
2: No, but people want shoes. Everyone wears shoes. Does everyone need tiles? No. Let's go to Josie here.
1: The logic.
2: Josie, it's strong. I'm the everyman. Josie, what would you like to offer us for the engagement ring?
5: I like to offer you guys Pokemon cards.
2: How many? How many Pokemon cards and what's the best one you've got?
5: I like to offer you guys 4 Pokemon cards. And then the best one I've got is Pikachu and Bulbasaur.
1: And well, like first generation, like what are we talking? Is it like sparkly?
5: We're talking about the sparkly, shiny, the chrome looking ones.
1: You got a Pikachu, sparkly Pikachu card. Is that what you're saying?
5: Sparkly Pikachu, yeah.
1: What do you think they're worth, Josie?
5: I think they're worth, if they're PSA 10 graded in USA, I think maybe around 1,000.
1: 1,000?
2: Okay.
5: Yeah.
1: Okay, cool. All right, thanks, Josie. Appreciate that.
2: You're the Pokemon man. Is that worth entertaining?
1: Look, I'm going to be honest. Like, she's come at us with a Pikachu and a Bulbasaur. If we're talking a Venusaur and a Raichu, I'd think about it.
2: You're losing me a bit, but basically no. Are we saying no? Pikachu's the popular one, isn't he?
1: He's popular, but, you know, and he's got agility, but he hasn't got power. I'd take a Raichu. You need a Thunderstone to get there, obviously, but...
2: Of course, mate.
1: I think...
2: You are losing me and you're losing everyone. Let's talk then. Let's go, because we've got... Okay, so the tiles are worth... We've got $9,000 worth of tiles. Now, my question remains around... Like, if you said to me now, I want to give you $9,000 worth of tiles, there's a lot of admin and practicality there.
1: Well, not really, because they just put it on a truck. They deliver it. It's not hard.
2: But then we sit in my, what, in my driveway?
1: Well, yeah, well, you put them in your garage, wherever you put it. But the thing is, well, what you do is, because this is the thing. So, you know, I did a renovation recently. Yes. It's really tough to get the materials in when you're looking at something like, if you've got 30 square metres of tiles is really expensive and really hard to choose and really hard to get delivered. It's a lot. Like, and there are lots of people right now who are looking at a part of their yard that they're like, oh, I'd love to pave that. I'd love to pave that, but I haven't got $10,000 sitting around where I'm going to get black granite tiles. It's expensive.
2: Okay, good, good.
1: I don't think a lot of people, I mean, let's face it, Yeezy. Couldn't be a bigger flog.
2: Bit of a pong.
1: Like he's the mayor of Flogsville right now, as far as I'm concerned. So I don't think many people want the Yeezys. I mean, maybe some.
2: Do you not want to be seen in Yeezys now because he's a bit on the stack?
1: Do you want to be seen in Yeezys?
2: Well, I've never understood the Yeezy fashion thing. I think the shoes look like crap. But I'm not much of a fashionable person. From everything we're saying, is there any?
1: Well, Jaden. The other thing is, going to Jaden's backstory very quickly. These aren't that they're falling off the back of a truck and Jaden's trying to flog them off. Jaden is a builder and he's saying that he had a very rich client and they said, we don't like the look of them, which is what rich people do. Which are like, these sound like they're proper.
2: 100, I believe him. I believe Jaden 100%. Can now, is there any issue outside in moving tile? Are we happy with tiles?
6: There was until I think we can easily get a courier around to put them on like a truck and get them to us easily.
1: I think if we managed to get a 6-foot taxidermy snake from Melbourne to Brisbane. That wherever that was. I mean,
6: it's more the quality of the source kind of reassures me. As long as I know it's actually been like dutifully purchased and stuff, I'm less concerned.
2: Jaden's got the invoice.
6: Jaden's a stand-up citizen is what it sounds like.
1: And I can't think of another jump that we're going to make. We said we've only got 3 days to do this trade to get $10,000 diamond ring. In what world are we going to go from $3,500 to $9,000 in one trade? We're not. Hey, Jaden has something that is genuinely valuable that he needs to get rid of.
2: I'll do the honours. Jaden, you've got yourself a trade, my friend.
3: Let's do it.
1: Let's go!
2: What are you going to use the ring for, Jaden? Are you wanting to propose to someone, Jaden?
3: Nah, straight to the pawn shop, mate.
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0: focus on keeping your eyes open, because they have your ears covered. It's Will and Woody keeping you up.
1: Woodrow, there's, I'm back. Back.
2: Hell yeah, you are.
1: That wasn't obvious.
2: And you're on fire.
1: Yeah. Thank you.
2: Your first 90's
1: been bit nervous. Obviously, Australia's sweetheart, Sophie Monk's been filling my shoes while I've been gone on paternity leave. Thanks. A big shout out to Sophie. And yeah, I apologise, everyone. It is me back in the chair. Well, it's tough.
2: It's really tough. Don't think like that.
1: It's really tough.
2: Sophie who, mate? Sophie who?
1: Sophie Monk.
2: Oh, right.
1: Australia's sweetheart.
2: Yeah.
1: She's a big deal. Yeah. Anyway, look, thanks again for Sophie. Now, I want to talk to you about this thing that I saw online, which really excited me. It was Barack Obama was getting interviewed in a podcast. Just candidly about aliens, whether they existed.
2: Oh, yeah. This is wild. This is wild.
1: He said this.
3: Are aliens real?
4: They're real, but I haven't seen them, and they're not being kept in, what is it?
3: Area 51.
4: Area 51.
1: He basically admitted aliens exist. They found them. He's then since
2: down,
1: he's redacted
2: right.
1: it.
2: You, right?
1: Yes, he's gone.
2: It's like
1: I
2: Area
1: was just
2: 52,
1: saying,
2: like called
1: 51.
2: 51.
1: Yeah.
2: called him.
1: Yeah, well, that's it.
2: Right? No, and they were like, mate, you've
1: secret.
2: Overstepped. You have overstepped.
1: State secret.
2: So that's mad.
1: And then he's gone into the whole explanation that, you know, solar systems are so far apart, even if they would have found us, they wouldn't have traveled here yet.
2: They wrote it for
1: him. It looked like a press release.
2: 100%.
1: Yeah.
2: It wasn't his vernacular at all. I've inspected it.
1: Yeah.
2: Area 51 went, you have to say this now. He has seen an alien.
1: So I don't know if that's true, but what I do think is really interesting because this just really reminded me of what I think is one of the hardest things to do as a parent, which is when you say something to your children.
2: Oh, yeah.
1: And then you have to come up with a way to redact what you've said.
2: Oh, because there's a period where it's easy because they don't have a memory, really.
1: Yes.
2: You know that beautiful patch where you can say, like, we'll do it tomorrow.
1: Yeah.
2: And then you wake up and you're like, you've got no idea.
1: So true.
2: But then all of a sudden,
1: there's a day
2: they evolve.
1: They wake up and they go,
2: and
1: hey, you know that thing that we said we'd do tomorrow? Tomorrow is now, mate.
2: It's the first thing they think of when they wake up.
1: It's
2: They're
1: true.
2: Like,
1: it's the first thing they say.
2: Are we in tomorrow? And you're like, yeah, of course we're in tomorrow. It's like ice creams. It's like,
1: yes. Oh. So I find this difficult.
2: Yes.
1: But I also have backbone. So essentially I'll eventually just say I can't do that. And
2: but you're
1: a
2: liar now.
1: Max will chuck a tantrum. I'm not lying. I'm honest. I'm just like, I can't do that. I'm sorry I said that yesterday, but I can't do it today.
2: Yeah.
1: And as the adult in the relationship, I'm walking away from that. I know you're upset. I'm here to support your feelings. You, on the other hand, no spine.
2: No.
1: Now, I wanted to know just from you.
2: But if I say something, I honor it, Will.
1: Because
2: where I've shown no backbone is when I say, we'll do it tomorrow. That's the pure coward
1: move. Sometimes that's all you've got. when you've used all your chips, you've bribed as much as you can.
2: You've literally
1: done everything you possibly can. And then they know. They've chucked two or three tantrums and you just get to the point where you go, you know what? We'll get the ice cream tomorrow.
2: It's future Woody's problem.
1: Yeah, and you just palm it off to yourself.
2: It's often when they suggest a game or something at 6:30 p.m.
1: Yeah,
2: it's bedtime. There's no way I'm playing Connect Four with you.
1: Tomorrow.
2: Connect Four. Tomorrow morning.
1: You and me.
2: But it's way, it's just, you know, and you kind of have that moment where you like go to wake up your child and you're like, there's no way they're remembering.
1: it's the first thing she says. Yeah.
2: It's the first thing.
1: So I wanted to know from you, what do you think has been like the worst thing that you've had to follow through on with Remy because you weren't strong enough to take it back?
2: So there was a morning and it was a cold morning where I had to dance naked in the sprinklers in my backyard because I said I was in a weird mood and I was like, we'll take our clothes off and we'll dance in the sprinklers.
1: You said tomorrow morning.
2: Tomorrow. Mim woke up and she was like, what am I seeing?
1: I knew it would be good. So first thing, Remy probably wakes up at like
2: 6 o'clock. It's freezing.
1: First thing she says to you is,
2: we're dancing outside in the sprinklers. I was like, you're kidding, you remember. I tried to go, well, after breakfast, we'll wait for breakfast, dancing in the sprinklers. Like, all right, come on.
1: Why didn't you just say no?
2: I said we'll do it tomorrow.
1: Wait, so Mim, what was it? Her dancing with you or just you?
2: For two of us.

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1: You're not covered for CTP insurance? Is that it?
0: CBD oil. Are we talking about compulsory third-party insurance, the 90s band, or cannabis oil? What are we talking about?
1: Knows.
0: All three.
1: All three. It's all in. I'm listening to that. Yeah. I'm on the cannabis and I'm driving.
0: You weren't stressed because you're on the oil.
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1: 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Got emergency roadworks on Ridley Road at Cambrai. Otherwise, ongoing roadworks, Randall Road at Palmer. Also, Mount Parker Road, Harndorf, the Sturt Highway, Annandale, and Stott Highway, Swan Reach as well. This week at IGA, get Primo Shortcut Rindless Bacon, 750 grams half price, just $8.40. 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
2: Good morning, I'm Chris Guscott. The RAA are advising drivers to shop around ahead of the long weekend. It comes as diesel in Murray Bridge sits at an average of $2.94 a litre this morning, up more than 30 cents on wholesale prices. Cheaper diesel can be found on the south coast this morning, however, with the lowest prices found in Port Elliot at $2.67 a litre. RAA's Peter Natras on 7 warning retailers against price gouging as families hit the road this long weekend.
3: Major fuel retailers were quick to jack up the prices as wholesale prices rose with the uncertainty in the Middle East. It's now time for that saving to be passed back to motorists who are really feeling the pain every time they fill up their vehicles.
2: Langhorne Creek Grape and Wine have received a boost as they look into less water-intensive crops for local grape growers to potentially transition towards. Their study has gotten a $50,000 injection as part of the first round of the federal government's Sustainable Communities Program. The initiative will fund $12.7 million across River Murray communities in SA as part of the Murray-Darling Basin Plan, with $3.5 million of that allocated so far. A young driver awareness course is underway in Charleston in the hills today. Driving instructors are teaching learners and P-platers braking and steering techniques, accident avoidance and how to look ahead and think ahead. Newman Road, as a result, will be closed to all traffic between 9 and 5. And another round of thermal-assisted rabbit shooting will take place tonight as the Mount Barker Council works on targeting an increase in local populations. Public access to the Laratinga and Spring wetlands will be limited from 6 p.m. tonight until 3 a.m. tomorrow morning, with professionals to move through surrounding reserves as well. Amenmo Park and Coppins Bush will be focused on tomorrow evening. The council says the shooting program forms part of their overall strategy, which includes rabbit warren fumigation and collaborations with local environmental groups. And that's the latest in your local news.
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4: Hi, I'm Phoebe Humphrey. Aussies are reeling from a fourth interest rate hike this year. The Reserve Bank has lifted the cash rate by 25 basis points to 4.6%, adding more than $100 to the average monthly mortgage repayments. Kristen O'Connell from the Anti-Poverty Centre is urging the Prime Minister to pause penalties for those on welfare.
5: More people are without a place to live. These are trends that have been going on for a while now, and every single one of these interest rate rises ratchets it up further.
4: Victoria Police investigating the Sydney Swans Melbourne Hotel allegations are yet to give evidence to prosecutors. CCTV, financial records and an audio recording have been part of investigations following the alleged sexual assault. No charges have been laid. And Manchester City has been found guilty of all financial Premier League rule breach charges. The club could be stripped of all its EPL titles within the period of offending, which includes their 2012, 14 and 18 titles. Offences include sham contracts to inflate earnings. In sport, Phoenix Crossland has expressed remorse after being handed a four-game ban at the NRL judiciary. The Knights player will miss Sunday's grand final against the Roosters following a hip-drop tackle on Nathan Cleary.
6: Fair hearing. Obviously apologise to Nathan and the Panthers and, more importantly, the games and the fans.
4: And Tasmania has revealed its first AFL signings ahead of the club's inaugural 2028 season. Eight youngsters have been unveiled to be a key part of the incoming 19th AFL team. That's the latest news and sport.
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9: cloudy with some showers beginning later today. The chance of a thunderstorm this evening as well. 28 the top for Murray Bridge, 25 for Adelaide, 24 for Strathalbyn and Mount Barker, 23 for Victor Harbour, 21 the top for Mount Lofty today. Tomorrow, expect cooler temperatures with showers throughout the morning and a chance of a thunderstorm throughout the morning and afternoon.
0: He knows every Pokemon. She knows all the words to the Garage Door Guys commercials.
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0: 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This is Craig and Charles.
11: Yep, back to reality on a Wednesday. It is 6 past 6.
9: Whoa. There goes gravity.
11: Yeah.
9: Nah, just joking.
11: We're back in the studio.
9: We are. It's very exciting. It was exciting to be out and about yesterday, yeah. But it's always nice to sit in this room.
11: Not as hot today either. And interestingly, Anthony Albanese was in town yesterday. I think he just went, oh, Adelaide's having a hot day. Might just pop over.
9: I just head there.
11: Go hang out with
9: Glenelg.
11: My mate, Malinowskis.
9: Yeah. Maybe go to. Do you reckon he went to Yoach?
11: No, oh, I don't know.
9: To Yoachy with Mally? That'd be cute.
11: They were in North Adelaide, I believe, or north of Adelaide, I should say.
9: Right, maybe
11: unveiling
9: they went to
11: some stuff.
9: Messina Gelato or
11: yeah,
9: something.
11: They snuck it in.
9: And that's more their style, I think. Hey, we're not here to talk about different types of ice cream. Maybe we are. Who knows? But we are going to play What Was Invented First a bit later in the show because it is a Wednesday. You're quizzing me this
11: Yes,
9: week.
11: And as usual, I try and get some things that are either important to the week or that are in the zeitgeist of what we've been talking about. So, yeah, we'll have some interesting matchups to come.
9: It's a fun one to play along with at home too. We did go bowling again yesterday because we are on a journey to try bowl a perfect 300 game, 12 strikes in a row, and, we'll bring you all the action live as it was yesterday.
11: Yeah, we recorded some bits as we played our three games and yeah, look, you'll have to wait for the updates.
9: Yes.
11: That's all we'll say at this stage.
9: Richard Pascoe's going to join us after 7:30 as he always does on a Wednesday for Geek Speak, get us across the latest in the tech world. And also I wanted to tell you a story, something that happened when I was not paying attention yesterday.
11: Oh, interesting.
9: I feel like a lot of people can relate.
11: Okay. We'll get to that a bit later. Up next, though, let's do an overnight update. And a soccer injury on the South Coast has raised some concerns about where exactly ambulances are taking our injured people.
9: Oh, okay.
11: Yes.
9: Interesting.
11: We'll get into that after Josh Fawaz. It's a Wednesday morning. Craig and Chelsea. Oh, I didn't say butter day.
12: Smooth like butter.
11: Okay, now that's out of the way. Josh Fawaz on Power FM.

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1: Happy Wednesday morning. Did you know, South Australia, I don't know if we should celebrate them or not, but we broke some records yesterday.
0: I heard we were going to, but we have.
1: We have.
0: First up, though, Country Cabinet, Victor Harbour and Goolwa is coming next week. Yay!
1: Woo!
0: Country Cabinet.
1: What is
0: Kitchen
1: that?
0: Cabinet. No, it's Premier Peter Malinauskas and a couple of the other cabinet ministers. They head on down for a little barbecue in Victor Harbour.
1: I thought it was going to be like, you know, the honesty pantry that's happening.
0: No, I thought
1: it was that vibes. It
0: would be very nice with the produce from around the area. But it's next Thursday, October 8th, from 4 p.m. the barbecue's fired up. And then from 5 p.m. there's a bit of a forum if you want to get involved. It's at Encounter Bay Footy Club, and you do have to register if you'd like to attend.
1: Okay, that'd be good, like hearing local thoughts.
0: Yeah, and give Mally a piece of your mind. I mean, that's one forum to do it in.
1: This is so true. The records that were broken yesterday, to no one's surprise, is the temperatures. They hit new heights at about a dozen places across the... I mean, they hit heights everywhere, but records broken at least 12 times. Even the Bureau of Meteorology stated that it felt like a January day, not a September
0: really
1: day at all, with some temps being 10 to 15 degrees higher than average.
0: And everyone paid out my cockatoo shorts. It was good.
1: I just went for black shorts, but we're different people and that's okay. The record broken here in Murray Bridge was a 35.8 degree day. Mount Lofty, 27.9. Hindmarsh Island, 34.4. Yesterday, not today,
0: right.
1: Don't worry. Bit of a cool change did come in overnight. Still warmer, but it's cooling down even more in the coming days.
0: Very nice. We're apparently running out of butchers.
1: Are we?
0: So Jamie Hyland from Mount Pleasant Butchers hasn't had a single applicant in a week of a position that offered above award pay rates and also fuel allowances for travelling workers.
1: Oh, wow.
0: So the butchers at Mount Pleasant shop can have 16-hour working days when some of their other workers are on leave. The Manham storefront only operates 3 days due to staff shortages at the moment.
1: Right.
0: Oh, do you want sausages on a Monday? Too bad.
1: Too bad.
0: Yeah.
1: Yep.
0: Currently, apparently, there's only 10 butchers training at TAFE SA's Regency campus, down from around 50 a few years ago. So
1: it's a niche one. I don't know if anyone I went to school with went and did, like, became a butcher.
0: Yeah,
1: I don't know
0: too many people. Yeah, shortcut bacon and shortcuts on butchers.
1: Maybe people just aren't thinking about it. Well, now think about it.
0: Yeah, have a think about it.
1: Maybe you want to be a butcher.
0: You could pivot your career.
1: This is so true. Hey, OpenAI, not that I love talking about them, but they have put a halt on a new model and they have also put out an apology. So they've halted the release of the GPT 6.1 after concerns it was pushing past instructions, kind of doing more than they told it to do. And they have also apologised and are even offering a bit of financial support for Australia's tech defences after their system hacked into our government system. It accessed a page with personal data on the Australian Medicare website back in June. Didn't notify us till 3 months later. And OpenAI's chief strategy officer is going to be facing a parliamentary committee next week to kind of help deal with this.
0: It's not Sam Altman, though. He's not coming.
1: No, he probably wouldn't.
0: It's really just
1: over.
0: Like, it's an open model and it's fine. It's going to be so good.
1: Oh my gosh, you should use it.
0: You know, we hacked in, but maybe you should just use our open AI model for everything you're doing there in Australia.
1: Can't tell if that is Sam Altman or a teenage boy trying to impress someone over Snapchat. So yeah, like basically
0: he is a
1: also,
0: teenage boy, isn't he?
1: That's terrifying that we sounded kind of the same there.
0: Yeah, that is. We both do a great Sam Altman, we've realised.
1: Yeah, like crazy. Should we listen to Prince?
0: Yeah, let's do that. It's Craig and Charles here on Power.

0: You're on Power FM with Craig and Chell, 17 past 6 on a Wednesday. Happy Butter Day. Smooth
1: like butter. Happy Wednesday morning to you. Your morning's going well.
0: Now, we're looking into sport a little bit here, some local stuff, particularly a South Coast soccer team, and something that happened the other season, and it's caused people to go, hang on a minute, is there something better that should be going on here? So there's a South Coast family pushing for a review into ambulance transfer policies.
1: Okay.
0: What happens was Southern Breakers, they're based at Port Elliot, their captain Harry Jones, he was involved in a moment where, well, it's no easy way to say it. He broke two bones in his lower right leg.
1: Ooh.
0: Oh, man, we love sport, but injuries do happen. Mm. So the ambulance came and they took him to the closest hospital, being Victor Harbour's South Coast District Hospital. Now, they came out and said the reason we took him there was it was the quickest medical care and access to the sort of appropriate pain relief options. But it turned out the hospital wasn't equipped for the orthopaedic surgery he required.
1: Right. Not ideal.
0: So after hours of waiting, they made the 70-kilometre dash down to Flinders, where he eventually had the surgery to insert a titanium rod.
1: Yeah.
0: It's a lot.
1: But if he'd gone straight there.
0: Yeah, and so it's tricky. They said, like, you know, Victor Harbour's South Coast District Hospital was great. They have no issues with the care he's received. It's just, if they'd sort of assessed it and figured out, oh, we could take him there, it just would have happened a bit quicker.
1: Yeah, that's fair.
0: It's a very tricky one as well. You don't want to be taking someone in a private car. Like, just, oh, the ambulance has rocked up, but you know what? Maybe we'll just take him down to Flinders in our car.
1: Yeah, and a lot of people do that, and it's not always the right thing to do. Just like, yeah. Oh, you know what? Yeah, it's never good if you have the thought of, like, you know what? It would actually be quicker than an ambulance. I mean, Don't be doing that.
0: We've got the Kia Carnival. He can sit in the back, stretch out.
1: Well,
0: it's fine.
1: If you want to start a new thing, maybe that's where to go.
0: It's like Uber ambulance. Maybe. No, let's not start that.
1: I saw an ad that said Uber is coming to Murray Bridge. Is it actually just you in the Kia Carnival?
0: Yeah. Well, to bigger soccer matches, the Socceroos sadly went down 2-4 to Brazil last night at Suncorp Stadium, but it is Brazil. They're very good at soccer.
1: I have heard this, yes.
0: And I think when it comes to, it doesn't matter how many goals were scored, who scored the best goal, and that was definitely Connor Metcalf from the Socceroos. He scored an absolute screamer from outside the box.
1: And as we've been saying all week, calm the Roos.
0: Yes.
1: We're really getting around the Roos. Super quickly to the NRL Grand Final that's happening this weekend. Mm. We know there's going to be 11 minutes of entertainment.
0: But Tones and I pulled out.
1: Yeah, so we don't know who it is.
0: And then they said they were going to give $1 million to grassroots.
1: Well,
0: footy clubs.
1: We'll find out what it is when it happens, which is great, keeping us on the edge. So, see, now I'm like, do I tune in just for that?
0: Whereas, who's it going to be?
1: Whereas I normally wouldn't watch the NRL.
0: Did they pick up Shannon Knoll and his AI poster?
1: Maybe.
0: Apparently it said Shannon Nell.
1: That's
0: he still posted it.

0: Well, the rings have also been revealed. Obviously, if they win the grand final, they get those
1: fancy
0: rings.
1: They should do this in AFL. How cool is it?
0: They are much blingier this year in recent years. Absolutely have a look. So either the Knights or the Roosters are going to be taking home 21 for each player, one for the coach. They turn to ex-players for their opinions on them too, and apparently they were all backing the Jewels.
1: Bit jelly.
0: My thoughts, if any boyfriends are looking for rings for anything anytime soon, maybe don't get the opinion of NRL Grand Final winners.
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1: Hope you're having a great Wednesday morning.
0: Up next, it's Whiff Time. What was invented first? And I just swung around my computer to show you something else and realised all of the answers were on the screen.
1: Lucky that my eyes are way too tired to see what is in front of me at this moment.
0: Where were we yesterday?
1: I thought that was one of the questions.
0: No.
1: We were at the Murray Bridge Racecourse.
0: Something related to that coming up in Woolworth.
1: Okay, interesting. We're going to get to it after local news. Chris Guscott still filling in for Jenny Lenman, and the Premier will be on the South Coast next week for the Country Cabinet. He's got all the details in a moment.
0: I hope the Premier's going to bring his boardies.
1: Well.
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10: Good morning, I'm Chris Guscott. The Premier will be on the South Coast next week with Country Cabinet rolling into the Encounter Bay Footy Club. It'll be on Thursday the 8th of October from 4pm for a barbecue and 5pm for a community forum. Peter Malinowskis and Cabinet Ministers will be available to discuss the state and local issues with the public. With those interested in attending, they can register their spot at the Country Cabinet website. Three local towns have had their hottest September day on record yesterday. Murray Bridge hit 35.8 degrees yesterday to smash its previous record, with Hindmarsh Island reaching 34.4 and the typically cooler Mount Lofty recording a top of 27.9. 14 towns in total across the state set new highs for September, with the Adelaide CBD also recording its second hottest day in September as well. We're being reminded that snake season is officially underway after a video of a tiger snake being rescued on Sugar's Beach went viral. The tiger snake had gotten itself caught in a soft drink can. Snake catchers cutting it open to free the distressed animal. With the weather warming up, we're being advised to be vigilant as snake activity picks up, with tall grass, wood piles and structures the main places in backyards where snakes can hide. And more than 50,000 trees have been planted across the Mount Lofty Ranges as part of a decade-long effort to restore farmland habitat. Landholders, community groups and government agencies have worked together to restore habitat across more than 18,000 hectares for the Rebird the Ranges initiative. The project has helped to attract woodland species like elegant parrots, rainbow bee eaters and red-browed finches. And that's the latest in your local news.
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12: Hi, I'm Phoebe Humphrey. Families and small businesses are feeling the squeeze from the latest interest rate hike. The Reserve Bank increased the cash rate for a fourth time this year to a 15-year high of 4.6%. Andrew McKellar from the Chamber of Commerce and Industry telling Seven, clearly more work needs to be done.
13: We've got to try to find a way to grow the economy more rapidly before we hit those capacity constraints and inflation starts rising. You know, we are hitting our speed limits and we're hardly getting out of second gear. So that's what we've got to do something about.
12: Three people will appear in a Sydney court today over a mistaken identity murder. 23-year-old Marco Tapia was killed during a home invasion in the city's south at the start of this month. Two men in their 20s and a 16-year-old boy have now been charged over the death. And Anthropic has warned its investors that its AI could pose existential risks to humanity. The tech company releasing its initial public offering filing, warning its models can behave unpredictably, including concealing or manipulating information and resisting to shut down. In sport, Phoenix Crossland has learnt his fate to the NRL judiciary for that hip-drop tackle that hospitalised Nathan Cleary. The Knights player will miss the NRL Grand Final on Sunday against the Roosters after being handed a four-game ban. Bobby Hill has launched his AFL comeback. The former Magpie says he wants to return to the game after taking extended personal leave. And Australia's fallen to Brazil 4-2 in last night's international friendly in Brisbane. That's the latest news and sport.
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1: Cloudy with some showers beginning later today. The chance of a thunderstorm this evening as well. 28 the top for Murray Bridge. 25 for Adelaide. 24 for Strathalbyn and Mount Barker. 23 for Victor Harbour. 21 the top for Mount Lofty today. Tomorrow, expect cooler temperatures with showers throughout the morning. And a chance of a thunderstorm throughout the morning and afternoon.
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0: Oh, welcome to the show on a Wednesday morning. It is Butter Day, of course.
1: Happy Wednesday.
0: 25 minutes away from 7.
1: We're here thanks to Encounter Lutheran College. From Lighthouse Early Learning to Year 12, a community that grows with your child. Now, that community is growing a little bit because they're looking for a new teacher for 2027.
0: Ooh, a couple?
1: They're looking for a middle and senior teacher for PE and outdoor ed and science full-time. So it's like covering different roles.
0: Oh, bits and bobs.
1: But the one job, yeah. If you look on their socials or obviously if you're a teacher and you check the DEGS websites and all of that.
0: Sure.
1: Great. Well, it sounds like a great place to work.
0: They say those that can't do teach and those Ouch. That can't teach, teach PE. I don't know. Not me. I just repeat what they say.
1: Great. Love that.
0: Love distancing myself.
1: Well, if
0: myself.
1: That sounds like you, you should apply to Gunter today.
0: Nah, I do. I am very jealous of PE teachers. That does seem like a fun job. Although keeping everyone in line, not always easy.
1: It depends. So having done PE lessons, it's like it. Yeah, depends on how the vibes are of the kids on the day. But if they're really into it, if you've picked a sport or the teacher's set a sport that they're just so into,
0: it's the best lesson in the world.
1: Especially the senior students, they'll go, don't worry, we'll just coach and umpire ourselves so you don't have to do anything. Oh. And I'm like, oh, maybe I wanted to umpire. They're like, no, sit down. It's great. It's good vibes.
0: Up next, it's time for Will Whiff. What was invented first? Now, I've got a couple of things that we've been talking about recently, maybe events that have happened recently.
1: Okay.
0: We're going to find out what came first.
1: Can my answer be what came first? When was it? It was recently.
0: You can say does recently. It's probably not going to win you a point, though.
1: More recently.
0: Play along, see if you can beat Chelsea's We Play Will Whiff next on Power FM. Like a

0: Craig and Chels joining you on a Wednesday morning. It is 20 minutes away from 7.
1: Happy Wednesday morning. Hope it's going well and cruisy.
0: Here on Power FM on a Wednesday morning, we like to pit two things against each other. Not Craig and Chels.
1: No.
0: Nope.
1: Even though you are the pit man.
0: Yeah, because we all know who came first out of us.
1: Yep. There's a little gap.
0: Yeah.
1: There's like a little just a little cheeky gap. Decade. Yeah.
0: But what about these following things? What came first?
1: What was that intro from us?
0: Yeah.
1: If this is your first time hearing Will Whiff, trust me, it's about to get way better.
0: That's so good. Good. Play along and also DM us if you're doing better than the person who is playing, which today is you, Chels.
1: It is. I'm a bit nervous, but Power FMSA, tell me if you're doing better.
0: You're very good at this. You've historically been quite good. But how will you go today as we try and find out what came first? Murray Bridge Racing Club's first meet. Their first ever meet? Or the brand Pyrex, who make famously the jugs that are microwave proof, I believe.
1: Oh, yeah.
0: Pyrex.
1: Wow.
0: Or the first Murray Bridge Racing Club meet.
1: Well,
0: yeah, odd pair up.
1: I did ask yesterday how long has the racing club blah blah, and I got like ages.
0: Yeah, it's been
1: around
0: also, a while.
1: Pyrex is like one of those things I've never really clocked, but it's there, you know, like it's there, but I'm never paying much attention to it.
0: Probably won't help, but the Murray Bridge Racing Club did exist for a little while before they had their first meet.
1: I thought you were going to say before the. That's great.
0: That would help
1: let's
0: a lot,
1: go,
0: actually.
1: Let's just go Pyrex. No,
0: sorry.
1: I really actually didn't want to lock that one in. But yeah.
0: Pyrex in 1915, but a year earlier in 1914,
1: wow.
0: Murray Bridge Race Club had their first meet.
1: That
0: long time
1: is
0: ago,
1: a while back.
0: Which would have been at the other one. They've got the new race course now. So it's like not even 10 minutes out of town.
1: Yeah.
0: This week we had the MTV VMAs.
1: Uh-huh.
0: What came first? The MTV VMAs, first ever. Or compact discs, the old CD.
1: Oh, I'm not across the VMA, so I don't know which one they celebrated. So I mean, let's go. Oh, hang on. MTV VMAs, music videos. Did
0: music
1: that come
0: videos,
1: before CDs?
0: CDs,
1: yes,
0: obviously.
1: Did they celebrate it? VMAs came first. Oh, No,
0: MTV VMAs kicked off in 1984. 2 years earlier, compact discs started in 1982. But they were selling for like $1,000.
1: Wow.
0: Yeah.
1: They're pretty close together, those
0: really
1: two.
0: Drilled it down in the 90s and became very popular. And your final of the first matchups is Jason Derulo, the first time he came to Adelaide.
1: Oh.
0: Or was it Instagram? Jason Derulo.
2: Jason Derulo.
0: His first performance in Adelaide or Instagram launching?
1: Oh.
0: Very, very close, I will tell you, between the two.
1: Okay. Instagram, because when he came, everyone then posted it to Instagram.
0: It's true. Well, Instagram came first in October of 2010. Jason Derulo's first performance in Adelaide ever was November of 2010.
1: And those posts absolutely popped off on the algorithm because it was the first thing on there.
0: No one knew what they were doing. You could actually see all of what your friends were posting. It was nice time.
1: It's crazy. No ads. Yeah.
0: 1 out of 3. It seems like you're doing a Craig today on Will Whiff.
1: Thanks.
0: But we'll see how you go next.

0: 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It is Craig and Chels Wednesday morning at 13 minutes to 7.
1: Heavy on the you're on Power FM. Because I just said before the mics came on, I'm actually on.
0: Yeah.
1: For the second half.
0: Are you?
1: I'm going to try, because we are playing What Was Invented First.
0: It's as simple as it sounds.
1: Yeah.
0: You tell us, out of two things, which one came first? And I feel like I've dipped into a bit of nostalgia in some of these, but okay. It's my nostalgia, so I don't know how you'd go.
1: Okay.
0: To be fair, I don't know how I'd go with it either, so let's just roll the dice.
1: All right.
0: Or flip the coin, as it were.
1: Okay.
0: Part two. What came first? The first commercial chewing gum. I believe it's chewing gum day today.
1: Yellow packet one.
0: Oh, PK?
1: Yep.
0: Or the US patent for dental chairs.
1: Okay.
0: The first commercial chewing gum.
1: Looking after our teeth first.
0: Yeah.
1: Sitting comfortably or chewing gum. Chewing gum's got to be around for a while.
0: They've both been around for quite some time.
1: Both early 1900s? No. Late 1800s? No. In the 1930s.
0: Go further back.
1: Then early 1900s.
0: Put an 8 in there.
1: I said late 1800s.
0: 18.
1: Yeah, okay. 1887.
0: We're not guessing when they are.
1: If one of them's 1887, I'll be chuffed. But no, let's go chewing gum was first. Why not?
0: Because it's
1: wrong. Well.
0: So the US patent for dental chairs came in August of 1848.
1: Wow, that's early.
0: Commercial chewing gum, September of 1848.
1: And do you know what gum it was?
0: I don't actually.
1: I'll be really impressed if I got that.
0: Now, it's also today Thunderbird Day.
2: Thunderbirds are go.
0: The old puppet show, if you do remember that, it was great.
1: I do not. Not the netballers.
0: Oh, okay. No, not the netballers.
1: Right.
0: The show Thunderbirds. Or okay. The first time anyone in humanity did a spacewalk, like outside of an aircraft.
1: Wow.
0: Up in space. The first spacewalk or Thunderbirds, a show about kind of space.
1: Space is to do... Thunder happens in space. Well, we fly in birds there first. Or will we walk in there first? We were... Birds, Thunderbirds came first.
0: Thunderbirds did not come first. No. Thunderbirds in September of 1965. Great show. The first spacewalk was March of 1965.
1: Great.
0: I think they were inspired to make that show from seeing all the space.
1: I'm really expecting some DMs on Power FMSA right now, Greg Chels. Here's how
0: it's
1: I went.
0: Not been your best, but let's cap it off with. Now, yesterday we were at the Murray Bridge Racecourse and I said I'd been on the jockey game.
1: Yeah.
0: I said time zone. It was intensity at Marion.
1: Oh.
0: What came first? Intensity at Marion Shopping Centre? Or do you know the Yowie chocolates?
1: Yeah, the bear.
0: Mmm. The Yowie.
1: Isn't it a bear?
0: It's a Yowie.
1: What's a Yowie?
0: The Yowie's, it's kind of like a, I believe, Aboriginal folklore.
1: Oh. Yeah. Well.
0: Similar to the bunyip.
1: There you go.
0: Yeah. Okay. And they're a chocolate and you open them up and obviously they have the surprise animal that you can build inside.
1: Well, I've learned something new and I'm also locking in intensity.
0: Which is embarrassing. That was 97. Yowie's first came about in 1995.
1: Can we just open up the DMs for Power FMSA or the phone lines? If you feel like roasting Chelsea after that performance, I'll take it.
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1: Up next, I want to tell you about something that happened last night when I wasn't paying attention, but kind of not paying attention made something a lot more interesting.
0: Oh, okay.
1: Yeah.
0: So sometimes it pays to not pay attention.
1: Sometimes it pays to not pay. Yeah.
0: We'll find out how that could possibly be true straight after Chris Guscott in local news. We'll find out which local town has got some funding in the Sustainable Communities program in just a moment.
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8: Emergency roadworks continuing today, Ridley Road, Cambrai, and ongoing roadworks, Mount Barker Road, Harndorf, Sturt Highway, Annandale, Stott Highway, Swanreach, and Randall Road at Palmer as well. 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
9: Good morning, I'm Chris Guscott. As families hit the road for the long weekend, the RAA is warning servo giants against price gouging. It comes as diesel prices across the Murraylands and Hills are observed to be at their highest since the Middle Eastern conflict began in April, with $2.91 a litre the average for diesel this morning across those regions. RAA's Peter Natras on 7 is advising drivers to shop around for the cheaper fuel prices this weekend, with little hope for another fuel excise from the federal government.
10: Major fuel retailers were quick to jack up the prices as wholesale prices rose with the uncertainty in the Middle East. It's now time for that saving to be passed back to motorists who are really feeling the pain every time they fill up their vehicles.
9: The South Coast is offering some relief for diesel buyers this morning, with some prices in Victor Harbour and Port Elliot dipping below $2.70 a litre. The Mount Barker District Council says it's optimistic it can get local rabbit numbers under control, with a professional shooter taking to the region's reserves and parks over the next 2 days. The thermal-assisted ground shooting program will start tonight in the Laratinga and Spring wetlands from 6 p.m, with closures and security in place to protect the public. Surrounding reserves will also get surveyed. Amenbo Park and Coppins Bush will be the focus of tomorrow night's efforts. The council says the shooting program forms part of their overall strategy, which includes rabbit warren fumigation and collaborations with local environmental groups. The first of the funding allocated within the Sustainable Communities program has been handed out, with a Langhorne Creek initiative part of the first round recipients. Langhorne Creek Grape and Wine will get a $50,000 boost to a study in which they're looking into less water-intensive crops for local grape growers to potentially transition towards. $3.5 million were sent out in total within the first round of the federal government program, among a broader pool of $12.7 million. And Newman Road in Charleston will be closed today as driving instructors put young drivers through their paces. The Young Driver Awareness Course aims to teach correct braking and steering techniques, accident avoidance and how to look ahead and think ahead. All traffic will be diverted between 9 and 5. And that's the latest in your local news.
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11: Hi, I'm Phoebe Humphrey. Aussie borrowers have been hit with a $47,000 blow to their buying power following the latest interest rate hike. The Reserve Bank lifted the cash rate by 25 basis points to 4.6% yesterday, a 15-year high. Kristen O'Connell from the Anti-Poverty Centre is urging the federal government to relax penalties for those on welfare.
12: We're talking about really easy problems to solve. A bit of financial relief, a bit of relief from the pressure of being forced to do compulsory activities would make a massive difference to people's mental health and would take pressure off so many systems.
11: The jury in the trial of alleged double murderer Beau Lamar Condon is set to visit the Sydney house where the alleged killings took place. The former police officer is accused of shooting Jesse Baird and Luke Davies at their home in 2024. The visit is expected to take place early next month. And Aussie parents are being warned over the dangers of e-scooters. New research has revealed more than a quarter of all injured riders were under 16, the youngest just 3 years old. In sport, Manchester City could lose three of its Premier League titles after being found guilty of the league's financial rules. The club is facing sanctions after it was found guilty of mocking up sham contracts to inflate earnings and concealing the true state of its finances. The period of offending is between 2009 and 2018. And the Knights will be without their leading tackler in Sunday's NRL Grand Final against the Roosters, with Phoenix Crossland handed a four-match ban at the NRL judiciary. It follows a hip-drop tackle that left Nathan Cleary in hospital. That's the latest news and sport.
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1: Cloudy with some showers beginning later today. The chance of a thunderstorm this evening as well. 28 the top for Murray Bridge. 25 for Adelaide. 24 for Strathalbyn and Mount Barker. 23 for Victor Harbour. 21 the top for Mount Lofty today. Tomorrow, expect cooler temperatures with showers throughout the morning and a chance of a thunderstorm throughout the morning and afternoon.
2: Murraylands, Adelaide Hills and South Coast. Allow me to introduce Mount Barker's tiredest man. And the woman who puts the in madam. This is Craig and Charles.
0: Welcome to the show. 7:06 on a Wednesday. Happy Butter Day.
1: Happy Wednesday. Hope you're having a cruisy start. That's the word of the day, cruisy.
0: Cruisy, yeah. I reckon so. We're in school holidays. You just want to be relaxing through it. Now, the advertiser love to pop up articles. I mean, it's practically their job.
1: It is.
0: But sometimes they get a little bit like, let's do a colour piece. And one that we've seen today is, what does your suburb say about you?
1: Yeah, right.
0: Three local suburbs have made the cut.
1: Who's on there? Who's on the chopping block?
0: So, Wollonga. Mm-hmm. Apparently home of the upper-class hippies.
1: Oh, interesting.
0: They love the Almond Blossom Festival up there.
1: It's stunning.
0: Yeah. Murray Bridge. There wasn't too much actually said about Murray Bridge. They just said, you understand the birdcage is not a small aviary.
1: That's rough. It's a rough stereotype.
0: And Bridgewater, I love this, Timo Sterling.
1: Ooh.
0: Don't you reckon?
1: Okay, don't tell anyone you know that lives in Bridgewater, but I don't, or Sterling, don't really know the difference. I've never been to Bridgewater, that's why. So in my mind, it is Sterling.
0: Where does Sterling end and Bridgewater begin?
1: That's what I want to know. Aren't they basically the turn off right next to each other?
0: Bridgewater is just the bit where the bridge goes over the water, and that's it. The rest is Sterling.
1: Great. I love that. Yeah, now that I think about it, any time I've pictured Bridgewater, I'm actually just picturing Stirling because I've never been to Bridgewater. There you go. Yeah. Are they similar at all?
0: Well, it's Temu. Sometimes you can't tell.
1: Well, this is true. Do you win like $100 if you visit? Because that's what Temu always says every time you go on there.
0: I'll have to ask.
1: Yeah, oh, drive here. We'll give you $100 if you spend.
0: Spin again. Spin the big wheel at Bridgewater.
1: Sign up. Put your details in. Great. Well, thanks, advertiser. I've really got an insight about some other places in the state now.
0: Well, interestingly, maybe that's you not paying attention again, but sometimes that pays off, apparently.
1: It does. Yeah, I want to tell you about a moment that I had last night where not paying attention just kind of really made this moment happen.
0: Okay, I'm intrigued. We'll get to that after Banners and Someone to You. It's Craig and Chelsea on a Wednesday morning here on Power FM.

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1: Craig, sometimes not paying attention or just paying a little bit of attention actually pays off.
0: I'm glad you've said that because so often I get stuck not paying attention to things.
1: Right.
0: Get scrolling on my phone and all of a sudden, oh, my kids are talking to me.
1: Well, a slightly different situation was something that happened to me last night. So I was kind of in my own little world. I was going to teach at radio school, but beforehand I was going to Grilled because it's just the best fast food place. You can't convince me otherwise. Hashtag bring Grilled to Murray Bridge. Anyway, I was doing my own thing there. So like I had my dinner, but I was also making some content, like just some real ideas came into my head. So I was like, I'm going to just film a little snippet.
0: Casually multitasking.
1: Now, because I was doing that, I said, look around for the vibes, like, is this going to, you know, annoy anyone? Not that they would be in the shop, but let's just check, see what's going on and also see if they're judging me hardcore. No worries. There's a girl in front of me reading a book. There's a woman next to me. She's like, just
0: reading
1: ordered
0: a fucking grill.
1: Yeah, while she was waiting for her order.
0: Oh, okay, waiting. I was going to say, you can't be flipping pages with burger hands.
1: No, no, no. It was very movie moment. I was like, slay. So I noticed
0: she's about to meet the love of her life.
1: Maybe. And then the woman next to me ordered a salad bowl, which I didn't know you could get it grilled. So then that's clocked in my brain. I'm like, okay, I've paid attention to that. But anyway, back to doing my own thing. Jump forward a couple hours to teaching the class, and I was talking about content, and I said, oh, like, you can literally make it anywhere. For example, I was just making some videos at Grill just for silly things that were happening. One of the girls goes, oh, we were grilled just before you were here. I'm like, yeah, I was at Grilled. She goes, oh my gosh, I was there as well. And it just turned into this like really exciting moment. I looked at her and went, Caesar salad girl. And then like the whole class was so excited for us and erupted. It was like when you see your friend in the traffic or like when you're chatting to someone and realize you were probably at the same event like 6 years ago.
0: Yeah.
1: I was at the Day on the Green in 2010 as well. You didn't see each other there.
0: No.
1: It's not actually that exciting, but the thought of it is really exciting.
0: Yeah.
1: So anytime you can manufacture those moments, do. So the takeaway is pay some attention, not too much, because if you're not paying full attention, sometimes you get a nice little surprise.
0: Yeah.
1: Kids, maybe don't take on that lesson, but parents do.
0: I also love that it was a Caesar salad and you saw the salad.
1: I saw the salad. She sees the salad and then
0: I saw the salad.
1: And then she sees a beautiful moment happen in the class. It was really fun.

0: Chels. Wednesday morning here on Power FM. It's 18 past 7.
1: Hope you're having a great start to your morning.
0: Yeah, and school holidays.
1: Mm-hmm.
0: I'm actually loving what I'm seeing out and about.
1: Oh, yeah?
0: I've been driving around and just noticing a couple of bits and pieces of the school holidays, so reminiscing back to my school holidays back when I was a kid. I mean, just yesterday, I was in Mount Barker, drove past an OTR, saw two kids just drinking a slushie.
1: Great.
0: Sitting on the pavement.
1: Yep.
0: Loving life.
1: Would have been boiling hot down there, with a slushie, you're fine.
0: Yeah. Just took me back. I reckon it was Monday I was driving home and I just saw so many groups of kids just doing a hot girl walk.
1: Yeah.
0: I don't know where they were going.
1: You just like made me think of a nostalgic time, which probably wasn't that long ago, but the Manham servo turned into an OTR. So they added like the slushy machine and ice cream fridge. The day that it opened, popped off.
0: Yeah, it would have too.
1: Yeah, the whole pavement, I think, was lined. Everyone was sitting.
0: And hopefully it was a super hot day as well.
1: Pretty sure it was, yeah.
0: Yeah. Well, we also drove off to bowling yesterday from the station here in Murray Bridge to Bridge Bowl. And as I was driving past the pool, I went, oh, well, I mean, it's like a 35-degree day in Murray Bridge.
1: Yeah.
0: The pool's going to be pumping. And I swung my head to the left and, oh, there's not a single person in there.
1: Thought it would have been swimming with people.
0: I would have thought so. Yeah, you would have thought so. Turns out, apparently not open. Why wouldn't they open on a 35-degree day? Is it, like, not the season?
1: I guess not. Like, you'd normally open closer to summer, right? We're just in spring. We're only a month in.
0: Yeah, 35-degree day. Surely you take advantage. What do they need? A pool boy? I'll come out and skim some leaves. What do they need?
1: What are the logistics of opening for just one day? Because, yeah, if it's to fill in.
0: Yeah. Look, I don't have my lifeguard thing. We'll have to get someone else for that.
1: I have a swimming participation medal, so that counts.
0: Guys, call us up 1300 137 317. We are here to host the Murray Bridge pool on another 35-degree day.
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1: They say 3 is a magic number. Do you know why?
0: No.
1: Because there's only 3 more days until the Carlton Draft Murray Bridge Gold Cup.
0: Oh, well, it'll still be magical tomorrow as well.
1: Yeah, I think so. But we'll be looking forward to 2 more days until then.
0: Yeah. And

0: We already got the preview. It's going to be so good this Saturday. You can see the nation's best horses, the trainers, the jockeys battling it out for the Gold Cup glory, which we have held, actually.
1: We have. It's very cool.
0: The whole family gets to enjoy food trucks, pop-up bars, live music, go-karts and a petting zoo for the kids.
1: Oh, it's going to be such a great day. 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Plus, the area is just stunning.
0: It is. 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
1: Hope you're having a beautiful Wednesday morning.
0: Richard Pascoe, Adelaide Tech Guy, to join us in just a moment. Obviously, AI and the Australian government are going head-to-head. We'll hear more on that. Plus, if you are moving from Android to iPhone, some things to be aware of.
1: Ooh, very interesting. We're going to get to all of it after local news with Chris Guscott filling in for Jenny Lenman again this morning. And an uncharacteristic burst of summer has hit in late September with records being broken across the region. He's got all the details in a moment.
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0: No accidents or breakdowns around the place. Emergency roadworks, Side Ridley Road at Cambrai, plus ongoing roadworks, Sturt Highway, Annandale, Wellington Road, Mount Barker, and Randall Road at Palmer as well. 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
8: Good morning, I'm Chris Guscott. An uncharacteristic burst of summer in late September has broken temperature records across our regions yesterday. Murray Bridge recorded the top of 35.8 degrees around 2 p.m. yesterday, setting an all-time top for a September day in the town, with both Hindmarsh Island at 34.4 and Mount Lofty at 27.9 following suit. In total, 14 towns across South Australia broke their September temperature records, with the Adelaide CBD falling 0.7 of a degree short of theirs. Country Cabinet's heading south, with Premier Peter Malinauskas and the Cabinet Ministers being at the Encounter Bay Footy Club next Thursday afternoon for a barbecue and forum from 4 o'clock. Community members are encouraged to register for the free event on the Country Cabinet website, with state and local issues on the agenda. A decade of restoration work is helping bringing grassy woodland habitat back across the Mount Lofty Ranges. More than 50,000 trees have been planted, including more than 20,000 locally native trees on conservation-focused properties. Almost 80 woodland bird species are in decline across the region, with 25 organisations now working together through the Rebird the Ranges initiative. And a distressed tiger snake has been freed from a tight bind on the Fleurieu, with experts reminding everyone that snake season is now officially underway. Snake Catchers Adelaide posted footage of their team cutting open a soft drink can to free a snake on Sugar's Beach, with all parties involved escaping injury. As the weather warms up, we're being advised to cut tall grass near our properties, along with remaining aware that snakes prefer cool, dark places to shelter and hide. And that's the latest in your local news.
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6: Hi, I'm Phoebe Humphrey. The federal government insists Australia's economic position is stronger than most countries following yesterday's rate hike. The Reserve Bank lifted the cash rate to a 15-year high of 4.6% in a bid to tackle inflation. Housing Minister Claire O'Neill telling Seven interest rates are only one part of the picture.
9: Canada's got lower interest rates than Australia. They've also got an unemployment rate of 7%. We've got a lot of economic issues facing our country. I would never downplay them, but I will also tell your viewers at home, I would prefer to be Australia than any other country in the world.
6: Three people will appear in a Sydney court today over a mistaken identity murder. 23-year-old Marco Tapia was killed during a home invasion in the city's south at the start of this month. Two men in their 20s and a 16-year-old boy have now been charged over the death. And police investigating the Sydney Swans hotel scandal in Victoria are yet to file a brief of evidence with prosecutors. No charges have been laid since the alleged sexual assault in August. All players maintain their innocence. In sport, Phoenix Crossland has learnt his fate at the NRL judiciary for that hip drop tackle that hospitalised Nathan Cleary. The Knights player will miss the NRL Grand Final on Sunday after being handed a four-game ban. And Bobby Hill has launched his AFL comeback. The former Magpie says he wants to return the game after taking extended personal leave. The 26-year-old has told Nine he's ready.
10: Pretty confident I can show what I can do, if not even better, and win games for teams.
6: That's the latest news and sport.
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1: Cloudy with some showers beginning later today. The chance of a thunderstorm this evening as well. 28 the top for Murray Bridge. 25 for Adelaide. 24 for Strathalbyn and Mount Barker. 23 for Victor Harbour. And 21 the top for Mount Lofty today. Tomorrow, expect cooler temperatures with showers throughout the morning and a chance of a thunderstorm throughout the morning and afternoon.
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8: Welcome to the show. It is, of course, a Wednesday morning at 24 minutes away from 8.
1: Happy Wednesday. We're here thanks to Encounter Lutheran College on the South Coast, where your child's journey begins with a flying start, leads to a bright future. Not great. I think that should go on holidays along with the students who are hopefully having a nice time off, nice sleep in.
8: Yeah, and you don't get an extra sleep in when the clock changes across the weekend, do you?
1: Oh, no, true.
8: We spring forward and lose an hour. Yuck.
1: We
8: do. My least favourite one of the year. But as you're looking for things to do these school holidays, there's actually something coming to the Coral Street Art Space in Victor Harbour.
1: Okay.
8: Flang.
1: Can you tell me what that is?
8: The Fluorio Sustainable Fashion Gang, Flang.
1: Ah,
8: they've got a thing called...
1: cleverly named. I like that.
8: Sustainable Futures. And two Encounter Lutheran College students will have put in a couple of pieces.
1: Beautiful.
8: Yeah, so see if you can find them.
1: Okay.
8: Amongst the things, including a Encounter Polo.
1: Yeah.
8: Showcasing natural fibre selections and things like that. Yeah, interesting stuff.
1: Very interesting. When was it on again?
8: So official opening is 6:30 p.m. on Saturday.
1: Great.
8: And then it goes through until Saturday, November 21, so quite a while.
1: Right, well, if you've got nothing planned for the second week of the holidays...
8: Flang it up.
1: Yep, flang. Just go flang. Love that. Thanks, Encounter.
8: Up next, we are joined by Richard Pascoe, the Adelaide Tech Guy. If you're looking at swapping from Android back to iPhone, as I did once upon a time...
1: You went... To Android? Wow.
8: Yeah,
1: no, don't judge. Well, we don't judge in this space.
8: I tried it out and it wasn't for me.
1: Okay.
8: He's got some good tips on that, plus AI and the Australian government. Lots going on there.
1: Interested in Richard's thoughts.
8: We'll get to it all after Pink on Power FM. If

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1: There is lots going on in the tech world at the moment, and there's only one person who can really get us across it.
2: Geek Speak with Richard Pascoe.
0: Morning, Richard.
1: Richard Pascoe, good morning.
3: Morning, CNC. Another wonderful day.
0: Yeah, we missed you last week, but you were moonlighting, doing other things.
3: Yeah, I was moonlighting, people, so I apologise for that. All back this week.
1: Yeah, we both ditched you last week. Rich and I actually got a coffee.
0: Oh,
1: yeah,
0: did you?
1: No, we didn't.
0: That's what happened. Now, this is huge. The big story at the moment is AI and the Australian government.
3: Yeah, they're a bit annoyed at OpenAI at the moment, the Australian government, because an AI agent managed to gain unauthorised access to a Medicare statistics portal. Unfortunately, I think we're concentrating on the wrong part of the story on this.
1: Interesting.
3: The bigger question should be, why was there a vulnerability there to exploit in the first place?
0: Right. Good point.
1: Good question.
3: So the government says no personal Medicare records were accessed. The affected portal contained aggregate Medicare and pharmaceutical benefit scheme statistics. Not very exciting on there. But the AI agent did gain access to some non-public files. Again, it's nothing really important. Now, AI really changes the equation because it can search for weaknesses faster and more persistently than a person. Microsoft, Apple and Google use this all the time to go along and check their systems. If people do Windows updates today, they will find there's a whole swag of updates to do. Last month, Microsoft patched over 1,000 holes in their operating system.
1: Whoa.
3: And that was all discovered through using AI. So if a system has vulnerabilities, eventually something will find them, an AI agent, a cyber criminal, or an automated hacking tool. Yeah. Now, the Australian Signals Directorate says, patch all your stuff up there, which we all understand. So we need bigger rules around what automated AI agents are allowed to do. But the bigger lesson is simpler. Don't just blame the burglar for finding the unlocked window. Yeah. Fix the window on there.
1: Yeah.
3: Because the next visitor may not be an experimental AI looking for statistics. Mm. It could be someone deliberately looking for something far more valuable.
0: Richard, did you like what Sam Altman did? He said to the government, hey, yeah, we hacked it. Like, it came through. But also, maybe you should use us for your defence forces. He flipped that, didn't he?
3: Yeah.
1: Very sneaky.
3: Oh, yeah.
1: I don't know about it. But, yeah, fix a window. I like the feedback.
3: fix a window, people. Say yes.
1: Yes, absolutely. Hey, Richard, can you tell me, what on earth is a Google Book? What is that?
3: If you live in Android world on there, there used to be Chromebooks out there.
0: Yeah.
3: But now there are Google Books on there. Now, Google Books, they run Android natively under the hood, so all the apps you use on your Android phone will run on this laptop on there. Oh. It's got a keyboard, a trackpad, it's got Chrome browser on there, and guess what? It's got AI built in. Never would have guessed that, would you?
0: No, they're building that in there.
3: Yeah, building it in. So it's got Gemini AI built right into it. So their goal on Android is to challenge Apple a bit because, you know, on the iPhone side, a lot of us use MacBooks on there.
1: Yes.
3: And everything gets shared between the two. So it's a fully-fledged laptop that kind of bridges your phone and your computer, built for AI and everyday work. Will be quite reasonably priced as well, probably around about the $1,000 mark.
1: Okay, wow. That's very good.
3: Right. So, yeah.
1: I have to say, that's why I got a MacBook originally when I was buying
0: the ecosystem.
1: A laptop. Because the sharing of files
3: is
1: actually seamless, and people who use Androids and don't think Apple do a good job of that. I mean, Android might as well, but Apple do a very good job of it.
3: They do a very good job. Mm.
0: Well, speaking of going back from Android to iPhone, Rich has got some tips for us in a moment. Plus, we have crap tech of the week. Today, something a little blingy, so we'll get to all of that in just a moment. It is Craig and Chels with your Wednesday morning, 14 minutes away from 8, here on Power FM.

0: Richard Pascoe, the Adelaide Tech Guy, joins Craig and Chelsea on Power FM for a Wednesday morning.
1: Oh, yes, I certainly do join the two of you. The things we discussed during the break about what's being said on social media at the moment. We might do a whole segment about that next week.
0: Might have to.
2: Hey, yeah. Richard, I've got a question. Now, my friends that use Androids, I always go, what are you doing with that? But to be fair, my first phone was an Android, and then at one point I made the swap to an iPhone. But it's been a long time. For people who are looking to do that, have you got any tips for them?
1: Yes, I do. Look, it's a lot of people think it's going to be an easy transition over because it's just a phone. But there is a bit of a learning curve, as you would have discovered, wouldn't you, Chelsea?
2: Yeah.
1: On there. So Android and iPhone do many of the same things, but they do them differently. Your contacts, your photos, your messages, your calendars need to be transferred. Apps may need to be downloaded again, and you'll have to sign back into services such as banking, email, and social media. Then there are the everyday differences, where settings are located, how notifications work, managing your photos, using iCloud instead of Google services, installing apps and understanding Apple's way of doing things. But two-factor authentication and banking apps can cause particular headaches if your old phone is being used to approve logins on this.
0: Oh, yeah.
1: So that's why I recommend have someone available to help with the changeover, and don't wipe your old phone immediately. Leave it sitting there making sure everything works on your new phone. And I've got to say, if you're going from iPhone to Android, it's exactly the same advice. Have somebody to help you. Mm-hmm. And it might be friends that are all on Android or friends that are all on iPhone. But, you know, banking and two-factor authentication is a big thing.
2: Yeah, you don't want to get yourself stuck in that loop where it's like, yeah, you can do this if you approve it on the other device. I don't have the other device. Oh, sign in another way. Well, there is no other way left. So
1: no, and I'm now stuck. don't wipe your old device straight away. 3 months. Yeah. Leave it there.
2: Yeah, good advice, good advice.
0: All right, time for today's
3: Crap Tech of the Week. I said Crap Tech of the Week. Richard Pascoe's Crap Tech of the Week.
2: Bit of jewellery today, Richard.
0: Bling, bling.
1: A bit of jewellery today. The Friend AI necklace.
2: Oh.
1: It's for anyone who ever thought, you know what my life is missing? A plastic necklace that listens to everything I say and then gives me its opinion. Friend, the AI-powered necklace that's supposed to be exactly what the name suggests. Your friend.
2: I'm upset.
1: And the latest version costs roughly $357. Yes, nearly $360 for an artificial friend you wear around your neck. Well done, Craig. The original friend was already bizarre enough. It contained a microphone connected to your iPhone and listened to what was happening around you. Oh. Then it would send comments and observations to your phone. But apparently that wasn't enough. Friend 2.0 now has a speaker. Oh. So instead of merely listening to your conversations and texting you its thoughts, the thing hanging around your neck can actually talk back to you.
0: No.
1: We've spent years telling people to check their privacy settings, turn off unnecessary microphone access, and be careful about smart devices listening inside their homes. And what have we done? We've invented a microphone you deliberately hang around your neck. Even better, your friend comes with its own voice and personality, and you don't get to choose
0: it. Oh, come on.
1: Imagine spending $357 on a friend and discovering that you don't actually like them. At least with real friends, you can stop inviting them to barbecues.
2: Yeah.
1: There's also an optional subscription of $15 a month if you want your friend to remember things for longer than 30 days. So we've now reached the point where your friendship has a memory subscription. Stop paying and apparently your mate starts forgetting things. And that's why the Friend AI necklace is my Crap Tech of the Week. Because we've taken one of the few things in life that was completely free, having a friend, adding artificial intelligence, a microphone, a speaker, and a subscription, and turned it into a gadget costing nearly $360. Technology really is making our lives better.
2: Look, if my mum and dad or my partner Thomas were thinking necklace for Christmas, just go for like a Swarovski or something
0: instead.
2: Yeah,
0: that's fine. Yeah.
1: There we go.
2: I reckon that's what you should spend the money on.
1: We don't want the frame, bub.
2: No, not at all.
0: All the great tech news, adelaidetechguy.com.au across the week. Richard, we'll catch you again next Wednesday.
1: Look forward to it.
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0: Now, if you haven't seen the viral social media video or heard about it in local news with Chris Guscott, there was a snake in the local area that got stuck in a can.
1: Yeah, not great. Not ideal.
0: Snake in a can.
1: Snake in a can.
0: So we want to know when your animals got stuck. It could be a pet, could be a wild animal. If you've seen an animal that got stuck somewhere, we need your stories.
1: Yeah, we want to hear about it. Jump on Power FMSA on the socials. Drop a comment there. We'll ask you for your stories more up next. First, though, as you said, Chris Guscott is filling in for local news for Jenny this morning. And with diesel prices sitting just below the $3 a litre mark in Murray Bridge this morning, the RIA is calling on fuel retailers to do the right thing and drop the prices for the long weekend.
0: Drop the price. Drop the price.
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12: Good morning, I'm Chris Guscott. With diesel prices sitting just below $3 a litre in Murray Bridge this morning, the RAA is calling on fuel retailers to do the right thing and drop prices for the long weekend. The RAA says the wholesale price is currently at $2.64 a litre for diesel, leaving retailers with a near 30 cent per litre profit margin on average across the Murraylands Hills and parts of the South Coast this morning. REA's Peter Natras on 7 says enough is enough.
13: Major fuel retailers were quick to jack up the prices as wholesale prices rose with the uncertainty in the Middle East. It's now time for that saving to be passed back to motorists who are really feeling the pain every time they fill up their vehicles.
12: A funding program designed to improve River Murray communities has handed out its first round of cash. Langhorne Creek Grape and Wine were successful in gaining a $50,000 grant from the Sustainable Communities Program, joining six other initiatives across the Riverland in securing more than $3.5 million. The local group will research less water-intensive crops for local grape growers as the broader industry aims to minimise water usage and input costs. $12.7 million will be handed out over the course of the federal government program. Rolling closures across popular wetlands and reserves in the Mount Barker area will begin tonight as part of a two-day rabbit shooting plan. The thermal-assisted ground shooting program will begin at 6 p.m. within the Laratinga and Spring wetlands before moving to surrounding reserves throughout the night. Amenmo Park and Coppins Bush will then be focused on tomorrow night. The council says the local residents and businesses have been given prior notice, with increased signage and security also deployed to protect the community. And young drivers will be hitting the brakes today in the hills. A young driver awareness course will begin soon at 9 a.m. in Charleston, with correct braking and steering techniques, accident avoidance and how to look ahead and think ahead, all being taught to learner and P-plate drivers. As a result, Newman Road will be closed completely from 9 till 5. And that's the latest in your local news.
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1: Hi, I'm Phoebe Humphrey. The opposition leader is piling the pressure on the federal government on the back of the latest interest rate hike. It comes as the Prime Minister and Treasurer have pointed to the war in Iran, adding to inflationary pressures. Angus Taylor telling the ABC this is a domestic problem.
15: Interest rates were rising again before the Middle East crisis, and the Reserve Bank Governor made it very clear that there were already pressures in the economy driving up inflation and interest rates before that. This has been homegrown inflation.
1: Donald Trump says he doesn't want to work with China when it comes to governing AI. The US president rejecting calls following his meeting with Xi Jinping last week. Trump insists it would make it harder for American companies.
16: If we do that, we're going to be giving a lot of secrets that we have that they just would want to have, or anybody else.
1: And a family has raised the alarm for a 30-year-old Aussie hiker missing in Peru. Melbourne's Jordan Yap was last seen on day two of a 10-day solo hike. In sport, the Knights will be without Phoenix Crossland in Sunday's NRL Grand Final against the Roosters after he was handed a four-match ban at the judiciary. It follows a hip drop tackle that left Nathan Cleary needing surgery. The Tassie Devils have unveiled their first 8 AFL signings in Hobart. The young players will be part of the club's first season when Tassie joins the league in 2028. And the Socceroos have fallen to Brazil 4-2 in their second friendly in Brisbane. A record 52,000 strong crowd packed into Suncorp Stadium. That's the latest news and sport.
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1: Cloudy with some showers beginning later today. The chance of a thunderstorm this evening as well. 28 the top for Murray Bridge. 25 for Adelaide. 24 for Strathalbyn and Mount Barker. 23 for Victor Harbour. 21 the top for Mount Lofty today. Tomorrow, expect cooler temperatures with showers throughout the morning and a chance of a thunderstorm throughout the morning and afternoon.
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0: A very good morning on this Wednesday. It is 7 minutes past eight.
1: Hope your day is off to a flying start.
0: And leads to a bright future.
1: Yes, exactly.
0: Well, it might do if you're heading out to Cleland Wildlife Park today, because Smokey, the CFS koala, their mascot, is going to be there.
1: Oh, what's Smokey doing at the wildlife park?
0: They're actually celebrating the South Australian CFS's 50th anniversary.
1: Oh, that's very cool.
0: And I guess he's just going to hang out with the other koalas there.
1: Yeah, because I know they've got the Hold the Koala experience. Gosh. I thought he was like, hey, I'd like a hug. That might be nice.
0: You could hold him in a cuddle, but if you're going to hold him, might take a few CFS volunteers. He's quite a big koala.
1: Big mascot. Yeah. Yeah, this is true.
0: And apparently he's been the bushfire prevention symbol since 1961, which is pre-CFS as well.
1: 65 years. Wow.
0: Yeah.
1: Wow.
0: Yeah, he's been a long time bushfire prevention symbol.
1: On your Smokey. Yeah, love good on that.
0: Him. So, yeah, if you're going to Cleland today, keep an eye out for the big koala. He'll have his big yellow jacket on.
1: You can hold the koala. You can see a big koala. Say g'day to Smokey. Hey, Speaking of the CFS, they obviously do absolutely incredible work, especially in our region in the last few years. You know, we've had some major events that they've helped with. I hope they're not getting way too many calls about cats up trees. Like, it is the most stereotypical thing. I actually don't know how often that happens, but we're kind of going to talk about that next. Animals getting stuck in weird places.
0: Yeah, if you've got a story for us, jump on the socials at PowerFMSA or give us a call 1300 137 317. Where have you seen an animal stuck?
1: Where did they get stuck?
0: Let us know.

0: Dylan and Meow.
1: Wednesday morning, 12 past 8. It is Craig and Chelsea here on Power FM.
2: Sometimes a genie in a bottle says, come on and let me out. But sometimes it's a snake that's stuck in a soft drink can.
1: I'm a snake stuck in a can. You gotta snip the can off me.
2: Yep.
1: That's what happened.
2: Yes, it is. Yeah. On the Flurio.
1: Yeah, so the hot weather has certainly brought out a couple of snakes. It's our first reminder that, oh, yep. Snake time is coming.
2: Yeah, be vigilant.
1: This one was particularly a tiger snake in a soft drink can at High Marsh Island. So Snake Catchers Adelaide, this footage has been going viral. Rolly Burrell, he's the founder, and had to go out with the scissors and cut it free.
2: What an experience. What a call out. Hey, we don't want to touch this snake, but it's actually also in a can right now.
1: Snake in a can. Oh, we'll just pop the lid.
2: And look, to be fair, I don't like snakes. Absolutely terrified of them. But you don't want to injure it. Like, if you can avoid it, you want to get it out.
1: Tell me, out of the two following cans, which one has a snake? Just have a listen. This is like Will and Woody.
2: Oh, no.
1: Ready? Was it in can one or was it in can two?
2: In can man two.
1: Yeah.
2: Do they have snakes
1: there? Oh, they would absolutely in can man two. Yeah. So, the Adelaide Hills, the Snake Catchers Adelaide have just reminded everyone, you know, as you're going around, just be aware, because if you litter, wildlife will get into this, and it's clearly this snake has got into. Ironically, it was on Sugar's Beach, High Marsh Island, yet the can it was in was a Kirk's Lemonade sugar-free.
2: Already enough sugar at that beach.
1: Yeah.
2: Think of all the grains.
1: The person with the can was like, well, I can't be drinking a sugar-full lemonade.
2: Absolutely not. You need to be careful. Like, we went camping as kids, and this has probably happened quite a bit. My brother had a can of drink sitting there. A bee flew into it.
1: Mm.
2: He didn't know. He drank the drink. He, got stung by a bee, and he's fine. Like, went to, you know, the medical center and all that. But, like, it can happen quickly. They, whether it's sugar-free or not, they go, oh, something's in there. I wouldn't mind having a little bit of a taste. But, a snake getting stuck in a can is not something I had ever pictured in my mind.
1: No. And now the viral video is there for us all.
2: Mm.
1: But we'd love to know when you've seen animals get stuck or come across an animal that got stuck somewhere.
2: Do you know what's really funny? I was just about to tell you this exact story and my dad has also messaged. He's just written, Charlie under chest of drawers. We have a chihuahua called Charlie who's now like nearly 15 actually.
1: Oh, geez, like my dog.
2: And this happened all those years ago. We had... we were all at school and then my mum and our friend's mum and her like really young son who was 2 at the time, I think, barely like talking, not very much.
1: Yeah, sure.
2: He was just walking around the house, this boy Drew, going, well, where's he gone? Where's he gone? And mum's like, what do you mean? Like, what are you doing? What have you done? Anyway, they realised he'd lost the tiny chihuahua.
1: Oh, you're right.
2: Looking for him everywhere. And he had to try and get away from the 2-year-old because he'd absolutely had enough. He snuck around behind a set of drawers and underneath and then they heard him crying ever so quietly. But because he was a tiny chihuahua.
1: Yeah, so hard to.
2: Got stuck. But then
1: be so careful with small dogs.
2: Couldn't find his way out.
1: Yep.
2: Got stuck. A little mousy size. Anyway, they heard him and they got him out. A very weird spot to get stuck. So if you ever lose a tiny puppy, check your drawers.
1: Yeah, that's it. Well, from snakes in cans to dogs in drawers, where have you seen an animal stuck? Give us a call, 1300 137 317, or jump on the socials at Power FM. Let us know.

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1: We are chatting about the tiger snake that found itself trapped in a soft drink can on the Flurio. It was in a Kirk's sugar-free lemonade, obviously just thought, you know what, maybe it was a Thursday, I'm going to try a new drink today, I'm going to crawl in there. Had to get cut out. I think it's okay.
0: Yeah. Probably it's all good
1: fine,
0: now.
1: Which
0: yeah,
1: is, but nice.
0: Good reminder to everyone: don't be littering.
1: No,
0: snakes will get in there. Ironically, on Sugar's Beach, so I guess at least the person who left it there was doing the right thing. Too much sugar, I'll have a sugar-free.
1: Yeah, and then litter. So let's not do that part.
0: Well, don't do that bit. So we're asking: when did you see an animal get stuck? It could be a pet. It could be a wild animal.
1: Yep, I had a chihuahua. Well, I have a chihuahua, but when he was a puppy, he got stuck underneath a drawer. Decided to crawl in there, couldn't get out.
0: Yeah,
1: silly boy. He's all right though.
0: My dog, Minnie, she's probably coming up on 15, gee, soon, in December, but she's got so many different stuck stories. She often, her dew claw, do you know that one?
1: Yeah.
0: It gets a little too
1: really
0: big.
1: Far down.
0: Yeah. And it gets too big, it sort of curls around a bit, and then she scratches and she gets caught in her collar all the time. And you know, because she's just sitting there whimpering.
1: Yeah.
0: And you're like, what's wrong?
1: Yeah.
0: What are you doing? And then, but then she tries to run away.
1: Yeah.
0: That's not going to work.
1: It's not going to happen. Yeah. Your leg's up there. It's not going to...
0: Oh, the poor old dear. Yeah. She's getting on a
1: poor,
0: bit.
1: Poor,
0: yeah.
1: Old dear. Sorry, Minnie.
0: Yeah, no. And this morning, actually, even I let her out to do a wee before I came to work, and she was coming back in. We had a box out there. It's just chucked out in the backyard, just ready to put in the recycling, but hadn't got to it yet. She came back towards, and her eyesight's not very good, and she came and just stood in front of the box.
1: Oh.
0: And I'm like, confusion. Come on, Minnie. Come on. What are you doing? And she just stood there like, well, Dad, I can't go anywhere.
1: I simply cannot. It's like The Simpsons where there's the wall and they test to see if he can get through. Have you seen that in Simpsons movie? Get over the wall. I can. I simply can.
0: That's what she was saying. And then I went out and moved the box. She went, oh!
1: I get it now.
0: She gets so stuck so often.
1: She's going to be so confused at the moment if the radio's on at home with you going, Minnie, Minnie.
0: In fact, once we took her for a walk on the beach and the water had sort of like come around one side and the sand split into two bits.
1: Oh, no.
0: But one bit was like a sandbar and then like was complete, like was where the water was coming around.
1: Yeah.
0: And she decided to walk that way and then got stuck out there. I think it's the only time I've ever seen her swim.
1: So cute. We want to know if you had an animal or saw an animal that got stuck. Keep your stories coming through Power FMSA or feel free to give us a call.
0: 1300 137 317. Where did you see a stuck animal?
2: Good morning. 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You can.

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1: With the help of our friends of Bridge Bowl here in Murray Bridge up on Morris Road, we are trying to bowl a perfect 300 game with 12 strikes in a row, going out twice a week on a Tuesday and Friday every single week and seeing if we can get closer to that goal. We went out yesterday and, we have some updates.
0: Yeah, I was worried that we were going to plateau, but I think we've definitely got some things to talk about.
1: I think we've definitely got some things that we need to say and that you need to hear and that you'll hear very soon.
0: After local news with Chris Gusko. In fact, we've just been talking about this, the distressed tiger snake that's been freed from a tight bind on the Fluorio, with experts reminding everyone that snake season is now underway again. More details with Chris Gusko filling in for Jenny Lemon in a moment.
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10: Good morning, I'm Chris Guscott. Yesterday was the warmest September day on record for three of our local towns. Murray Bridge, Hindmarsh Island and Mount Lofty all broke the all-time records, with Murray Bridge just shy of 36 degrees around 2 p.m. yesterday afternoon. They joined 11 other towns across the state in breaking their September temperature records. The warm burst was only temporary, however, with conditions cooling today as showers roll in from this afternoon onwards. More than 50,000 trees have been planted across the Mount Lofty Ranges as part of a decade-long effort to restore farmland habitat. Landholders, community groups and government agencies have worked together to restore habitat across more than 18,000 hectares for the Rebird the Ranges initiative. The project has helped attract woodland species like red-browed finches, rainbow bee-eaters and elegant parrots. We're being reminded that snake season is officially underway after a video of a tiger snake being rescued on Sugar's Beach went viral. The tiger snake had gotten itself caught in a soft drink can, with snake catchers having to cut it open to free the distressed animal. With the weather warming up, we're being advised to be vigilant as snake activity picks up locally, with tall grass, wood piles and structures the main places in backyards where snakes choose to hide. And the Encounter Bay Footy Club will play host to Country Cabinet next Thursday as the state's pollies make their way down south. Premier Peter Malinauskas, cabinet ministers and the broader public will come together for a community barbecue at 4 p.m. before the forum begins at 5. Those interested in attending can register their spot at the Country Cabinet website. And that's the latest in your local news.
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1: Hi, I'm Phoebe Humphrey. Small business owners will be among those hit the hardest by the latest interest rate hike. The Reserve Bank lifted the cash rate to a 15-year high of 4.6% yesterday in a bid to bring down inflation. Andrew McKellar from the Chamber of Commerce and Industry says business owners will be feeling the squeeze.
11: We know that in the past 12 months, about one-third of all small businesses have considered closing their doors. Something like this only makes it worse.
1: They're on 7. Police have made a major breakthrough in the alleged mistaken identity killing of a Sydney uni student. Two men and a teenage boy have been charged with a string of serious offences, including murder. 23-year-old Marco Tapia was shot dead during a home invasion on September 1. He had no links to Sydney's underworld. Police believe he wasn't the intended victim. And Manchester City has been found guilty of all financial rule breach charges. The club could be stripped of all of its Premier League titles within the period of offending, which includes their 2012, 14 and 18 titles. In sport, Phoenix Crossland has expressed remorse after being handed a 4-game ban at the NRL judiciary last night. The Knights player will miss the grand final against the Roosters following a hip drop tackle on Nathan Cleary.
12: Fair hearing. Obviously apologise to Nathan and the Panthers, and more importantly the games and the fans. Terrible start to the most important week of the year due to myself.
1: And Tasmania has revealed its first AFL signings ahead of the club's inaugural 2028 season. 8 youngsters have been unveiled to be a key part of the 19th AFL team. That's the latest news and sport.
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3: Cloudy with some showers beginning later today. The chance of a thunderstorm this evening as well. 28 the top for Murray Bridge. 25 for Adelaide. 24 for Strathalbyn and Mount Barker. 23 for Victor Harbour. And 21 the top for Mount Lofty today. Tomorrow, expect cooler temperatures with showers throughout the morning and a chance of a thunderstorm throughout the morning and afternoon.
4: Murraylands, Adelaide Hills and South Coast. Allow me to introduce Mount Barker's tiredest man. And the woman who puts the in madam. This is Craig and Charles.
5: On a Wednesday morning, 25 minutes away from 9.
3: We're here thanks to Encounter Lutheran College. Thrive, connect and belong on the South Coast.
5: And you can literally join them.
3: Yeah, if you want to belong there. Well, they're looking for a new teacher for 2027.
5: A teaching opportunity has opened itself.
3: Yes. So where is that? For the middle and senior school, PE, outdoor ed, science, full-time role as well. And applications are actually closing on the 12th, which is the first day back of term.
5: Right. I believe,
3: the Monday back for term 4. So you need to get in before then.
5: Well, jump on their website or their socials to find the links if you want to apply for that. But that sounds fun. Sports and science. Sports science.
3: Yeah. It's a very... And I don't even know if Victor is, or the South Coast is heaps regional, but it's a very, like, out-of-city thing for teachers to cover multiple facets.
5: Oh, and they've got that big back paddock.
3: Yeah.
5: So much place to run around and enjoy and, yeah, exhaust the kids.
3: It sounds like a really fun place to work, so I highly recommend based on the vibes they give on socials.
5: Mm. Yeah. Actually, we could do a pre-screening interview if someone knows anything about sports scientists, sports and science.
3: Sports scientists is a whole new thing.
5: Sorry, sports and science, because we are trying to bowl the perfect game at Bridge Bowl in Murray Bridge.
3: This is so true. And it requires both. A lot of physics involved with bowling, and of course it's like a huge sport. So many actually not heaps of calories being burnt by me, I must say. Maybe I need to be a bit quicker with it.
5: We might not be knocking over the calories, but how many pins are we knocking down? Well, we'll continue our quest after Noah Khan. We have some updates for you from the Bridge Bowl alleys.
3: Yes, big updates to come.

0: 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It is a Wednesday morning with Craig and Chels, 20 minutes away from 9.
1: We're on a journey. We all are, but our particular journey at the moment is trying to bowl a perfect 300 game. This is

0: Craig and Chelsea's Perfect 300.
1: I mean, those guys summed it up pretty well. Trying to get the most perfect that you can in bowling. Get as many strikes in a row as possible at Bridge Bowl on Morris Road in Murray Bridge.
0: Massive thanks to the guys for helping us out with this, allowing us some time and space each Tuesday and Friday to practice and try and just get that 300 done.
1: But also giving us some coaching as well as a bonus, which has been very, very helpful.
0: And a great place to entertain the kids these school holidays, whether it's going and booking in for a game or, you know, just swinging on by to come and cheer us on. We'd appreciate that too.
1: We went out, so we go every Tuesday and Friday at 11:30. We went back out again yesterday, of course. But how did we go is the question.
0: Well, let's check in. It is the end of the first game. We're back in bowling. It's week 5. We're almost halfway through, well, our stint. We sort of said 10 weeks and we'll see how we're going.
1: Yeah, the vibes are high, except I'm feeling bad, as in guilty, because I've done something.
0: You've done a bowling crime.
1: I've committed a crime of the bowling kind. I bowled on the wrong lane. So basically it swaps after every frame. I've bowled on Craig's lane and got a 9 instead of a strike. And then what did you do?
0: Well, we decided it's only fair that I bowl for you, and then I got a strike.
1: I said don't get a strike, and you bam, got a strike. And I've just kind of done the rough math, because if you get a strike and then add on the other points, it all adds on to it, if that makes any sense. I feel like you actually could have beaten your high school.
0: My PB of 167.
1: Yeah, you got a 144 with that strike removed. So, yeah.
0: No, it's fine. It's fine. Look, it's all
1: really,
0: right.
1: I am genuinely really sorry, but I'll save that for the apologies tomorrow.
0: No, right. It's fair. Well, no, I'm feeling pretty relaxed, and I'm realising that the more relaxed you are, the better it kind of feels. So I reckon we go through another couple of games, see if we can't improve that.
1: Absolutely. Let's do it.
0: Just remember, tell me not to get a strike, and then it'll happen.
1: No strikes, no strikes, no strikes. Earlier in the show today, I was talking about how when not paying attention pays off for me again. Happened yesterday. Got a free strike out of it. So this is what we're learning today.
0: The kids are all going to be on school holidays going, Chelsea told me not to pay attention.
1: No, they're all going to be going,
0: yeah, good
1: and
0: point.
1: And they're going to go, hey, are you listening? What?
0: Well, we'll check back in again at the end of game 2 to see if we made any improvements.
1: Yes.
0: Week 5, day 1, game 2. Do we talk about it or we just move on?
1: Can we just say we both gutted?
0: We're so gutted. I think I got more splits than a gymnast.
1: Yes, I think so. I got a strike in there, not that it mattered. One of the worst scores I've had. So.
0: Yeah, I think I only closed a handful of frames. Yeah, it just wasn't ours. It was a real rough patch, but that means that we're coming back in game 3.
1: Oh, baby, look out, because here we come. I'm going to aim for a 130. Crazy.
0: 130, okay. I'm going to go back-to-back with my 144 from the start.
1: Great, here we go.
0: Slay.
1: Watch it. This next audio recording's going to be great. I hope so, Chelsea.
0: You sounded sarcastic. You didn't know.
1: Oh, well, after a rubbish game, it's so funny because everyone goes, you just need to get out of your head. But when you do bowl rubbish, or, you know, you're having a bad game of footy and netty or whatever it may be, you really get in your head about
0: it. You do.
1: Yeah.
0: Were we able to overcome that?
1: It's a great question.
0: We'll find out after Blink 182 and remind you of when you can come down, cheer us on and be a part of our journey to the perfect game.
1: Journey is the absolute correct word for it, because
0: really
1: it has been a journey.
0: Oh my goodness, it's worse than Frodo taking the ring to Mordor. It's just, no, is that?
1: That's a really nerdy
0: reference. Has that gone
1: reference
0: over your? Yeah, people get that though, don't
1: they? Well, they're going to get it more up next. Can we tell them more about our journey?

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1: We're chatting bowling this morning because we are on a journey to bowl a perfect 300 game.
0: That's what we want to do. We are back each and every Tuesday and Friday around 11:30. We're there for about an hour and a bit.
1: Up on Morris Road here in Murray Bridge. It's a beautiful spot, Bridge Bowl.
0: Oh, yeah. Saw one kid yesterday really enjoying, I think was out with mum, enjoying a bit of a school holidays action.
1: With the ramp?
0: Yep. Yeah. I mean, all ages really can come down and enjoy it.
1: Yeah, exactly right.
0: We had some kids use the lane apparently before us. But they had bumpers, and I was told we're not allowed to have bumpers.
1: Right. I was also told that, you know, it's fine if we didn't bowl great yesterday because when it is, like, the busy season, conditions can't always be absolutely perfect,
0: right,
1: which happens in every bowling centre.
0: Lanes get burnt out, so to speak.
1: So we can easily blame that, so
0: yeah,
1: that's
0: well.
1: Good. Before, though, just before we were about to start game three, I think I said I was aiming for a 130?
0: Yeah, I think that was your plan. I was going to back up my 144.
1: Yep.
0: And, well, we'll take you to the end of yesterday's session to see how we all ended up.
1: Oh, my God.
0: That's it. We've wrapped up game three. Another day at the office, as we like to say.
1: How are you feeling about this day at the office?
0: Well, to me, actually pretty decent. So my last one there was, well, today's PB. It wasn't my PB forever, 156. So that's pretty good. I think I'm bowling consistently, which feels good.
1: Game three was collectively our game. I got my PB of the day, which was a 128, which is not PB overall, but realistically, I'll be honest, the 187, whatever that was, last week was just came out of nowhere. 128 is actually a pretty good score for me, so I'm chuffed with that.
0: Yeah, and we've been told that we are bowling just generally quite well. I got a total series of, what was it, 412 scratch, which apparently is quite good.
1: It's very good. And also you won every game and the series, so very good. Pat on the back for you.
0: Thank you. What I'm realising is just the more relaxed I can feel as I bowl, the better it is. You just can't let anything get to you, shake you. If you just relax and chill and take one thing at a time, it seems to work. And everyone always says that, and it's so difficult to replicate.
1: Yeah, I think this is, not to get really deep, but doing this is such a good way to practice being present and getting out of your head. That's 100% what I'm learning from it.
0: Which is exactly what we want, these school holidays. You know what would be even better is if we had a couple of kids back here, a couple of posters. If you want to come down Friday, 11:30, we're going to be back on it, and we'd love to see you there.
1: Absolutely. And Friday typically is the day we do better too, and we're just more chill, so we would 1,000% love to see you here.
0: So get out the arts and crafts, work on the posters, one for Craig, one for Chels, one with a 300, some bowling pins, whatever you like, and we'll see you here on Friday.
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0: Craig and Chels getting out of here on a Wednesday morning. It's 2 minutes away from nine.
1: Happy Wednesday. If you're looking for something new to listen to this week, apart from our show, of course, there is a new podcast called The Overshare. It's hosted by Hannah Ferrier and Phoebe Burgess, and they are kind of tackling all the messy bits of life that no one talks about, you know, after all the big things happen, and you're kind of left going, what do I do now?
0: Yeah, you always go and talk about, you got married, that's great. Oh, you've had a baby, that's amazing. Oh, you got the promotion at work. Goes deeper.
1: Yeah, so now what they're doing is oversharing, and you can listen or watch Overshare now on the free iHeart app. Same place you can catch up with this show.
0: Yes, if you missed anything this morning, it'll all be there. But tomorrow morning, tune in live for us taking on a new beverage.
1: Yes, we will be Thirsty Thursdays back tomorrow. We're trying different drinks, telling them if they are worth your while. Apologies, back tomorrow. One of them might be podcast related if you didn't see yesterday's in your feed. We're also going to play Lyrical Headlines with Jenny Lenman.
0: That's it. She's not in local news, but she is around the traps, and she's going to join us to quiz us on what lyrics come from what songs if they're read out in a newsy voice.
1: Exactly right. And remember Best of the Best Schnitties? Oh, of course you do.
0: How could we forget?
1: Well done, Becky's Kitchen there. Well, we have a best of the best of a different sorts for October that we're bringing you tomorrow morning.
0: Oh, could be for local businesses. Mm-hmm. Make sure you're tuned in. We'll say after 8 o'clock tomorrow morning.
1: Exactly right.
0: Lock in and get ready to cast your votes, because your opinion actually means a lot to us.
1: Very much so. Hey, have a fantastic day no matter what you're getting up to.
0: Katie Wright, Dynamite coming up from 10 on The Right Stuff. The Wall of Sound to take you there, and we'll see you tomorrow from 6.
1: See you later.
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9: Good morning, I'm Chris Guscott. The REA are advising drivers to shop around ahead of the long weekend. It comes as diesel in Murray Bridge sits at an average of $2.94 a litre this morning, up more than 30 cents on wholesale prices. Cheaper diesel can be found on the south coast this morning, however, with the lowest prices found in Port Elliot around $2.67. REA's Peter Natras on 7 is warning retailers against price gouging as families hit the road this long weekend.
10: Major fuel retailers were quick to jack up the prices as wholesale prices rose with the uncertainty in the Middle East. It's now time for that saving to be passed back to motorists who are really feeling the pain every time they fill up their vehicles.
9: Another round of thermal-assisted rabbit shooting will take place tonight as the Mount Barker Council works on targeting an increase in local populations. Public access to the Laratinga and Spring wetlands will be limited from 6 p.m. tonight until 3 a.m. tomorrow morning, with professionals to move through surrounding reserves as well. Amenmo Park and Coppins Bush will be focused on tomorrow evening. The council says the shooting program forms part of the overall strategy, which includes rabbit warren fumigation and collaborations with local environmental groups. A young driver awareness course has just started in Charleston for the Hills today. Driving instructors are teaching learners and P-platers braking and steering techniques, accident avoidance and how to look ahead and think ahead. As a result, Newman Road is now closed and will be reopened after 5 p.m. Langhorn Creek Grape and Wine have received a boost as they look into less water-intensive crops for local grape growers to potentially transition towards. Their study has gotten a $50,000 injection as part of the first round of the federal government's Sustainable Communities Program. The initiative will fund $12.7 million across River Murray communities in South Australia as part of the Murray-Darling Basin Plan, with $3.5 million of that allocated so far. And that's the latest in your local news.
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11: Hi, I'm Phoebe Humphrey. The Shadow Treasurer admits the war in the Middle East is adding to high inflation, but government spending is at the core. It comes as the Reserve Bank lifted interest rates to 4.6% yesterday, a 15-year high. Tim Wilson telling the ABC Labor can't blame it all on global conflict.
12: We know that at the start of this year, we got our first interest rate rise on the 3rd of February. The first bomb on Tehran didn't land until the end of that month.
11: Victoria Police investigating the Sydney Swans Melbourne Hotel allegations are yet to give evidence to prosecutors. CCTV, financial records and an audio recording have been part of investigations following the alleged sexual assault. No charges have been laid. And Aussie households are installing solar panels on their homes in record numbers. New data has found more than 180,000 systems were installed in the first half of this year. That's up 35% year on year and is the biggest increase since 2021. In sport, the Crows could lose a key defender. Nick Murray is reportedly looking to head to North Melbourne next year. Sources say Murray's requested a trade to the Roos despite being contracted for another 2 seasons. It comes as Adelaide's already losing Jordan Butts to the Bulldogs. Former Magpie Bobby Hill says he's making his AFL comeback after taking extended leave while at Collingwood. And Brazil has downed the Socceroos 4-2 in their second international friendly in front of a record crowd in Brisbane last night. More than 52,000 watched the fiery match at Suncorp Stadium. That's the latest news and sport.
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1: Cloudy with some showers beginning later today. The chance of a thunderstorm this evening as well. 28 the top for Murray Bridge, 25 for Adelaide, 24 for Strathalbyn and Mount Barker, 23 for Victor Harbour, and 21 the top for Mount Lofty today. Tomorrow, expect cooler temperatures with showers throughout the morning and a chance of a thunderstorm throughout the morning and afternoon.
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